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1: 0531 0531 23 23 61 61 another 61 0531 0531 61 another 61 0531 0531 61 another 61
0: ano the number na I don't know my number me use
1: okay
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1: me
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1: say the also mom be channel 3500 air corner ben sa na
0: ah me ba gift wo mo
1: Na so wo Saudi one ma ya wo ko fobia de de get mo mo Ghana
0: so si brade oni
1: Aha.
0: If we are to free 2 million, there could be a million Saudi number in account.
1: Za.
0: Ah, 5 million there. Oh yeah, yeah. I know.
1: Okay.
0: But I'm at least about 2 million. Why?
1: If we can, we want some 200 cedis. All the Saudi number in my new store.
0: Me patch a why?
1: Oh, okay. Okay.
0: Then see. No. Anna, I'm here. You send me now. I'm going to be here. I say no offer. See me person too kind. Maybe tomorrow I'm going to cry so.
1: Okay.
0: Ningin I am say any and come out when you
1: be. Okay.
0: Aha.
1: Timela
0: money is 0539.
1: 0539.
0: 23.
1: 23.
0: 61 61.
1: 61, another 61.
0: 0539.
1: 0539.
0: 23.
1: 23.
0: 61 61.
1: 61, another 61.
0: 0539 23 23 61 61 61 another 61 61 another 61 61 61 61 61 61 61 61 61 61 61 61 61 61 61 61 61 61 61 61 61 61 61 61 61 61 61 61 61 61 61 61 61 61 61 61 61 61 61 61 61 61 61 61 61 61 61 61 61 61 61 61 61 61 61 61 61 61 61 61 61 61 61 61 61 61 61 61 61 61 61 61 61 61 61 61 61 61 61 61 61 61 61 61 61 61 61 61 61 61 61 61 61 61 61 61 61 61 61 61 61 61 61 61 61 61 61 61 61 61 61 61 61 61 61 61 61 61 61 61 61 61 61 61 61 61 61 61 61 61 61 61 61 61 61 61 61 61 61 61 61 61 61 61 61 61 61 61 61 61 61 61 61 61 61 61 61 61 61 61 61 61 61 61 61 61 61 61 61 61 61 61 61 61 61 61 61 61 61 bless you. Why?
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0: Mr. Frimpong Isaac say what sending a dear man a bob says you croak more number.
1: Aye, send an American.
0: Okay. Joyce, what is what sending a Ghana card number or WhatsApp for him? So won't she?
1: Sir,
0: Joyce, what's in? What's sending messages here?
1: Are you
0: na Ghana card side one can be bia wo that na nese ni pon na Ghana card ayira wo beye den o tun ni ID card ba
1: that na Ghana card ayira aha obetimi ade wo ID card number
0: asende ama okay
1: ana wo bushe ni bi die kwa
0: okay
1: yire okunu watch as here
0: unya
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0: okay
1: ya me di wudu mama
0: okay. Okay. What is he saying? In fact, this man is doing a fantastic job. God bless him for me. In fact, I won some from him the last Wednesday, and indeed he sent me the money. Okay, and just were trusted. Need the no. What is he saying? Gideon also say, please, I called him. He told me mine will be ready on Monday. Me pa joye no kro Gideon so frozen dey never ready at that na.
1: Ah, that na.
0: Okay. For number ni twa to mamie, me no wa wie.
1: Ah, me number no eh 0539 23 63161.
0: Amount for frepa
1: 0539.
0: Amount for frame studio line
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0: Once again.
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1: 0539 23 63 61 61 another 61
0: Owo we didn't dey Isaac Apia me patcho dachina and me frame me ha madwe bio and na say me kwa ye bia sna me MC wo ho kwa pay frame me nya alaje ne say nyanka nzika o say dachina frame no akonya ba beto de amao Mr. Cedric Mantin o Kumasi Kenyase won so say dachina for alaje na mo fa ye and to ye na masum and jome 0539 23 61 61 0539 23 61 61. Oh, friend, I catch the DJ Edward say, Chebby Mammy. Now, give a few more banner, one cassa, when you bet Jepa, Macagana for, and my tearful in a mo, and it's ya, Adeshi. Ba, ba.
2: My main church, Abusia, phone, you know, I'm a Obi Biara Aquaba, Emre Jumedia, so Abusia, and then so your dear Shia, ye Baba Church and Common, I must say, Chebby will feed you in the past, as a sound, come here, ye Baby Dino. 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
2: 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So some range now, but metro luto amana yede.
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3: 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But me me fa me ni hu ade a me me njindi.
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3: 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What I say? Anka me okay. 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Kwasi ada dia se daddy. Aba airdrop him.
2: Okay, omo dia ma.
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2: Ba wo ye.
3: Me dia me ni believe me because me hu ye. But met me a catch Ghana for say bia.
2: But say o da say ko ba say say won call for so an o mo ye adwuma so won yo.
3: Da bi media sana meti o. Ade a mi hu ye na menyi ni.
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3: Let me try.
2: Because wanu wanfene ni hu. Nemo Monday special.
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2: 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E ye anono. Me pacho wane namba no miyami isiso e diya ma. Wachi se Monday special ye ne diye. And the Nania day, and who need to him, and when you force ones when need to your money, did your name, Philip, Obi the message about or say, I can't want some that. Philip, you can't want some that. Or say 40 Ghana cities, and yes, sir.
3: Ah, 40 Ghana.
2: Too sure. And tomorrow, you have three numbers,
3: and I have
2: three
3: numbers in
2: the patch, or say two numbers. Into Dutchna. Mess also 4151 open in a can. Oh, dear, try be fair. Maybe crump and never be born more in your sicama watching. What must send this car at their more penny? Edda, you do be here.
3: Master Medassi,
2: Miss Wadas,
3: to be any number of more friends.
2: No, on number this is your son, Wako.
3: 0551 0551 4 3 4 3 8 8 8 8 7 3 7 0551 0551 4 3 4 3 8 8 7 3 7
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2: 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It has been confirmed. Me patcho tie. We say you're one of your listeners. 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Ene de e be yira ma o pa. Ma me ko ofoforo so e wa ha say hello.
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1: DJ me na win there but 4151 there me pese me catch him say abanabo
2: okay
1: abanabo it Monday I be room there me say papa no me say ni sikaba
2: okay
1: from me there and send him see
2: okay anybody na friend na number na enie 0551 438837 0551 438837 or set three numbers there ah onkum dwafo ni dwa nemo mo se three numbers pa de ono krampo awowo eye main office no krampo no ohunu bi da aha se obi adi three numbers pa ubetima didie nemum no se obi aye na dwen so obo ni trimpa.

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It do from a master me Pabani, and it's what I am offer. Then, and I'm a Swabano, may register who said who Chiano could have been with us about which I'm saying. Go who channel a Kandegana, Nabanaba, Mississippi Millio. Ah, Handegana, which I'm Handegana, means Abanaba, over Mississippi Million. The community who meets a Tigana, who do you want to be in Tigana?
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A year now, or now, I crowd with 18 minute dozo. But there will be a say, and a pay. Also, I tell us, so say, ubi timmy. Because mama radio, and comfortable Sammy Pa, a janet, they were my radio, a janet, they were my radio, they are frame, a janet, they were my radio, never my radio. It means a radio now, me banner, a winky uncle for, a winky uncle for papa, papa, papa, papa, a winky uncle for, and to that made to my mamma. And call 40 me frame with some

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This the draw pano eh Mondays. Mondays is this ah. Mama dilo to akese. It is Monday die. It drew wa me fe ni agro. Monday die me see drew so me fanye day. Me fa Monday e ni agro. Because Monday be beat me see and Monday be beat me to me see. Obi tie mano pay. Ebi awo yemo brofo o yo hini we ni we ba me catch us and man dey betuma fege ni kusu ma se bra sasa. I'm telling you ajaniko e betuma fa me nsa so ama Monday me say ne Monday papa wasere e dey first thing na bosumu ya ya sase ye no me ni abre rough bosumu we. From beginning of this month up to the end of this month, Missy Minfe Niagro cra. Minfa Niagro, name me reduce, and Minfe Niagro. And then me plan. Say me plan, me the another strategy, I bet come home. Because they may any apple pan look to Ayeme. One leg, many apple. Ah. Many apple last year by this time ni yin yang wing kura ni yang 4 times. Last year by this time yin yang wings kura no. May end the year ni yang 4 wings. 2025. May end the year ni yang 4 good wings. So what you say? May go end the year no. Ni yang 4 good wings. 4 good wings. Yang 4 good wings. Na min mi se lotu die die enna fom lotu enna fom da bia me kase lotu betime diu e betime avio e betime atwo sika but ye ba ye ba mu wo ho enna me kai se ye se quitters never win and winners also never quit. Quitters never win. What ya se ma brofo make what ya se ba. Quitters never win and a winners never quit. Lotto is a game of chance. Chance need to be at any time. Become a we are in the castle. What's it? I got the code. Saw the Uku. Now, me since last year, you never from this year, you know, Maba, a bobo be a 1 leg. Minya win that. I saw about a week Bioba radio. Ricky be about radio. Was it 1 year or 2 years in me? Oh, yeah, when that mean Catro, the grammatical. Remember, I had 1 year to 2 years. My father said, I'm a minion is a matism po, because no cabros are. But me, I'm 1 to 2 years. Was it 1 year win? Oh, yeah, win. What do I make a son? I'm so bombire, Miss Leradi. Eddie Mao, safely no credit, riding your wadum. Now we know, impure was way. Papa, Lotto is a game of chance. A chance. Now, as a chance, anybody be to me in Siwon Kwan. There come many a poor. They were 1 leg, 1 leg, 1 leg, minus 1 plus 1 plus 1. I am a son 19 times.
ma kan tu ni nyina.

me aya bosumi me and April sa 2 months we one leg minus one leg plus one leg minus one leg plus one me say I have sa 19 times last year about this I need just 4 wins last year by this time me call the wey ye no ye wura faju mu say no na me microphone ye nya 4 wins some kaya ni ye nya 4 wins by this year ye nya 2 wins e 2 wins and ye nya e ti ye ne come ni abre motimi ho a me ni abre o me ni me say ju we dey me fa ni agro ju we me mo dia si Obian kana come and turn him. Meaning, seven crop for the moon did Obian when I bam a boom. Said the more frame and I'm wishing in Kurino. A ton of Bianami, a simia, but a simia, I mean, when you're mean yet. A slamming crop for an anchor says, send him massing him in crying. No more anchor say, simming Kunai. Dear me, Mupani, a pool from a pool to me. Ah! Enke epu ni me kranke ni enke ni lo to kranke 6 times. Say 2 months in kwanke ni lo to kran. Ka 6 times. Plus 2 na ye did that ka be 8 times. Ka sabu nko se nya be 8 times. And so see abo 1 leg. Ni ama minus 1. Ye abo 1 leg. Ye ni plus 2. Me I don't know. Me nim di ekoso. I don't know say me ba radio me say da fa bank am to gano. And I said, me about radio, I mean, shut down for bank and to Gano. Me new dear Kosu, see about 1 leg, minus 1, Baba number quabble, 2 sure, na bankable, and I 2 sure number quabble, and I 4 numbers in by quabble, near tobacco, near Parasino, near tobacco. I am Miss 19 good times. Saturday we count 19 times. It's too much. Now, 2 way, dear Pompeius Rerad. Se on my June way. Busume yase asye ye June way. 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Sra wa suru. Your boss, so bass, I say. Get a name in a cheek, and if you throw bieno, or cabum, no sejina. Our non couton says what, yes, if you be out in the couture, and the sorry Eddie Manuel. 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Miss Sun and my dunmo burro. 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I just said the first Friday at the Amano answer. Me can I will be a dream moonrain? I will be a dream with cancer. 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

0: 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Make us say. Microphone you need to hear me. Obi yeme dance for. She Monday and then I watch here. I bet seti any plan. I seti I bet can watch some videos. She I bet seti you. Any plan seti I make bet can watch some videos with so. Papa. Yes, I can't too sure. 67:29. I was saying Kabanibo Monday. Abandon to me, I'm a year windy. Thursday, no rush. Thursday, we are. Thursday, no rush, we are. And abandon your day. Abandon boy. Thursday, no rush. And abandon boy. 67:29. What do you check? Abandon your channel Monday, no. Your second to show. 67:29. Thursday, no rush. And a boy. And a Tuesday, me ye banker, single one thirty one. Say, ah, say Monday ye Tuesday the bediasim. And pa Monday me banker did ye go straight. Obi or you call 1 to 20 and I will be out. Why ye now just want to call 1 to 20 to Kaibiano in ye bidi. A yet single one. Elbow straight. Banker near banker, a single one. Two shiny, a single 1:32. Tuesday, no. Not what called Baba, no single one. Two shiny, a single 1:31. Two shiny, a single 1:31. No, what called Baba, no plus one. What born a single 1:32. A yet Tuesday, no, a boy banker, the collect. Ah, Miss Abanka, I'm going to show you one. Me expect 31. You begin to say, about 32. When you come about 32, look right, Sana, as a second number, Sana, we're both saying one, as a third number. And yet, Tuesday, no, so, the end, no. Tuesday, no, so, dear little, and at the end, no. Tuesday, dear. Na ye kura four numbers 71 and ye 71 ebo collect 71 and one leg and a Thursday ni nyaye one leg and a Thursday ni nyaye Friday adichi Saturday ena ebo be 10 eko ba levi muhono ena mi nya plan bi na mi say ba we di ebe ko no rush. And I'm sending message fast. And the man in Croft was say, where the I too early. But Obia, when it was say, and then we hear Saturday no rush. Abano, when it was over so Trebiano, we were five numbers to be why, yet day I was able to ebo. Bank at the 89. Bro, two she'll be a ho. I about your five numbers, and I said, Mummy, you know, bank at the 89. Papa, I'm sending message at the man in Crawford. From 10 moon, I'm receiving call this Akobo 1. And I'm me my own message in 11. Me my own message in 11. 11. And I'm receiving call this Abbey Prim 1:15. And I'm Cabano. Yeah, my banner's on a banker 89. No rush, Saturday, no rush. 89, I'm correct. At 89 obi odi ko 1 to 90 89 obi anya bi 89 de omo mo pe banka si e de kwa yini de eno bie nya banka no ba 89 abebe kan wa me yedi edi no 8923 no sa kobo ni 8924 ah 8923 no sa kobo ni 8924 tell them 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It's too much. Tis a me bomb pay as Sarah, the other name of Bruna. Now you didn't tell me bomb pay no. Because me say, Osro, the old farmer, we need panel, we need paint me your home, BPR. Nas Osro Pier Quan de Mawa, the beard means a home coin. The beard means him. Me say, me not tell a you qua mania, mania pra a. A quad wiki yang kwa crano. Yawa da senior 71. One leg in the yes, just say, seven more basse, me about Bob Babi more about ne and a china, me about Baba Nashina binim. Minya one leg there be and ten so much ye, who say again the Kunkrofa and ten si. Yawa da 71, oh boy. Tuesday, ya banka, same one, oh boy. 31 our day come on my wine 32. Na Saturday no rush ya 89 banka wabwa na kama 23 swa was my 24 mami let bagon be bagon diya chomu no ye mene chomu wako na diya kandye yebo hombay epu wa chomu ko mezu wa chomu ko eneye fejun eneye fejun nene prime no ejeni kwa ne Monday prime no Miss Anna Bank had me be two intem. Miss Sandy Massage and Crawford, made my momentum. Now I had the opposite bank and the only Biano, who best heard me call one to name to my soy, the only Bia Bank had me be two intem. No being a bank canoe. And they get me far too ready. Meaning 72 ready and Crawford betted to national persona, and he say, ah, now so between the one banker caught way. We between two one banker, 10 cities each, which is 8.9. Ah, enya bo pe wie wo ko. Enya bo pe wie wo ni misika wadi. Enya bo pe wie wadi be se 8 million to 90 million plus. Eti banka ne de me fan to e, ka be de to e so me fan to. Because this week me banka mo e kra about 3 times. Emo ya last week me banka mo e kra about 3 times. Me find the bank and into a bank and ye add a 1 to 90. A chin mut tiny but 3 a bebo. A chin mut tiny but 3 a bebo. A mummy and son of Swa canoe. Me jimmy say bank and a bar. A band of a bark. I'd see a bit too sure. I said the temptation I come and I see you bit the temptation. At the other Monday, on the 1st, AFS June, I get a concrete for Mon Sonny. Oh, be a sudden one framing there, and a pay, and you too, and we are bull, Miss Slow Framing. Men now what? Men tinna. Anna, the NDS, the Nancy Sumasuino, and Wabamu, Nigeria, and Crumble, the Ayo, will be crying rough, you win an Abba model. Me cry the same year, crumming your 2 weeks, and you've been in a down on Batan Radio Sunum Dada Munu. There be a better radio sign three numbers. Will be better radio sign three numbers, two numbers. And tell you could be great in the bomb of 5 million as any in the marble. As one tender. There be a crofoso, my marble. It was Papa, who's so more physical, pan. I was ah. Tiaquea, better radio, you got a new me, Winnie. But then it could me. Me simply become Kakakrena Wumia. Huh? Me who spray crowd by ticket and almost say yes, I'm Pabranti. He has blessed. Yami or bless me. But there be a me can't miss Lotto Nimi Hamo. Lotto Nimi Hamo. If you are me too, a Lotto Nam Dinay. I can't say cast four. Eh, yeah, mommy, you look to them deny. The private car too, meaning they look to them deny. Not to name me, Yamo. Eh, mommy, Baba, who tell me? And Mama, Bama, will there be another? And then we are going to win. And then we say we are going to win. And the Monday special, winning. Because when the Monday special say that Mama Lotto, a cob, Mama Lotto agent for cob bankrupt over Ghana. And now, Refi, Monday special, midnight, Jenny, come in my lotto agent for call bankrupt. My mom would do Monday twice or quarter four times. Every Monday, be as a twice or four times. I feel the free order. We did it to a year to be in Chiaoka. I didn't go swimming in the bus with me, and sir. My mom would do lotto agent for a bit. Ah, maybe too sure that they have to get radio so. Pine up, bo. Mwa mo pesa mo toka, mo frame na mo nyaba. Na mo dia tusu. Pine up, bo. Mesi mi kwa mama akuma aku four. E ma four mo three ne bo. Pine up, bo. Monday special. She. Monday special. If you deal with so be to me. Friday. Be to me. Obi a wo day se wo yadi wo lotu ho. Monday and Friday uboa. Oh boy. Now, June, where dear, me say, dear young Lusuno, Yabinyasim. Dear young Lusuno, me say, a baby, Yabinyasim. And they have fed you from a telephone number that forever. Abia, we a new person with the car, a candle or so. Whoop a 200 million triacabi, whoop a 100 million triacabi, whoop a 50 million triacabi, a year with the winning. We dying time we ask some oops, can be a row with Juman. Mamma, man, you watching you what? All days for Tiff, my only one day for master. Cronvo, we are one day, the beer. One day, Pewachina, and one no. Watch your Cronvo. Watch your Cronvo. Travis said, dear Frontier and Catechini. A marker said, nobody am an acano, me, a radi, Messua Nemo. You will yankopoa, say Yamino, we ain't share name yankopo. A dear be a wee, you see, a dear be a wee, you be a no sabbath of your woman. I ain't sure. Mammy, and no Monday special, and no on the first thing. And never be in any Jimmy C again, the commercial here. From a telephone number, no frame. Every hour to care, mention was he. Frame, Miss, and no Monday, and so to where we are both frame. Giabana be no quota, now banabo. Why wouldn't name me away a member? I wouldn't my head, you my pain, and I wouldn't mean you, you my pain. One my year, you are paid me a wet dinner to me, and someone paid be a family. Messi Tie, why wouldn't my year, you are paying a wet dinner to a gen coho? Pay me a messena a day, framing. Because we are going to count our blessing. Messi, Julia Yashasi, Mobo said, Messi Mobo Bobo, Smarmy, Mobo Cassa again, Cookai. 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Now, when you're fat, no Bobby Jebby, and our Bobby Dibitoso, and our Bobby Tiswa. 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We are a new person. What take any conkata? Which in chef video number two, Hot FM 93.9 FDA show. Mammy, and you're by accident. Rather person of farm so wow. It will say same. From telephone number, not frame. Me wabama kuma ko four. I mum ye no bunny. Messi bank and the machine that ada. Three numbers, no, and that's a two show, they cover the two show, no. And I three numbers, no, back up a back up and come home and they did the loot, the jubilee, and a first June. Family number, no, frame. Now you're any young, and then a numeria after 80 corner. I'm power framing phones who are in Iabu Master, what? My number is 0532 42 04 and a 34. 0532 42 04 and a 34 0532 42 04 and a 34 0532 42 04 and a 34 0532 42 04 and a 34 0532 42 04 and a 34 0532 42 04 and a 34 0532 42 04 and a 34 0532 42 04 and a 34 0532 42 04 and a 34 0532 42 04 and a 34 What's the near a dinner, Prince Edu Jemfi? Prince Edu Jemfi. Me poacho, we a new person who would see me. Registration, a yahoo do me. What's any tete Ghana? Ye di abanu mema o. 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Three times in a week. Every Monday, Wednesday, Friday, ena Saturday. Ena Saturday, four times in a week. 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say Friday any Monday be at the me and me travel na here o ma so ye and na we say the 50 cities in so a eno ye do beto group be at ni power line there ye no ye adwuma the whole year afemu ni nyaji sa 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cities in swa you don't to normal code na na on so you know why you juma we are 3 months and I will so a year the whole year it mommy from a number the beam a 0532 42 04 and a 34 0532 42 04 and a 34 0532 42 04 and a 34 0532 42 04 and a 34 0532 42 04 and a 34 0532 42 04 and a 34 0532 42 04 and a 34 0532 42 04 and a 34 0532 42 04 and a 34 0532 42 04 and a 34 0532 42 04 and a 34 0532 42 04 and a 34 What's the idea of a prince? I do Jeffy 0532 42 04 and a 34 0532 42 04 and a 34. Missy and ensure two a real bow, Miss Row. Send Usika, let your banner be kucha. And I send it, they in trap animal. Now, my catcher was a dance here, including D. Abbey Odia 0532 42 04 and a 34 0532 42 04 and a 34 0532 42 04 and a 34 and a plan of fair. And a plan F fair. Abano and a messenger in term in the betumuntum. Mua mo pe banka manage banka no one is adding in anno. Miss any message na best send the Eddie Amamo. The Pacho and neck a yet dear junior ya chassis. A de Nijan of a chassis. A de Nijan's Friday. Every a genuine crowd of farms wabble. So we remember the wood team ya and now but in Feniagro. Who is car? You know who need trap. A boss 7 o'clock and you men and cross was and nipper 2. Who must send you musica? Back was any 80 cities. Back on ascend it, you can say, or no swas any 60 cities. Say a ja, young fanya day, young fame chamano. And who be so sending message say, oh ja, and papa, messenger 1.4. And papa, messenger 1.4. Nadia, ya, banamame. It's no, information number 3. Nobody said me financial number 3 make we huno we say me fare me kanto no no no number first but no we didn't say ni pa me no class any dada because abana ba first can first save abana ba say 100 a me 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And Feniacro cra. Then could him deal. Now, one of them say, a chenny could sad you win at Hyame. So we say a bomb plus wine, manos wine, plus wine, manos wine, near be the root to get say. Murphy, I guess I've been out over the year, yeah. I guess you move. I guess over the year, yeah. I guess September. I guess September over the year, yeah, you grow October. That first of October, then damn 9.6 billion. Min crop win is allowed to be down as we 9.6 billion. Me, you must see the freedom of check a 6.4 billion. I'm an crop for 6.4 billion. Let me tell them, Masway, Namich man crop for. So many power 100 and say 16 people as I say, Papa, and then could you be aware what is coming with you? What? From number ne frame. We a new person a frame. We a new person a frame. We a member so a frame. O frame na se fun no. Oba ne be fo, be man ne be fo. Ene ni pare nkasa. 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Hwa ma che sa bre me ba be si radio so. 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Enye easy kura. 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It is a wo friend enye ma me fa obi o be pick call bi ene nkasa. 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Me pacho eya na ye can say eya na ye can say voice no radio na say ye bo adanse ni free phone so ntino eya na santan ya na voice ni mu enye current say dia voice no esiti bia na wafa ne sama me why eh 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200 but my special testimony is be one ma me be radio so radio a me ta o ta e ti mi a o ti say sa testimony is no e ya me ta e dey me ta e bo e ya me ta bo e ti enti testimony ni bi enti bi enti bi 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
1: What's it? 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
0: Was he again go? Ah, where the mama would do my two demo from my two ding guy Jesus. Oh, Baba. Now, that guy Jesus, you know, at the movie. What's my two ding guy Jesus? One other boy. Papa, Radbe, what do you want? You have a bone, so this one is here. Yanko, now you could hear me, you could hear me, Papa. You need a very secret way. You could hear me, Nancy, Yanko. $200 million Papa, what do you look to that? Look to na wood dear any genti who pressure and pana pressure net wire. Would they dab be dilutuno? Who pressure or adechia? Co hospital, na kwa check your pressure. And now would you go to any nearby beer pharmacy beer? I would use so much to check your pressure or na kwa check your pressure. Bose a buffon kra. Why how do doctor how we say ah a drubber na on me? A drone away as sure say a drone the man and one anum. Hey, we didn't win him this to me yet. And I win him the energy to me when nipa abrabon nipedium. Mammy, happiness is on your way coming. Happiness is on our way coming. It de anima eba. It say it name. A change in the sabino. Now the energy nada. No one that crutches so da ye kura eni jie pa na na wo de ada ewurade wo chira wanope wate ye ko so da de enti adanse no ye nko de ekotie ni abe man adanse ene ye ne me number na ye 0532 42 04 and a 34 0532 42 04 and a 34 0532 42 04 and a 34 ye ene ye nkotie no This is a living testimony. We say also you have a boy dance. What? Mammy, we are dancing chato. Mammy, we are dancing in chato. Tears of joy. Me de sad dancing. Matin say Matin say tears of joy. Energy. Lutu udia. Eh, when energy? And I dance with mammy soon. Inti. A friend in tears of joy. But see, I did two times in me. Ah, meaning so about me. I'm a freak here. Simo now, what the next a year, but no, my boy, my mommy, we I doubt this. I look to with the second time. I me, yes, I recording the third time. Look to with you more. You went in the idea and was papa, mommy. So I was here go all day more. Come out to him, what? Tears of joy, you know. Me pesa wonso ebi to, ene. Tears of joy, you know. Me pesa wonso ebi to, e wufi ho. Ebi to, abela bubwa no pay. E ti bibu suwa no pay, se ne wunye 200 million abede. 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Wenye 50 million abede. Wenye abe 500 million abede na abeye. Uwe sere sayi. Akuma beto yemu. Ana when you budget, we bomb by Sarah Adaman yes, I'm a family number and a frame in the Yangasa. My number is 0532 42 04 and a 34 0532 42 04 and a 34 0532 42 04 and a 34 0532 42 04 and a 34. And a pay promotion. Oh, well, I'll be sending 30 CDs, you know, before 11 o'clock, and I would have found 12 o'clock. before 12 o'clock. So we send you where 30 cities are. May add 20 account. Nam do akwa akoka eye e can say omo mo power line no so no. May add 20 account na 850. Nam do akoka omo mo power line no so no. E na omo mo power line no so no so we send 50 a. Wa be send 50 no mo amo power line no so no. Na tese me add do akoka chart for no. Do akoka chart for no. 100 cities for na omo ye chart for no. Me add do I dey akoka ho. It from an pay. Sika no ofun so asen ni sisi akraza na wafre. E ofun so asen de. Se ni ofun so anu pa sori a send de. Mesrew if you 12 o'clock there. Normal code na na de mama obi a. But from anu paya wati mi e kopem 12. Wo send ya me po acho. Ye be ade 50 ana 20 e de aka ho. Ye do ka power line ho ana se ye do ka catch at for no. Me bra ye be. Me sorry di jama me sign. Me number na ye 0532 42 04 and a 34 0532 42 04 and a 34 0532 42 04 and a 34 0532 42 04 and a 34 what send ya e dey ban ya prince edujemfi prince edujemfi 0532 42 04 and a 34 0532 42 04 and a 34 0532 42 04 and a 34 1 timing car a Jenico Macrao. Bye bye.

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1: Chapter 16, verse 16. To 19, so from can we na me I could be a what nas ya. What you did? 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A Tonina. 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Paul, but you come with Paul Cronow. 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After what I said. Because the Aquari will be on that, and so you're man of fat, and I'm a budget so. Sir, why you near to ma? 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One more pair, but be a 1 year to ma. At a 1 year to ma.
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But I said, I'm watching more about the Bahot 93.9. So, Radiadom, why I dom, and my moja ADM with Fusani, I in and I say, and come for name Tonto Monkwani, I do my Ochadian poison, sir, or no, and I why, yeah, am I in there? So, yes, you to me, and who be in there, a first day of the month of June 2026. This is the day the Lord has made. We need to rejoice and be glad in it. Indeed, we will rejoice and be glad in it. The first day of the month of June. 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
0: 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Say, sad ye ne ebe to time me fo. I am same bre.
1: It is a what?
0: Me ni abe ma dankan amwa na anka producer. 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
1: Oh, road safety.
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1: And the Road Safety Commission. 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Me say munko chiwe National Security Operative. 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Nso mas o matum. Ka so drivers o mo ba ni o matoto mo fame. I'm telling you.
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0: 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Say yon too lorry fame.
1: 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Yon di say yon too so. Because 20% anon mo kan wansem no kura anon. Sa 20% no, Road Safety Commission for ye say 20% no, a bebo ti mamu for so because yon too omu pay. 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
0: I no no o bo ni din sambre ya o dey
1: eh say me chia no one e pier mo
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1: dabi I'm not doing diabolical issue here
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0: Na mbo ochina.
2: Eh so
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1: Omatum.
0: Omatum.
2: Sir.
1: Yes.
2: Omo de say na tum.
1: Two cities.
2: Two cities which is 20% right.
1: Yes.
2: Oh wow.
1: Say one full say 12 cities or pay 12 city ka so at ayi akra 12 city. Na say what meant to 12 city na no omo si okanishi. From Kaneshi to Accra, near 3 cities. Mm-hmm. It's normally called 4 cities.
2: Oh, okay. Yes, I know normally 1 city per.
1: No, I know say only 1 city at us. Now has only 2 cities at us.
2: Oh, okay.
1: But that is not right. Yet your mommy and family are in Yaguma. Obi a wotie wo kaswa fu a mutie ni na me catch them. Kaswa unions from mo wodi ni na ano mo family ni Yaguma. Say GP out you for moro utia me fi a meba ho. Son free up, me bow, more me bow, Pierre, me bow, GP out to you. The Ben Amonas, you are to fame. The Ben, transport owners, and the Ben announces you are to fame. Muti SA, Road Safety Commission, and Shasie, Musuma Shasie. It should be announced for everybody to know. I didn't say Mopopre Mosa. There's a gun, Hanya Tiam, Len Yagma, Pepasu. And now, Bank of Bema to Sukran, men man in our dodgy cos.
0: Quabra,
2: Asamo,
0: Asam Power,
2: Ghana, the answer, so you be brave. The Piazza Fufro.
0: Maybe I better come up.
2: Now, Ose,
0: except me, Bussa was him. It's not one and I meet you.
2: Oh, me say, you know, fair, dear, medic, I can say, maybe one only dear, young tomb.
0: Okay.
2: So, what do I say? No, ma, you know, no more, dear.

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1: Let me say, I then not some position, dear. It seems all inclusive, no, I am more generally a beefy on that. But when you are cotton, I've been your answer. Now, I say, I'm more you all, more bread pan, no more the own baby, not a queenie pack a crabby. Or say, I say, your position, communication style, no, a different. And the BBI, the Gumu, by power, yen Sanso, the communicators, you know, yet to Tom Giddy, and the Cacrabian near Bowman, and the Anomalo Muyese Muyese, Namson Tisajan and Mukita, no, say, Nasoba power, dear, or communication, no, a best, and I'm saying, so into the thing, be a mobile power, na party, no, not a man, ebre.
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2: Oh baby,
1: a man in Ebre
2: party, a political party, be anyone more Ghana Ebre. What I say, but Ghana and Casangasa were my Ghana and Casa Muno and Ebre. Didn't you want my Ghana and Casa Ebre and say, I wish a Ghana see and to Triana politicians in the Guna Quemuno in favor of mine, name in favor of a political party in this opposition. Not giving you an answer or person capture to me a power. 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
1: 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So tem bia no Omo the manifesto in e dey dada nipa. 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Na some manifesto no e ta time a e wo say Ghana for sorry. Ni e mo ti ase say mo en use national agenda no. I'm fine, you do my dear.
2: See, I never come.
1: See, I never come. But Cabana, Mohenneba, and Boda, only in the Mamma, main casting you all.
4: Sir, over 2020, I'm saying 1.5 million per barrel drop, deepest since COVID-19. A drop we are in San Pedro movie. But since you know, we are telling now, see, the outlook is spread on where prices go next term. Tiny, on in this summer, no, since you know, on Baby Street of Hamas. Mm-hmm. Very soon this summer, Street of Hamas will be open.
1: Uh-huh.
4: And to move here, the crude oil, no, maintained to 105 per bar, no, mm-hmm. it will come to 79 per bar in 2027.
1: Mm-hmm.
4: 89 and 79 when Street of Hamas is open now. So see, yeah, who gidi. Now, oh, I see, no, qua, no, makofa, crazy, I'm off.

0: crazy straight. 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
1: But this is where Mecca Chair will say MPP are bro for now. 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I met me there refining oil. 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Now mama China me can't hear for you. Now mama omo baba best see refinery. Now me Mecca Chair Ghana for say. Now tema oil refinery ne ya shutting it down. Now work is going to your moka. 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Quabana can look at your quabana say, or no need your cane and only be a yagene.
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2: Crude oil no.
3: O ko nya na wa he, nya na wa he.
2: Se mi ba ba ka se fuel la.
3: O nya crude oil wa he.
2: What's of China ni ko fa fuel. O nya fuel no. E crude oil no.
3: And I'm say
2: crude oil ni ba ti ni. Saudi crude oil ni ba. Na se o ba refine ya. O be nya kerosene. O be nya carbad.
3: You know, a dear Bentina, China for the year, crude oil, it may refine
2: China for the Kamu crude oil, ba. No matter yet, he said the VR for Kamu crude oil ban. Said VR, Tambiamu Kamu crude oil.
3: And then you two are man receiving a fine. Dear two are man,
2: you're two patro, you're two, and you fool of a ha, Utmi Vama, you're two out of the Kwama Sangas,
1: Master, Ghana, your percentage.
2: And the percentage, yes, and Penifonia, and say. You been coming to my show there. You been funny as of me and say e dey come my sense as one. Me am funny sika. Ye ni kuro in Mra Ghana. Me am refining wa.
1: Me
2: born in Kofo.
1: Me make a chair say. say leadership by example. Na say who ye leader, na unye weak, na we up and doing na. Oh yeah neba kwabana. Me who ni say crude oil na ye refine no, ye two oil ni biwa ha. It okay. This time round, me no more about betting. I say, example now, me here, maybe I know what I say. You, me no more about betting. I say, okay, be a 100,000 barrels, and I say 500,000 barrels in a year, me percentage, and I say, me then you bear 1 point something million. Okay, ma, me bear 500,000 barrels because I don't know. Say, me refine, I mean, you say, betting me out some in crop for no every way, be a no 500,000, betting me out some by 2 months. Internet says, set them be a move to then. More money say they won't say, sir, I'm on farmer because some of the crude in my wife who my share bet me a refining. Oh, ha, it's a safe at the mouth. But so bets and I say, yeah, I'm found co. Now, what finished product?
3: Nefabra.
1: Nefabra. What do you need?
3: Oh, yeah, dear corner. A can't one able. Yeah, the banswa. A
1: 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What do
3: 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I'll be other page. 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
3: E say we say fix we dey.
1: 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Na say wo ka chem say wo dey say be wadwini enye adwuma.
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2: and your Ghana city, or citizens be
3: all saying the Bill. And Ghana, dear, I'm the maker, and you say Ghana, dear, ya be a deal room. Oko letter na Ghana di ni di kain
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3: 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And this is a Bible to me, yes, sir. I didn't in a gun as you to me tell one of my impending for it to me at our young shahain. As I so cry, you could be Emma will be free in mine so. Eba be a juma, why Brian was at the same a jumani be war, my way same. Nay, yes, say a dear, no will be dear bar, near the son or so, nay, ye near protection.
2: Okay,
3: 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Do you want your minor, only ye. wo man no mo se wo man no enchiri ba obuba e die ba die ne enchiri ma betwin do mo nse si su se ye mpeni mfo mo ba ye no ye wi o mo ye wi e ma wo man no because of our 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
2: ma me mu kakra yeah, OPEC. OPEC focus share the whole world of Mushia. Hey, say OPEC Act in America, Organization of Crude Oil Act. Say country be a utu oil was no. Unto me, ye two oil new we are. Unto me, from Mount Direct. Until 1973 bill, HR 11485, sort same. Nka every country be a beko world market. World market no makwa kwaji omukuru wo ho upe kuru anwa kwaji se upe sa wo ko ha no akwaji the act is here nti say you two oil Ghana have we cannot take babi you two oil say keep 3.4 say se mutu oil ni wi a mo fam na ni ya we fa no ha act no act no
4: 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there almost 40% net or minus on 60% you know and this thing was going on what he said act no more atro no e yenipa na ekotena ase tro yo in the kwesi broni tem bia no on open e won the favor now 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
5: 250 you know 250 one man one city
2: 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want to increase fares again in the beside no one cd no NDC buy normal your some of the one city be air to four also. A chain driver for the year we are no more day on be you so and no na ma transport fare no a be ye baby a ne ewono. Ye ye one city if you sa one city be titina omo the toast no a ye obwasi east kweku kwate a be ye who de 2025 or ye de roko court 2026 2027 NDC win MPP winning power kweku kwate anube tomusa sebi or ye mumu. And such person, when you will not just say, yeah, you better once the end this MPP by power, no, I'm going to that once the name for so.
5: And that's
2: so. And I'm the other woman to a say, and yeah, finance minister, no, you say Ghana, and born Ghana, and yet, into the only, you know, and I'm saying, Funa Ghana for yes, so soon, you know, on the US, that's all tonight. On the end, on the catch, I say, we see if you can't to Crabano, or the tax are to so. Ah, police for chichi who says police for cars a two who see no it me more be F falling to coma and if you open to me a journey answer and for any side you know it's a bandy saying na asa 2022 na say year to petrol 17 cd per liter diesel 23 cd per liter no now no diesel ain't could do 20 cd per liter they are telling us say they want to increase fares again a ya dream money you become home so 0551 744 556 0551 744 556 050 050 347 8281 050 347 8281 Ninyina no fry beju so ni ano wako. Hello, good morning.
6: Good morning.
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6: Thanks.
2: Dan matching.
6: 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Assemble to why oh my what me be Ghana hano
2: me
6: education when you might be brave or the tax line coming and one almost yet is a chill on my own this year pe kwa papa ye pinsu papa no ye pe light see dinosaur I see it in which attack now only me India me ni kakra o mon penico for petrol or the petrol which me talk or buy a course at a mess which me talk oba e koso omo kanie akufu ado fa oba e koso enti ye be hu se petrol ye ni control e woso 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
7: Bodja se cassava start factory. 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
6: wo se me ka kire wo se na no me ka kire wo se to anya sa wo ti ma power.
7: Hello, good morning.
6: Open your gate,
7: Papa.
6: Could have the proper regional secretary, had to secretary, so many unlimited so many could have the co or regional secretary and a BB Mura with your brother. Mama,
7: Medase 0551744556. Hello, good morning.
6: Oh my.
7: Yes, sir.
6: This is the Biame Akisu. But pay your face, you see. I said, now they are to also want to go with you. I'm a football and then go for a party.
8: Hello, good morning.
9: Good morning,
8: Sam. But you didn't bear for free. Oh, black, we see Gumwa de Rampo. Baby, I'm going to
9: call
8: the Papa Pacho Casayanko. I
9: saw my hurricane. No question, pan, I reckon. Oh, no question. Miss Nile, there. A former president, a Kufu Ado Nabu. And a petrol, 1 liter for them. Sorry, this is a war day. Now, then, yes, I'm mummy, I'll be yachty mummy. I think I sang for so mona, never nothing happy. What kind of gun upon would be mono ye? Wouldn't we have it? But I say, common sense. Wait, what a friend, common sense. As my who came, share dollar milk would be over 2024. Nurse, this time my dollar war. No can no be made cheap. No, I can the
10: And the moment, Monsieur, dear Papa. When the BBC and Amy Poo, aha, Monsieur, dear Father Martino Mabiasa. Minami Pacho, a bank, a bed, Benson, a cushion, a contract in your cocoa city, two good women, my intimate infant, this is the court, sir, you know, about full crew.
8: And no, no, Omoya Yache, and Omoya Yachapa.
10: Ah, no, we said, yes, I'm a party room. 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
8: na e do ni ye ti mi je ne sa 0551-744-556 0551. Hello, good morning.
11: Good morning.
8: Who did we have for you, Papa?
11: Obias I know friend we should do one see. Obias I know friend.
8: Papa Mbacho Kasa Yanko.
11: Mr. MPP for no more. I'm a chimney tea, Papa. I'm a friend. She acquired me the Faso, maybe a tree. But even next day, MPP for Kasa. That's what I'm so. And a year this is for no secret, only a hero, Master. And yet, since I'm to meet the Kama, Kakra, Kama, fine. Fasten, and yes, it's one.
8: Hello, good morning. Hello.
12: Hello, good morning.
8: Morning, Papa. We didn't have a fee.
12: I have from a Kwaku, and it has a 3-7.
8: Hey, Kwaku, be able to call you.
12: I'm ready to marry an empire. From a ship when you are a funeral. I'm in Chamber, Doctor Alahad Mahmoud Baumia, even Doctor Henry Kablakoku, or General Secretary, and people that is Montumata and Omar Jimamai. Now, or anybody, why I'm watching Anna Moinaba. Now, main character, hey, sir, MPP 40 more than any divided in here and come out the more. The MPP 40 more than Father and the Divide and then Yakurao. You have put up the Mamas over Fuel, say, Adam the Fuel, ASA. ye bi ta pe de mama ele gele na o muzo ma dia sumo parliament ye muta se em la pe de ne wo system wo president e kuku aro time a ele ko 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You must have let them, Mama. Then I go for bed, let it be by MLC and be a good young person. Let them, Mama, and I'm back at the thing. Let them cook for every end of life in 8 years. Let them, Mama, and I'm back by any other group. Let them, Mama, and I'm back by a teacher for almost 12 months in Jamaica. And then for Jamaica, let them, Mama, and I'm back. And I'm a citizen migrating for so more allowance, Emma. Let them, Mama, and I'm coming to be that 30% to be the cat.
7: Hello, good morning.
13: Good morning. Okay. Also, Namisha Muni, my summer with that one of the Shuela Summer. I summer with that one. After the Abed and the politics, I hate you already.

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1: Transport Minister, I'm from the NCO. Now, here I am, Mr. NDC, Papua. Now, you have no more money, you have 38%. I'm going to say, I'm going to say, I'm going to say, first of all, undercard, you know, I'm going to say, you're going to say, Monopoly, you're going to say, you're going
2: to say, Amen. I catch my transport minister says, oh, you're too lazy. Into your sorry, why?
1: I'm not going to say,
2: hello, good morning.
3: Come on.
2: Bra, yes, sir.
3: Aha. I'm going to say, President Muhammad,
2: Dan. Drop be sinipa no binya afo pe wa mesika no no kitedua no dia hwed mate ni yeso police ni jina ho
3: enya
2: police ni jina no hwed because say omo sha ase wa akra
3: in the movie the call for baby I go for do a home hu ta or the chief mate na tare enya na dey na fadi nzu kuma me azo ha
2: ta enti o e bi bia o ko du madina akwa bi and no bunny day me said the home campan woman. Not the ring association in Sagina.
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6: 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E wani e last topo. 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

0: In fact, near almost kind of my highly disappointed. Yes, and upon my catch, I say, yeah, Dr. Mahmoud Baumiana Nado regime may highly disappointed. Oh, almost so papa sound sooner. Yeah, and this year, memo we are by we a by as soon as John Dramani Mahama, then as Nincroft almost so me highly disappointed. Say, now no dollar a timmy agina dus egusujina 11 honomo. But band is saying enough, you know, yeah, petrol so I could do baby do ya, yes, and the ababa tumu. It is and this is so. 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
0: enshedan koyie
1: you tisa say now can you just said that say we know say dollar to CD to dollar no is doing very yeah DSCC currently of a fact our paper so obi antimin deny that fact but the dollar now CD now have good to the dollar no nini na echi no the Ghanaian people are suffering yes everything is evidential because me unya economics na yeah kaja said the CD is doing well to the dollar. The only thing that should come to your mind is release. Say, Bivia Abe ye. So it's quite unfortunate. Say, Obi Bakacha say, oh, the CD to the dollar is appreciated, is doing well. Ah, the price of commodities still are cost through. GPRTU. Eka say, Omo Babe, too low fair mo. So it should tell you, I said, there's something fishy. Bibi Waha, Yedia Sia, Yem Pese Ghana for Ben. There is something fishy in this current governance. And the Neman Shadda and Yayza, Neman Shadda and Yayye Cry.
0: May I say, oh, open remarks upon you, and then I say, and send me brave. Frepon, Bibi Aboko, dear.
2: Why, Major, so now I'm saying,
0: me patch
2: young crump on Chidi and Ponda Romanti, and who Tony ye dear, oh, dear Dom ye, any assumed dears from Kong, oh, dear more, my Ghana ye. Say, I was say, ye den yan crumpon as you say, watch ya dear. Minue can say, M say, one fat as a damp one mon yan crumpon boss runny as I see. Nankan yan crumpon, one bonus runny as I see, and Kagana with him for.
0: Mepacho,
2: so we
0: say, one bet, and I
2: say, we ain't this in you. One bet, and I say, oh, my old mammy coming, cousin, I mean, cousin, ye. Some bets, and I say, oh, moon yin ya mea ya. Omo pe to me, you know, must see the battle belongs to the Lord, or the battle is the Lord's, as a den day. And when your platform at Nasua, which you dump on boss running as a simple moon person will be in a yen, I can't pass a mutton tomino. I can send ya mea ya, dear. So am I and qua. Am I a fan who dear Abbey's Abbey? Timidia. Now, crump or trade yamp on Ambias Dabberman, any John Dramani Mahama, so I want domi yan san who draw yan sigh, bro, genet ya see so. Oh, dear boy, my Ghana. Ghana, yeah, ye teams is here, ye be mad, oh. Ghana, ye teams is here, ye nya Ghana. Ah, ene, gold board, abba, ah, enye mapa, or the dollar, every 17 cities, abedru 11 cities. Ye who be da ukruma say. Ah, ene inflation, and near map boy near to tomb and inflation edru 3%. A bin see that. A buy bia ba or the taxes ba and so buy when quadi or buy where he levy a free ho. So we'll send this car come out of we'll send this car out back to school. Na ye the boy to so MPP for buying
0: cool.
2: Jesus Christ.
0: GRE to increase tax revenue target to 310 billion by 2028. Commissioner in Ekasa. Me patcho.
2: Minya.
0: Some say abain increase wo ankasa wo open remarks e jan say abain bia ba on the taxes crown on to timu I say bibia ko we. Na sa before commission ba be bia no no na won come a on chief of staff ne president ankasa e dey akwakotena say di. Na sa 310 billion by 2028 no. If aso dey be no man ba be nyawo.
2: My mammy Francia can say my tier 4 teacher in a bench. Let me say, and the topics I'm with the mining now. The topics are a bob by nature crack. GRE to increase tax. It's a future possible things. And just say, Ghana Revenue Authority, I increase the tax. There's no meba. So, who read the idea? I didn't yeah. It is on a different tangent, but I'm a teacher. I'm a tier for at your say. But say, the topics be say a banner say a binon so one near my pa and share pa or you are being monas a cassia and come once a month.
0: Yeah,
2: governs Abuja in a choir. Yes, yeah, shall say you crew my sin. Yeah, I didn't say back and once him. I buy and be generalist. I am margins almost on come once him. Yes, share near my pa, his excellency John Dramani Mahama. What to fee every gun? I call you keep. Ene mrofo, ene gana fwe te honom, e inya engagement. Ashe nshishe pa ibeti midi abwa. If you look at the investment, the Ghanaians in the foreign lands, omo ye wo kroma se ya, you appreciate the reason why the president went to UK to engage them.
0: Okay.
2: Ebusu ya fwa omo she omo gana ha se. UK fwa wana to asa, se wan to spare parts, wan to building materials, e wo gana ha, ni na ebwa economy no. These are some of the topics I'm a boy saying come producers and in carbon more budget for mommy and snacks and other danny now young cancer ma ebema abeng who are being yam nedin shiran sem ababem GRE asema okay abeng bia hiato and audio boy mine
0: okay
2: this a fact is a factual statement said there's no way ube ya abeng wo mine mwa ube timi ebuo mine abra wonji tuwo and I brought on the tax and from boom man ye. So in some way they and some are at the honum. Name mum say who see a free kemu eba hoo ha emission tax. Na MPP for the togana for so ye buy ye ye free honum. Name mum say me send this car come me doffo. Na say all the tax atoso. Sa taxes no nyan send him. E mabuna won ye juma ye ewo kroma say. No muti kruma say. Now the ila o de e betting tax. Wonu we ni better. O me di bedi de no. Now the 10% atoso. O je omo 10%. Sa by foot and time we. E no muti mi ka se GRE increase tax. Introduce tax into the end. O ben bia ni wo beti mi aka se. You can never buy based on taxes to develop a country. Even in the developed countries. Uko UK, uko US, uko Canada. They all depend highly on taxes to make sure they develop their countries.
0: But with this amount of every year, be a no GRE beba. Oh yeah, you team meet your target. Every year, be a GRE beba. You team. Oh, maybe to attend be a no between August September. Ni GRE beba. Oh, you meet your target. But at the end of the day, ni ye who so far so be a wame mo.
2: So because ye who so far so a, my men on nyadi. Oh, quite be brave.
0: Yes.
2: Because me GD say. Look at the taxes they introduce. So share people more. They introduce more than 49 taxes in this country. COVID levy, COVID the term 2020 near the COVID levy as at 2024 November. Oh, Chrome has So we know people, we know them, we know how they orchestrate their things. Ni mi niema omo betimi aye e wa ban mu. Nti ya de enti na ho e mo mu nye sa ne ma no. But mind you, Ghana Revenue Authority is one of the operation bodies ah. E share you see kasem so when it comes to say ye jeje to e di abo man punto. So here say o share if you say ba ban mu a, they say ni IMF bi o. Yeni IMF bi o, yeni mbo enko bo busia bi free any external body or any other body. Sika bia ye di ye in punto e di si hospitals ye di si schools bia it's internally generated. Reason why we need to boost our taxes. But yamfa e kwan bi so en chichire Ghana fo yamfa kwan boni bi so en sai Ghana fo nyuma yamfa kwan bi so en sai Ghana fo nyuma. That's GN Banking in perspective. Yamfa kwan bi so en ma Ghana fo sika won bo e wo mobotom no yam tutu o mobotom. We are not going to do that. His Excellency John Dramani Mahama, year two abide in 2024. Omeki mention of three things. So on where you're credible, or you're trustworthy, no you're honest. Say a banner say, nipa o kano kre, nipa ubeti miya jinedi, nipa ubeti mi do rea shini mwa. His Excellency John Dramani Mahama stands tall amongst all presidents, I mean who omo, and at this fourth republic. Nti se bibi se nebe ba mi minim se Ghana fo jidi a wonya wo yemu according to Musa Dankwa as at now 80% of Ghanaians still believe say this government is on the right path. They are not perturbed, they are not moved, they are not sad say GRA kasi obabe ni tax revenue obenye ni na no ebe obabe tum kakra no. It's because of the development in Yemapa e de ba kwa mu. Mind you, Abuja, almost by 2028, it's been estimated say Ghana has a bare ding. So be fun futuro kwanso e o Ghana has by 2028 December. Ni na ye de eto ya na ebe ye ho adwuma. Hospitals and grofo e be daada ye agenda 111. Ah, omo antimia wie even 50% of that agenda 111 no. That agenda 111 no, we are going to complete it. We are going to make sure say de omo sha ase a wontimia wie no. Ye be ni na. Yeah, the embassy national in Babshin and Krupombo, said National Cathedral Bu Honum, I a debayin and Krumpoye, I a debayin and Krumpoisin, and Yan who has sent me a beca. No, mum, Ghana for buy a share woman. Say a buy a baby numa, Nina taxis yan a baby numa. You better visit hospitals, you better find nurses for, you better find doctors, you better find midwives for, you better find administrators. Nina, ye Ghana yet 2 years who has sent me a bet ye or say a car. It is a ne, Bibi say a bar. 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
0: ayi say no pe dia obe aba pa o
2: enye be na aba ensem pa is excellent John Dramani Mahama ayi nti ene say the even over billions of dollars taxes cry to Ghana for so Ghana for benya so nsunsu anso Ghana for benya so mfaso. That is the most important thing. 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
0: mo hu so fa so
2: wo hu so fa so o man. You are staying in the same country with me in 2024. Na nema pratete asay 2022 ana amanfo akofa nema asay okromase wonya ntika mpo enkle report. These were all the things going on in this country. Yet today they have a voice to speak against this government. Sadly, GRC oba any tax revenues no ba be tum kakra. How dare you any MPP member to sit on any platform to say anything like that?
0: Make a mistake on Mecca, sir.
2: Oh, but Babemu 8 years. No, it's a papa and I am a Ghana for. Oh, can't you say? Abemu, then I'm here.
0: Jerry, and I make a show. Jerry, every year, beer, no, I guess September, no more. But
2: oh, meeting the target, good.
0: But at the end of the day, no, at the infrastructure, they've been here also because they beer, no more, yeah. Eye bo apayo bi na I said them be amperso mu no mo munye sika ni the net mem for
2: the brain. No, no, no, no.
0: And our politicians now, yeah, mo appoint eh commissioners ko gu ona. Eno na eh target amode amso munye sika de so nya bi. Even konko ye politics na.
2: Oh my.
0: Yes sir.
2: Your school say work room when na a taxes the free education here you can want say me and here towards you are you can any and your taxes here ho asem na dey ka education your taxes ebo education healthcare your hospitals and your doctors for any national health insurance yes adi mahama care ababe ka ho ehshemu kene ni na ni na your taxes here ho asem na your dey infrastructure development so o share a kwan ya ye and obi onam akra more bia onim se tema moto we ye expanding no we are expanding it
0: so mo share we mutai na
2: mo anyo bia na share anyo bia na it will take only a reasonable government to continue such a development
0: that tema moto we ni se omo ya MPP time
2: na omo we oh my
0: it be say na ba say mo ba na
2: mo make say ya ni share
0: it be say so be na share
2: say mo to anyo mpesa mo che say you can start something National Cathedral, you want to share say, ya to aso.
0: Me da say.
2: Iti asma make any na ni say. A two day you can never live in a country. Etsen ya uye ni power say oti ho undidi. How are you going to live? Onumsu. How are you going to live? So until the soul of a country is based on taxes. But ye nye no kwan ya ebe ma Ghana ni bia ho akire no. Ah Ghana bi ni bia abo ebe boto. Yep. Excellency John Dramani Mahama or Jane Ghana for
0: me. I say,
2: Acha Hwebi Ghana for 2028. A warning desrunko. A best one, Ghana.
0: Me I say, Anna politicians and Mobu Guamokasa. Yeah,
2: Debbie. My dear, yes, I say, now my name is Mamma.
1: Mamma,
2: Mamma,
1: Mamma, Mamma, Mamma, for Happy New Month.
0: Yes,
1: month we are your remono and finding my pamba.
0: Martin, that day be a bit more.
1: Oh, Brandy, dear, but definitely, Yammy, where I find ye. Yeah, Bompa, I say this new month, June. I'm a June born as well. June, dear, and then should I be brain brain and be a ye.
0: Oh, sir.
1: Yeah. Machia, Messa, Achia, the incoming president soon, His Excellency Dr. Mahmoud Bawumia, Nepal, even when he was a vice president of Ghana, the NDC took him as the president of Ghana. They never attacked Akufo-Addo. All my attack now was on Dr. Mahmoud Bawumia. It tells you how competent the vice president was. Since we have a vice president in the country, I mean, kind of last time I saw her doing something. Dr. Mahmoud Bawumia, baby, I will be a incoming president of the Republic of Ghana. Happy New Month. Mesa Chiamia my boss, Honorable Collins Kofi Asante, the consulting chairman for Abeokuta South, Oba for regional organizer, or Greater Accra, Michan Baby Bio is my immediate boss. Ni Obibia or Tia Nano Pai, Mesa Chiambin. Menuana Kasabi Bri, but Debbie Amikasa, when we come on a enye kasa ni pe but adisua
0: esuka
1: won yen sua die ono ma topic a mumun kan wa anope yi and as a fact adiba kwa ma ho about the National Democratic Congress even on platforms constituency platform any omo wo no they always want us to sing praises for them on be say yen to aye yi nyu mom yes they anytime you criticize the government, you have a problem. And evidential, even currently in the country, Obitimi control, Dumso is back again, is arrested for nothing. Just writing Dumso. But we've seen worse in this country. We've seen a state of being poor country, the president of the Republic of Ghana, and they say, or the Nasu on Fantier, but Nasu are for decoration. We've seen all this worse. Be set in this very country. Some go for you know, nobody asks them anything to be a misomasem. But today, when you talk about the government, what now I say, so I'm not surprised. Say, Opepse Oman the topic, Nanibaji, I'm not so surprised about that. But Obisan, a very simple question about the increment of the GRE. I think this is not a problem. You know, the average also your streets So me you see the streets. The streets is struggling. You bet me PSC are abonting. The Obronu outseller Obeka Charles say in times now Sidino was not doing well no Sidino at the end of the people were buying comfort tag there were more. They will tell you. The spare parts dealer will tell you that see the ninja there cannot spare parts prices nowhere down. Now they've been increased. The kinky seller will tell you that almost so much your brosu in so the transportation, the water tariff, electricity tariff, ninja costro and tomo bre. And this is what we are talking about. Well, sometimes when we are talking passionately, we know what we are saying. And you say, we've seen so many things on paper, but reflecting on the street, the common Ghanaian person it is not reflecting in his pocket. Obreno has gone so high. I say, so when we are complaining about struggles, people are already struggling now. Increasing fees. There's already struggle in the country. Number two, your best friend. Say, I personally think say this GRE thing is not necessary. This agreement, because you better say corruption should be minimized. You minimize the corruption than
0: corruption should be minimized.
1: Yes, as I'm talking to you in my own constituency, I believe my South constituency, street traffic lights back put new area right now as I'm talking to you. Chokom Manprobi, Kolegon, New Manprobi, and Kolebu.
0: And a lot more traffic lights.
1: Yes, we have traffic lights. Ufri. From Kolebu, I feel from
0: post office.
1: Yes, I feel Manprobi, the Eco Salvation Road. We have a street light also there. There's none of the street lights are working. I feel about Mary Colena Janshem street lights. There, none of them are working. Yet every prepaid Mimetono government takes a percentage for the payment of traffic lights. So now, OTFM to prepaid. Government takes a percentage of your prepaid.
0: Sure.
1: Editor street lights. Mm-hmm. And there is none working as we are talking right now. The normal Ghanaian is already suffering. Uber increasing with this is some of there are some things that you better stop it than talking about increment of
0: all the traffic lights are seven up on boy Raymond. Name it MPP time.
1: All
0: right. Not for traffic lights to me call off. So many months. So many weeks, nobody attend to
1: it is a fact. It is a fact. Say, in a time there were traffic lights that were not working. I will not deny that fact. Mm-hmm. It's a fact. But the mechanic said it never reached the whole country. 70% of traffic lights are not working. This is from the Minister of Roads and Highway, and you're in America.
0: Okay.
1: It never got to that extent. Yeah, and this I said a percentage, a huge number. I said 60%. What a huge number of traffic lights our country. You are taking money from the common Ghanaian. Obia, obeshia pure water from Anopa. Maybe we will not be used to anymore. The country must change. You see, say also I have not done it well. Now mama chance say obeye. Now also ba now oh yeah the same thing and that's even worse. The brood the meme here you know. Then what are you telling the Ghanaian people?
0: They say no MPP for Musumwe. Dr. Mahmoud Baumia Beka said digitalization. And the moment me in training call for and for this traffic light you know idea no. All baby na the papa no baba ya Ghana for
1: me. Mother may start you know. Because you say the only vice president since Ghana gained independence in the Republic, the only vice president who was effective at Ngrofopo Freezer, he is the president, is Dr. Mahmoud Baumia. Let me talk. Who making references here? You are making reference to the vice president.
0: Yeah.
1: Meanwhile, the president is there, the ex-president is there, because he's near evidential. See, today, mobile money interoperability. We know now we are enjoying that. From any other network, we are enjoying it.
0: Sure.
1: If for nothing at all, today, and this is for me to make us say Ghana cat. And see, sometimes when I talk about those things, I am a mobile say to the same NDC book at me tonight. So can say the Ghana cat is good. Dr. Mahmoud Bahme was talking about time no account was him. They were against him, giving him insults. You get what I'm saying? If they have given Dr. Mahmoud Bahme the support instead of sitting on TVs and radios, almost criticizing the enemy, almost can the enemy, no. All these things would have. That is the main reason why we need Dr. Mahmoud Bahme as president to see this digitalization thing. No, say we give Mahmoud Bahme the chance. It will never stop this kind of corruption. This any man, no. Road minister Poka said, take a picture. We are looking at a system where the government is monitoring everything. That is what we are looking.
0: Okay.
1: The MSI almost said, instead of putting another burden on the simple citizen, Ghanaian, and that's all, you know. Yes, they should rather strengthen the collection of the already existing taxes.
0: Oh, sir.
1: Yes, it's a fact. They should rather anywhere there is tax goes, like the ECG, the Ghana Water, there should be a very ammonia bibia, a bet me accommodate. They would monitor the already existing tax that is going through. And I mean, I can say the NPP never saw. See, there's one thing I always say.
0: Mm-hmm.
1: In our tenure of office, everybody in this country knew very well how the country was doing before COVID and Russia-Ukraine war. Obia can attest to the fact. It is. And sometimes, make us say, and young mama, because the only person who could have done better in managing an economy, Russia Ukraine war, COVID-19. A course who are for months, Yantual water bill, for months, Yantual light bill, for months, school children were fed free, for months, salaries were being paid up, business in parliament, and also, but yet they were paying every Ghanaian under the government sector.
0: Mm-hmm.
1: Yes, all these things went on. Yes, still a man of vision within the first year implemented his main campaign, this one, free SHS.
0: Okay.
1: We are talking about the government arguing, but
0: that is what Munyano parties in motion said by Munyana, Omutimia Chivia, Mother Bayama, Ghana Babefe.
1: I'm surprised that no country will say or no mention say every government needs tax. The tax payment is very important. Please let me talk. When you were talking, I was so disciplined. When you were talking, I was disciplined. You said so many ash things. Thank you so much.
0: No, this year, man.
1: Yes, see. But you want to say every Ghanaian, tell me when NDC came to power, apart from their normal national anthem, saying Omo de ni appreciate, you know. Still, it is not reflecting in the lives of the pocket. Besides, Omo mentioned just a single thing, apart from Omo cancel my youth taxes. Omo, a single thing they've done for the country, a single one. But they back one says Omo buy Omo here, benefiting me, benefiting you and your people on the street, benefiting them, benefiting every Ghanaian. Rather, they came to increase or maybe increasing electricity tariffs, water tariffs, and all those things. We are suffering, and we know. Maybe you are getting the Sammy Jeffries money. We are not getting it. We think about the normal Ghanaians. So when we are talking about putting another taxes and all those things, who benefit? It should be the NDC. Ours was what used for the
0: future. Daniel Tete, ena ono ede na no onso ne die eba beto mu efa GRE target omo target 320 billion. At that's 2020 by 2028, you know, omo itimi aclock ene no onso de ne die eba beto. 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
2: thank you very much Mm-hmm. Oh, say in Simbia, Hey, Mike, Chairman. But we have to same good Ghana for assume a can send my new one in Ache Ghana for if the fundamentals are weak, the exchange rate will expose you. Makai, if the fundamentals are weak, the exchange rate will expose you. A can same way. No one can catch up can send me Ache Ghana for a better than Ghana for Juni. So, up a president, Eddie. Oh, Krubensu. Minya.
0: Yes,
2: sir. And so, what's the platform we use now in Ghana for Kasa? You have a book a grammar Ghana for. Na only two taxes will grow my say. Yen fe ni die kakra ma Ghana fo. Se na nado dan kwa na name bu ahemfo. E wo grow my say. Na otimi di ni sabankum e ka chom se won sori ntia na. Ye de me kwaku from pon. A mi si ayi. Me de me bubu so nkoma Ghana fo.
0: Yen ka ahemfo
2: se. Eh? Yen ka ahemfo

0: aji bill no e wa Kenya e parliamentarian e wa Kenya aji bill no ena or the amani government and already they are using it. It's even a lie because the constitution of Ghana is different from the constitution of Kenya. So that please oh please so there is no way yes there is no way the Ghanaian bill yaya passwa would ever be used by the Kenya. When you people were in opposition, Modi bill by Mose President Akufo-Addo sign. Minority that spoke against some of the things, clauses in the bill. Several Mose know this is a bill, and you come to pass the same bill. Muji 31 and amended 31 of them. What kind of people are you? What kind of hypocrisy is this? What kind of lifestyle is this? What kind of people are you as a party? Say the same thing that you people say, sir. You want it, sir, beba, a person. That same thing. And now, more ye be free, more be count, more ye be free. What is that?
1: May I say, yeah, sure, we know so. Transport fare now, yes, 20% increment by Ochina 2nd, June, no, and also no, then now MPP for more can effort.
0: And yummy one.
1: And you want
0: one. Yeah, yummy one.
1: I didn't tell you.
0: In my earlier submission, no, me catch you, I say. A government, a fraudulent government, a government that almost our papers, you know, they'll tell you, say, see the new dollar, no city is doing well, but yet physically they know it is not the truth.
1: Oh, sir.
0: Yes, say, a nukra, prices of fuel are back down.
1: Mm-hmm.
0: Eh?
1: Mm-hmm.
0: Dollar no is still there, price of fuel, it costs through in bits, another in thoughts.
1: Mm-hmm.
0: Mami uses that,
1: mm-hmm.
0: And you're increasing. GPRTU was before GPRTU should percentage your money account 20%. Before GPRTU would come out to speak about this, and also back with 17. That means they have had a meeting. BB of Akoswa can 17 BB among before they will come. They are suffering. The drivers are suffering. Mami can send me. I had some things and person me mention Emao. The drivers are suffering. See, as we are talking now, the price of fuel, alcohol, so number one, and until more cancer, number two, the price of spare parts, says here cannot be bought. May water tank say here in the course of this week, and may should be your bubble price. Number one, the prices of spare parts, and yeah, one thing, and yeah, four penny amounted to increment of four prices. ABR. Yeah, tier for be moon, but I'm telling you, number one is fuel price, number two, high cost of spare parts, number three, increasing vehicle maintenance cost. Say, who's it sound oil, unji oil, oil, skekempo, the prices has gone up. And say, yeah, as Ghanaians, we are talking about price transportation winner. Then they are not only relying on the fuel now, yeah, using the point, no park or now spare parts no so I must say dollar number no so I cost through. So what exactly na NDC for a pair ever Ghanaians Ghana for him
1: international say abro ni be ye bi no omo na ye eye
0: is a fact ye na ye ho
1: but oh hu na ye hwe in this angle so oh hu na say a driver for transport unions in so no omo bo oman na bro because 2022 fuel increase na ye to per liter 17 cedis. Diesel, now you're turning 23 cedis. 2022.
0: Okay.
1: 2022, now you're diesel. Diesel, no, what's the name? 23 cedis. Petrol, 17 cedis. Amount transport fare, omo ye you know. You're now, no. A sort here, my name is petrol, diesel, po atna, diesel, and it is an animal arising, and could do 17 CDA. Petrol, and could do 15 CDA. Nasa, transport union, Seneca, some barber to film, who say a brony bay.
0: Quickly, my man, quickly. Before COVID, that was pre 2019.
1: Yeah.
0: Before COVID, now for the price of four was 5.18 cedis. 2022 during the COVID time it's increased between
1: 2021
0: yeah like in that interval increasing from that 16 city drastically Ebano, and it's evidential say Obia would attest the fact say Russia Ukraine won

0: but me the transport union say na e adwe me ye comparison no.
1: Yes me and we want near cost school na we be a fair ratio and proportion.
0: Sure.
1: And today yes say the person says na what the driver I would come to your side driver is not saying say and yes say dollar no is better anytime dollar see the near better and I say a call exactly with the dollar now then a man near my bro ever form
0: okay
1: but since say we are in a country as I dollar no see the no is doing well yet near my boy cost rule and this the every economics in CS here
0: good because in there yes allied
1: okay
0: allied also some son how much
1: very true
0: so how much in the middle say juman
1: correct
0: allied 14.75 pesos 14.75 pesos petrol Uber Glory Oil petrol 15.30 pesos.
1: Okay.
0: Diesel 17.30 pesos.
1: Okay.
0: Na say endu 20 nipo ye. Inti aban send the transport union so make say omo to fair mo. Ye hwe bibi wa Shell. Kwa na ye so Shell na ye omo we nyana. Shell no petrol eye
1: 14.99.
0: Diesel eye 16.29.
1: Yeah.
0: Total 14.99. Diesel eye 16.99. Nina no a this in code 17. Petro could do way. So transport unions almost a move to
1: move. The thing I may explain it before my MZ one years here. My main explain me catch us there are four factors are a GPRTU increasing
0: first
1: no
0: sure.
1: Missing number one rising of fuel prices. Mm-hmm. Yeah, number one. Number two, higher cost of spare parts.
0: Good.
1: See and yep four and number three. Increasing of vehicle maintenance, we use oil. That was number three. Number four, sustaining the transport business as a whole. Say a better as you know, they have to be.
0: And say, send all kind of sand here. Neseka abai ko abai bano. Say ka ye sector minister. Nasa ojuni ni pa junior. Ka by this time no ye transport sector, ye state transport no. Kebet miya managing in a way ah. Private businesses, private transports, no, they can't just maneuver and do anything.
1: And that is always why I would say, Dr. Mahmoud Bawumia has been the best ever vice president. He introduced electronic bus. If you have a comparison, now electric bus, now four bus, not drivers or more four car, no, or more the electric bus, no, the air, you know, and four. Yes, I mean, because if there is a competition, there's no competition in the system.
0: And at the same time, that electric bus is now more the buyer, you know. Yet a 15 years here the buyer. 25 in the air for state, 25 for private. But more the carnival, more say a Ghana government. You know what I'm saying? In the 25 in the air for state, the 25 in the air for state, you know, say, see, I'm not can also almost station Accra or AMH. Over to Yakuako, now more than 3 hours. You better catch your route to Iubisa.
1: Are you any power? Your power can't to no happen.
0: May that same.
2: LGBT
0: name transporting in our bonnet to women.
2: I'm turning that down 170. I'm
0: turning that down among us. I'm more than Panama. So my year. Yes, sir.
2: Yeah, Babe, we are in Shagana for boss LGBTQ. You better passing into law. Yan Shagana for boss Anna. MPP for no one in Yano. The dempel mpacho yembu Ghana for let's respect Ghanaians. Mister, let's respect Ghanaians. So ubunwa
0: odiye ono. Maza, January ano kasa yuko ono ne mic off.
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0: Bacho betio kasa Ghana for betio.
2: Yep. MPP abanye chwe mu. Yeah, you are Sam George, Minister for Communication. And she share part, and she share bibrego akwem, and me passe LGBT, and ye bill no el parliament. Ye the good true Jubilee House, Nana the down kwa em and the secretary, the then Nana be dear too. At trauma parliament says ye nim, omunim, that's almost the bill be a drew honoma. A dear ye a yomo fair, a bear more time. Sanya man is your gana, has he an answer in your gana. When you are to me about it's not for the case is so hot FM molestiness do actually say to a young PSA actually Ghana for yeah the abortion is shema Ghana for any edi so in senpai catch a Ghana for 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They had all this time to do all these things because in the MPP phone crack. It's really alert them. Now people are nine. I'm not going to phone me black crack. I'm here again.
0: I said, "Yaba be here strip where walk where be Osuna."
2: Strip walk wherever. Strip walk is not strip walk. No, strip walk is not related to gay. Strip walk is not related to lesbianism.
0: Gay,
2: please. There be.
0: Mama, tell me, yeah.
2: And I'm just saying, it's not related to LGBTQ. That's it. It will be a strip. You have girls who strip themselves. They entertain. It's for entertainment purposes. Usher tourism sector. In Yamaya, tourism. Mukinano. Entertainment is part. And night club is part, and nightlife is part. Into here, your professor Kobe Mensah, who is in charge of Ghana a Tourism Development Corporation, he's doing everything. Company, he's doing everything to make sure that nightlife. Nightlife is one of the times that it generated more revenue. Cause we call Abontina. I don't know why you are making me divert to tourism. Speaking in favor of tourism, but Odi, I'm just saying, Omo nentsi stripping as here. Make sure say it's one of the revenues that brings entertainment and all that. Mami, you are LGBTQ. Mami, in the last 30 seconds, this is what Chroma say. That's what they all say. Oma Obe Wu, Obe Mama is gay. Obe Mama is lesbians. There. And yeah, you free NDC, you free NDC, Abuse, you're passing a check on a for sale. Sir, true, tafre, no, you're in Pinoso. Yeah, Christopher, we have coaches.
0: I don't know much, sir. I don't know if you're going to be
2: a we have a lot of bills in Parliament. I've heard your markets, this second Parliament. Until sir, I've heard your markets, say, over 31 bills, I'm about to pass. And she say, pie, dear, go a criminal, you're baby, and all mine. You may see by 2028 December a one death room come and a best of my way more.
0: And then
2: 1st of June 2026. May say December 2028. A one death room come because there are a lot of things that we have in place, we have in store for Ghanaians. Aye, baby, ye say ye dear Nijie, ye dear Honsepe, a baby, I'm up Ghana for any adji. GPRTU for us, man, okay. I'm on my church, I must say you, me, Tiasse. Me percent ka wudi 1 second.
0: I almost say say increment in yambo chine babe to fair 20%.
2: So in this case, why do you have to even discuss this? Because I feel say there are a lot of things that about you yeah. Economy mukina. And then I'm a better than I'm a
0: cassette.
2: A little bit of a you're spending over billions of Ghana cedis a year, a coin be all Ghana has. Almost every DVL office be a work room. I say, 24 hour. What I say? It is a transport. Yes, I initiative. Mamba, let me just say, young cut in summer by my Ghana for any abaying mujidi. I'm abaying why I call. So, transport, I send you okay. Transport, I send you okay. It requires an idea, but your president, grab it to me. I can say they shouldn't do anything. And it is what to because MTF4 and trust or mobile to so all send this car banker on the 0.75 pesos a barber to so I dare cheer about so I dare cheer and my so
1: and you have a backlash in
2: backlash you
1: use your mic
2: the point is
1: backlash
2: you okay you ambassador that's the end product so okay so barber you're not ambassador it is trust what I see where I became.
0: I am a child, because a banker, a bedroom, a PMB, a bank, a bank, a bank, a bank, a bank, a bank, a bank, a bank, a bank, a bank, a bank, a bank, a bank, a bank, a bank, a bank, a bank, a bank, a bank, a bank, a bank, a bank, a bank, a bank, a bank, a bank, a bank, a bank, a bank, a bank, a bank, a bank, a bank, a bank, a bank, a bank, a bank, a bank, a bank, a bank, a bank, a bank, a bank, a bank, a bank, a bank, a bank, a bank, a bank, a bank, a bank, a bank, a bank, a bank, a bank, a bank, a bank, a bank, a bank, a bank, a bank, a bank, a bank, a bank, a bank, a bank, a bank, a bank, a bank, a bank, a bank, a bank, a bank, a bank, a bank, a bank, a bank, a bank, a bank, a bank, a bank, a bank, a bank, a bank, a bank, a bank, a bank, a bank, a bank, a b
2: abenka AI aba yi artificial intelligence amount for the pictures generate niema ah omuntimi ma akasa isi ho aye eye adwuma no ma shade ni nipa bi age jansi ye piaka ye pia ka bia o Ghana ha sei misrew ka munu bia di aba Ghana ha bia ye de beche transport sector ni mu kena bia ye pia. We don't do that.
0: No more call here inspection. Oh, I said the car never. And I said,
2: the what I'm saying is here is that the MP and car be our crew. What we are doing is that.
0: Vice President, bring your car in, no, no. Or turn us here, no. Or no, I said, man, the comment. I'm quoting Vice President. Oh yeah, Professor Nana Jin. Oh, poor guy, man. Or turn them or say, ah, I say sit in a bembe. And at the same time, so the final so no Obano. At least we could jam and so no Papa could be a criminal or bad kid to him. If I crap or not, no, I could have. If I no obey, now I say transport minister Niger or to me as a public young country.
2: Am I?
0: Why, yes,
2: so share your transport sector now. Mm-hmm. One of the things that make up my country on say it's meant for the masses.
0: It's meant for the masses.
2: Make us a car. One bus with me for Nipabe 80. Oh, a butchery try train no more a lads a buses no, Nipper form. It's a plan, say a shankadia with me for Nipabe Bree at a time.
0: Okay.
2: It is a Salumu now copper comfort, dear. Ukopes obe James a ultimate Mercedes Benz Bimuana, C class Bimua. And no day be a wound yanisa, because Yeah. They say you bet me the abwa. I'm a Ghana phone now. Obianya, ne far with you. What I say? Instead, they say, or so to trot room, that's a bit rich now. That's Obenya, car, is room, that's Obenya, or Hotwa, on pen up again. Into any car, open.
0: I know I say, open comfort, the end of my phone into. So, nothing
2: is there. But I'm just as compared to trot on it and car, rainy. Is room. At least you bring your baby in comfortably, and I bring your baby crash now comfortably.
0: In seminar, you can't have in seminar, we have your story. Be an story, you know, no other media houses, the online portals,
2: meaning bar,
0: only no more far.
2: Anyway,
0: a seminar, you can't send your city,
2: meaning bar,
0: only the Tojina Hanomono, or be as a hand of
2: the Almighty Mahama, the president of this country, or UK. I only that's prayer for a dinky town home, say. I'm going to share pipe book room. I say, one can wash him. If you're not a pound, can wash him. Mine.
0: Then,
2: but can wash him.
0: Media houses,
2: the crowd, because they're my pipe book room. They won't come wash
0: him. Media houses, no, but you see, Kakomo.
2: Me who say, I buy this media, it's going to be a command media.
0: 0551 744 556. 0551 744 556. Hello, good morning. Okay, we're today, so 0551 744 556. Young Comra. Hello, good morning. Oh, what's up today, Jina? So, hey, are they line is right? She power 0551 744 556. 0551 744 556. And a 050 347 8281. 0503 347 8281. Hello, good morning.
3: My good morning.
0: Morning, Danny. Pacho, you need to my. Why am Reno? Hello. Oh wait.
4: Good morning,
0: Papa Bacho. Uncle Sammy.
4: Daddy, I brought here from Kaso.
0: Oh, I brought here Kaso and Pacho Kasayanko.
4: So who edits it and what can I not drink and I with comfortability at 7 hours. No matter what talk, I'm not banning it to me to not care him. No, Tima, ayi vice and kasa kotina mu onya baby fa ni kotodwe hye onya baby fa ayi okita bag odi besi na oka na o sey no de hu hia na emomo no ye hye kwan amoye na mo ye kwan pa mai ma ko ka fun aba ma ye nka ni mo hu en yi fifu won won lu e ni de da kwan ne to no ye kasa by heart nyan se se se nyan se die ni ho
0: me do this year. Me da se. Hello, good morning.
5: Good morning.
0: Me bacho din dia fefi.
5: O mana na me ndi ko be ni fa in camera kana za.
0: Oh, ko bra ni fa. Ah, ene your birthday, right?
5: But then em birthday.
0: Happy birthday kasi e pa confirm ko bra ni fa. Happy birthday kasi e pa.
5: You ready come man fa kasi ma hotel for me for nani myself ejumarula. Abi we running kana ho. I'm going to go to the hospital.
6: And then oil, boil it down at 3.5, 3.6, you know, and almost 400 cities. Who paying the next 7,000, 8,000, and then 12,000, 11,000? It's too much. I was talking to say, Ghana, for now, yeah, who come back that I can say, oh, yeah, it is about to say, I didn't throw, and they did it to me, you know. What is to me, I tried to do it, and no said, I didn't trust Ghana for. And never to know the film. It's the memory now, so I don't know what's on, you know,
0: eh asem sebe
6: ya eji tumi 20 for mo ma ne to no mo ma ne e kwe landis for there ma papa de cost no enko yi
0: ese mira se me fana se ke sem fama e ye culture ko tu.
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0: Peace. Calcet toothpaste. 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Hello, good morning.
8: Amai nana.
0: Uncle Sam ni e. Uncle Sam, time no boni tete mama ni yanko.
8: Good morning, oh, morning, Papa.
0: Yeah, that's it.
8: Uncle Sam, amai nana, she is a country. The living standard under NDC, you know, is worse. To be honest, even though say, omu claimi say niama ababa bafom. Now, say a comparison now. This is 2023 now. This year, 20 BBB na petrol yes.
0: 2022 petrol aye 17 cedi per liter. This aye 23 cedi per liter.
8: That was in 2023. But my na come MPP be ba be free abain so no fuel ye be 14 BBU.
0: Ebabedui, petrol no eba that's 13.85 and a diesel eco do 14.7 something.
8: Wow, at least every can't be a see yeah, and if it feels well, and this is the buy. And this is by yes, and now you say about from because some be a new web market. Now I could be on my PC. Wow, and my price is never from. But Elena, crisis may pass through, no? Ghana, the answer, Kosovo. Now, say, I'm proud to say, your politicians, no? I'm not doing any answer, I'm not, and I'm not, I'm the only bad law. In fact, this is the time, as I say, who say, Nyamukaneyampa. But they are all relying on wet market. What must I say? And see, wet market, you start to say, Kosovo, no? Yeah, who say? Ghana dia so koso be bia dia koso en ti sabi en ya dwining na sabi ya na politicians no wo e ya world market no rely because abase no I expose wo mo amaye ho now ni ya LGBTQ no senior ya kan samfa ho sam George mo ni adiade om keka ya ah and this is bad power no
2: ẹnu
8: na ama na ye ho yi o but ye si e be kanu kwe pa dynamic aye ka john domal mama kwa ko launch my first school the tab book our us you know the first person auto book ni fe andrew solomon oh yeah great president na go for party president john domal mama only first person auto ni book no and your great president and this is about power no South Africa for me, no, I worry, and never, you know. I am too so Ghana as the Biamabedia on my honeymoon. I was only by it. You're only a course who are Independence Square. In memory, you know, play romance. Not some judge will come on. Not end this in the power, I will come on. Give us some Momokaya. Oh my gosh.
0: Answer some what I say.
8: A great botanical garden. I could trust war.
0: Sa sa
8: woman
0: was in them I could trust obi nkb embre ninti no why me da say embre na e be kwa ye wi obi embre me da say pa hello good morning
9: yes sir miss back in you
0: yes ma ba cho wi ma ye embre na aye be ye wi time pa
9: me challenge ya e bi ba bi a o send send kemaka say ngc for mu fu mu asem so ho ngbe ti amika sa me mi a me me say so won ni say adin be gun maybe e beto petrol mu ama fuwa price akosoro ama aroba 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Momodia baffle me new order, you know. Next up transport minister, oh Tina Hami out to fool him. Out to you understand car passing one. Now but say. Yes, who no name did you want better than the one? Oh, it's really I mean say, I'll send a me met him in Washington. This will my idea mean so I mean to have a mom. Yes, I did a letter commission, remember could give me one boot.
0: May I say last caller. Hello, good morning. Me ba cho din ba fefi.
10: E
0: ni ko na me last caller, you know me. Chaco toothpaste air for wo impeni for no in them of finding a Kelkit toothpaste ninyana no Samara Company Limited in Aquacofaba Gane ni a Gina Gana for Hono no Aquacofaba say yen use them way a 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
1: Me da wasi bebre. 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
0: okay.
1: That's my prayer say your best sister Ghana we are not going to do exactly the same thing ya be hu ye no we will not do that nipa bre na oh you are using a dollar to cedi nipa bre the market women are suffering the pure seller is suffering say say the offer is turn 5 cedi now oton ni se obenya bebre no se se amuzo onto ni etidi na onya kitwa people are suffering and when we are because of tariffs on water ni electricity na omo ni manufacture pure water meeting people are suffering and the normal Ghanaian is suffering patch up my family am be any politics when we try to politicize everything you be and they have not doing the right thing and the mass media end is for the normal Ghanaian the average Ghanaian is really suffering ma omo yi atroni inada womna ne chatu omede asidake se ama me
0: da se 30 seconds that will be
2: hani obetcha yire hani obetcha yire hani obetcha yire
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2: 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year or John Dramani Mahama Mujidia I'm saying you're quite true to me so Mati yeah I buy at in some I'm okay in a young sir they call a buying I swear yet senior bayer in some I'm okay in a be making sure say inflation about from me to reflect in your pocket dollar about from you reflect in your pocket now she said pa na ye wo ma gana funi na won na muni na mbenya mu kena mbenya mu chefa na ya 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
2: 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Northern region, which you are 20 cities. It can be a day, nanka private, for no any, yeah, be a day, I be competing. And now, sir, buying cars, I be a competition. And then, you make an ultimate say. And then, 10 years, what state transport corporation, a war honor. Wow. Now, yeah, yeah, ni high, yeah, you call, yeah, yeah, dean, near me, Jensam. And then my Jane said, we are son of a frere. Ah, I'm a meeting. Now, meaning, sir, what to be your minister? No. Meaning, sir, what to be your minister? No. Because as an obey minister, it's so you'll be a when it's your show. When it's your show. What do you say? When it's your show, because when you're dinner, what to be your minister? Ministerial positions, woe, and you're better, you. and then you go to be no wadi waho. And to say when this we show now who strategies are fa and you regional dano and you boo a ministerial position awa dia ma wo dia bu let me am an yema de akoso ama ho ba pray prayers every what the 20% rate to come we ha
1: sister
2: I dey say am bi yet bi kwa dwuma o
1: asem na yiro
2: bi yet bi ma dwuma yam bi yet bi kwa ayi inye nwuma nwuma so ha
1: he say anopa oba mi area I wash market. But we all can wash market. And no cry all load, my sister. A free here. A free. Me fancy a free source from. And all load wash market. Who do all load? I wash last up. I wash banyard. Or do banyard. That we all load. Or do ko. Or do ko akandeshi and some bakra.
2: Sister from Dodua.
1: Near me yano no bra. See I took us. I can't move. I say I'm quite. That was for no say. Ya jumunti. Mami ko fu. Debio, and I thought a piano, Emmy, and
2: tecum, chasse, say, Dodua, Dodua Bello, Dodua to Madina. Nam Odu Madina, I bought to
1: Accra.
2: Won't, and I was
1: Miss Son of my family and Sammy Badu Banyard. Essie can she and Sammy Bakra.
0: I say,
1: I almost say, 30%. I was so much for fool. Me, you know. One way, yes, you know. And no pa, me, me catch us a own thing, Sakna, and now Lebois, win ya car, a baba crash straight da. One thing, Sakna, and Naticopo, and now Lebuna, ben ya car. 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I was last stop. 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
2: Na me me kura for ni America ni se se long journey.
1: Yeah, they never gonna for ni bi ana.
2: And yeah, increment ni kokoko so sa na. 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Eh no na so betimi akolon long journey. 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
1: here. STC one wo montu mu.
2: There be say STC no na ka anu no aban aban de
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3: 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I am done. Eh, we look at Kakaka, and Mammy, we ask, let me say, I'm fired at two or door, Ghana. 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
0: All right. 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
4: Hello, good morning.
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5: Good morning, Papa.
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5: 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Your friends are done up for. He say I am all for my hair one on the thing. Let me touch a minute. Yes, you man say I tell and catch it, yes, since that I'll back up to this flower. What we're doing a farm, don't matter. I'm with that man who has a car. The girl you met was the same thing. I'm a bad animal. I have 15 hours. This is a little bit of a problem. 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
0: okay. Ma Yanda Wasi. 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
6: Good morning, Pajami Kasefri. 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
0: Pa Yentio.
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0: All right. 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

0: 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Wasimi musa wasem. Na same business and when you was here, are you looking for a reliable and durable generator set? A portocaster as a change in answer, open generator to an hour. One year near any idea, a bracket, mupa, the end of charm. 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
1: His Excellency John Dramani Mama has promised that legacy project will finish all legacy projects. And hereby, you know, we took it upon ourselves to complete the legacy projects. Now, one of them, the 12-seater toilets at Okumulo, they started for some reasons, they couldn't finish. So we've been able to complete the Okumulo toilet, and as we speak now, it's operational. And this was commissioned just last week, the Okumulo 12-seater toilet at Okumulo. Apart from the toilet at Okumulo, we have also completed a 12-unit classroom block. And our 12-unit classroom block is located at Abilinke Basic 1 School. And also they started it and could not complete it, but we had to finish it because of the promise made by His Excellency John Dramani Mahama. In addition to that, we have also completed a 14-seater toilet facility located at Abilinke. And this is also for the students to use, and the essence of that is actually to improve sanitation in that school, in Abilinke School. Basic 2. We have also constructed pavements at the Abilinke Basic 1. The essence of the pavement actually is actually to make it easier for movement around the school

0: also to improve the aesthetics of the place. Yes, our chief compound, our Santana, which was started by the previous administration, and as we speak now, we have also finished the chief compound at the Santana electoral area. We have also renovated the Roman Ridge MA School, and then also added some works in terms of pavement. We had to pave the Roman Ridge MA School. Then that has normally when you complete your training, it is difficult to establish yourself. So it is in that spirit that the assembly has decided to support these trainees with some startup kits. We give them sewing machines and then hair dryers to help them start their own businesses. We have also made some presentations to disabilities, some disabilities within the municipality, or people with disabilities within the municipality. We donated deep freezers, laptops, industrial knitting machine, oven and cylinder, as well as polytank to people living with disability within our municipality.
1: Abusi ampenisi kakum ya jini kukuo nangazenu. 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In 2028, Nigeria said 2 million free one and sanum. Shabby, one by Sanswa, you 2 million. And depending on my working in an is and Cabomini idea, I bet to me abua. 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You are for a polar foco, I don't go. 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
1: 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Justice, Attorney General, Special Prosecutor, and many more. Who is here? Me a drone zone. Who are you? From a jet. No matter what say. Hello, Mama Muninamu, NET.
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3: 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And then His Excellency John Dramani I want to talk about like she moko moko ne kek ma mo ne e ka kole yaka she mo da na obo mo den wo bayi ni e forte ni ewo jibi baba o.
4: Ladies and gentlemen, when my administration assumed office, Ghana faced significant economic difficulties. Investor confidence had weakened, inflation was high, debt vulnerabilities had constrained fiscal space, and businesses were struggling in an atmosphere of uncertainty. We took decisive action. Through disciplined economic management, institutional reforms, fiscal consolidation, and enhanced coordination between monetary and fiscal authorities, we have restored stability and renewed confidence in the Ghanaian economy. Inflation has declined significantly from 23.8% in December 2024 to 3.4% as of April 2026. Our international reserves have strengthened considerably, rising from approximately $8.9 billion to nearly $13.9 billion, providing stronger external buffers and exchange rate stability. Interest rates are easing. The Ghanaian cedi has stabilized and appreciated against major international currencies. And Ghana's sovereign credit outlook has improved following recent upgrades by international rating agencies. Most importantly, business confidence is returning. These improvements are not abstract macroeconomic indicators. They translate into a more predictable investment environment, lower operating uncertainty, greater currency stability, and improved planning conditions for businesses and investors.
3: Well, my here in yellow, His Excellency John Dramani, Mama Leg, be one way. Yeah, you can man no near poor no ni femoni ya no. Egbe, I came mini. Ghana, UK Summit. Ghana, UK Summit. Ni femo no. Ni what you are name. Yeah, Ghana, UK Investment Summit 2026. My here in yellow, you can call Neke South Africa Sajia, but xenophobic attacks. Ni no jackashi. Me de jeno ni yo South Africa man no e abalaga South Africa man no bi e amete sha wo ame mini ji ame sani ame e ya me nutu ame no ne bi e no wa kaji wo fe ne mini wo ba na gbe ne wo de nche wo nte chicken wo ilo ene ji no ni onupa ni e ba yen South Africa man no ame wie ilo e ko me fe mu onu ne ene da bi kokoko e bi ni onupa I abomodin ni ateshi yehi.
4: Recently, we've always pushed for African unity, and so it's sad to see some of the things that are happening on the continent. There's no way that any African country can achieve the kind of progress that it needs without working with other countries. We cannot achieve it in isolation. And that is why we passed the African Continental Free Trade Area, so that our people can invest in each other's countries, our people can move freely amongst each other's countries. Ghana is actioning this. Recently, we have made visas to our country for all African passport holders free of charge. So any African traveling to Ghana that doesn't pay for a visa. In doing that, we've introduced the e-visa system, which makes it more convenient for our citizens living in diaspora. No longer do you have to come from Middlesbrough or Birmingham to the embassy to come and apply for a visa. You just sit wherever you are and put in the application, and within 48 hours, the visa will be issued.
3: Yo, no, His Excellency John Dramani Mahama, Ghana Mahie Nyelo, Eyo mo abonu wabu wa fiyo kuna yebianete ya puwe ya yuki mano, no chino ni wakeba nyebe fani.
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4: why do you want to delete what is wrong with hold out us that now you are saying that in this new bill, for one to be prosecuted and jailed for practicing LGBT, he has to openly come and give himself away, openly identify that I am gay, I am lesbian, and to openly profess. Who's going to come out to do that? Unless those people who are outside the country, in Germany, US, and who they know themselves. They can sell in foreign country, but those in Ghana whom the bill must cure the mischief, no one is going to come out. So why did it hold out us and say the person now must come and profess and openly and identify? Come with me to the second change. Amendment proposed, paragraph C, line 4, after accept, delete, where the procedure is intended to correct a biological abnormality, including intersex. Delete it. And they are saying that now, insert the case of intersex. Why? What is the problem with where the procedure is intended to correct a biological abnormality, including intersex? What is the problem with it? And when did NBC suddenly arrive that there was a problem with that drafting? In 2024, when they were sent to sign the bill, vote them out, we will come and sign the bill. Did they see that there was a problem with this provision? Who did they think now that the President Mahama signs this bill, they will offend by stating in the laws that where the procedure is intended to correct a biological abnormality, including intersex, some people will be offended, so delete it. When did they suddenly realize? Now, come with me to cross 9. So all these, so you can just scroll, so everybody will see. 22, delete, insert, all through. Page 34, cross 3, amendment, sample. Delete and insert the following. Any other procedure intended to... Yes, that is another very dangerous. Please hold on.
3: Yo, Reverend John, in team for your leggy and picking her. I seen South leg being your new name. You more a fan court naked anti LGBTQ bill. Miss Ekmana pass here, man, at Nafaga boy. She
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9: 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E mwa se mwa no no. 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
2: 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If you have some to sell, please call or send pictures on WhatsApp on 0530-866-875. 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
1: media magic chocolate toothpaste at two. 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
0: And can you know a near mammy and dibidia to 3 years? 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
1: The idea, like I said, no, was to create a platform for the coach, no, the players in here to come together, to get to know each other, and to share ideas, to see the strengths and weaknesses of the individual players. And also, most importantly, you know, to see who players you can rely on in going forward. Indeed, on the basis of that, so I think it's going forward into the future. See, with the BBA, like I said, to bring back the love, and here the BBA for all the support.
2: So which are our Black Stars? The Black Stars that you want to see.
3: With the goals set by this administration for enhancement in areas such as grassroots football, which is Colts football, refereeing, coaching, structure, and nurturing of talent, there is indeed a heightened need for corporate support. And we have been unrelenting in pursuing as many partnerships as we can to facilitate the actualization of our agenda to bring the love for Ghana football and to create wealth for all who in diverse ways invest in the game of football in Ghana. Our football association has indeed enjoyed amazing

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1: Underhand it up, like Eddie from him. So we expect to say, come a better game, but a man, sir. But as now for no, after so, no, Michiao semi final of last season. So, okay, after say Real Madrid for share, after say Arsenal share Real Madrid, okay, free kick now, the can rise. Oh, Emirates, or the show more, or Miss Uncle Twas or Benabo, SMV, Jumano, oh, no, I'm quite sure PAG, you know. PAG for Mra Arsenal for years, so be no, my bono, or more moon, Sampa, money and your pay. Because PAG for Umbo attacking football. And this season, Saturday night Twasso, PAG for attacking football. Now, my own, we say, yeah, come one of the scoring side. Oh, this season, Champions League now, one more. And again, Osancheck, Arsenal for the Swa, and not only in the Premiership. And in terms of some conceded game and almost conceded goal, and as a beer, almost lose matches now from so almost lose 5 games. But Okoremo, Champions League, almost lose game again. About goals, almost conceded a Makato a 16. So they are the defensive best defensive side or Champions League. So what you say, okay. It's the grand finale now. Saturday, today, it was the best attacking side up against the best defensive side. But Arsenal for no, almost coach, our friends are Teta. Honestly speaking, may born a basso here, but let my catch us or who for the reason why because
2: so, would you agree with Omar Mokase? He was the reason why Arsenal lost it
1: some way, somehow. Okay. But no question, say tactically, he was trying to protect that squad line, not ever earlier. No. But some way, somehow, to me, no, I'm one. No, if he's a bit of pushy game, no, at the remote penalties, no one ever far. No question, say I'm far. PLG for no. Already before final, we normal go 2 finals. Two finals or many penalties and they decide here.
2: Yes.
1: Okay, Intercontinental Cup.
2: Yes.
1: And also some of the way are penalties. How many win here? So under Luis
2: the UEFA Super Cup, how many penalties in the different?
1: Thank you. Good. Tottenham.
2: Yeah.
1: Thank you. So UEFA Super Cup also the same thing. Under Luis Enrique, 2 times.
2: Yeah.
1: And Omar finals are how many penalties are they? This idea. So attend to try so bad day. Everybody can say central defending. And it made a low block, no. I'm far man. So I can say be a when you see go through Kai Havertz. Now until all coverage, Abra when you say PSG for no upo umpo on be dominating game no. And on one why mistake no because PSG, honestly speaking, me pedi we attempt to see defending here elite our mono.
2: Okay.
1: No mo bubo so to the extent say na spaces are na can PSG for bet me exploit it. Edi anya goals no. Oma close ni nina. The space limitation every move from Arsenal.
2: Okay.
1: But aside that, Oko remo PSG ya. In terms of the dominance of the game, statistically, BBA actually said one moment ahead. Check it. In terms of ball possession, 75% up against 25%. So say you about grand finale. Now PSG Boboko and found it at some point in time in the course of the game. PSG the substitution. Yenya the last of Vitinha. Vitinha, he was the anchor of the game for PSG. On the note dictated the tempo. Of the game at the moment, so only Vitinha, APA, Eddie Fumu, Osman Dembele, Okonya, Kaza, Opuli, Mazel. Now, I said, you know, so free game, no more, Kicha, Karashkelia, and Suko Pry. So now, so free game, no more, Brandy Bakola, Mede, Ediba, Unia Fabian Ruiz, APA, Lucas Berardo, Mubamu, Makino Swina, APA, Emma Elias Abani, Emunia, Ebem. Now, so still, PAG dominating game now, and also reference at Teta, who say, cowardice, a hand, a coward. So you know, under Luis Enrique, PSG, nobody tia omo. Now ebe do rebu be kasa obom a low block. No ma sabo central defending. Same kasa central defending now. Eh when the attack of Bobo Kuno, eba ba be ka the midfielders. Amo omo susu akwa ka defenders no ho. Na ne no mo half. Eh when na ne mo ya den. Ball ni nyina ejina. Na opponent no, e try so be exploit spaces. E dey ahwe mo. But unhu se ene no, e had to take Kwaraskelia. And they used to brilliance and they winning that penalty. And look, that penalty, it was a clear penalty.
2: Oh, of course.
1: No, it was should be a god that was a contact. But so check here. Didn't you have a referee than a Sibet Minaya? So be a minimum in Madodo, I have to search about it. But so I will be a Bakupa than Minua, Emwa. Than a Sibet, I saw a printed room. Now I won't in Mao German War, never Association Football. You have better referees. Because you can't be a

0: keeping the composure. 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
1: ah na sen capelle bebare sam kawajivi asifu
0: pele different be say nya bebre ni copas nya pablo pass ni ba so mo nyina ba ayi diego simi nya na wabu jile no simi abedi pele kroma so onso ni ma ti sa ref danisi beto ni jeans na no ehye ni muja na no ehye o printed you mo obema ya be nya better referees because if you look at the way I osi keeping it calm take a decision in this situation
1: that also take pro tell you have me have a good analyst
0: bibia betimi asi bibia betimi asi but no kwase me say game na nkasa de PSG they win here because they were the side that in the grand finale no no me the better side
1: okay
0: omo dominate here like I'm saying 75% up against 25% of ball possession o check big chances are in fact me be free expected goals are na PSG there 1.72 per game no dey cause Arsenal there na 0.51 am of them again total shots PSG ball 21 7 pen Arsenal boy shot on target 4 and a PSG then out of 21 air shot on target but Arsenal there 1 but and the result to go now Kai Havertz so after that goal at the 6th minute you know now the Arsenal for team here bibia they were just toothless wood up again big chances as PSG my 3 as and for my 1
1: yeah.
0: Big chances missed no PSG MMC 2 and again about accurate passes are game because of how dominant and PSG you know on my 809 which is 91%
1: that part is very as
0: now 4 and my 196 which is 69%
1: that part is very serious
0: her fouls committed as now 4 PSG 4 for so more mom committed 17 fouls outside you nya saying 3 from Arsenal, now the PSG for your offside. And a corner, so no 11. Area with the man PSG. And a triple. And the real Bobo Kua man from corners FC. Set pieces. So I mean, that share goes not less than 22 this season. All Premier League, you know, and other competitions, you know.
1: Okay.
0: But here they are. Game in Ankara said, "Make catch said, yes, Ateta aside his cowardice, you know, or yeah, so team manage the game and I make a game extra time. But penalty shootout, you know. Adiba Kua me observe and say, Arsenal players, you know." Bebe normally exposed to a big stage like this compared to that of PSG because me and Ebebo penalty no me who be chase so page na ni e hwe crowd no and my man say cast as him we abrante and din e dey that is Hakimi oh yeah Ashraf Hakimi so onana oyey captain me game ni ba na wey no because now Marquinhos say oyey dear like oyey dear he did well so otimbo modern ma omom winning toss na om yeye mra om kobo penalty shootout so na o ka say om person om kobo no Arsenal for no go post no ho na na PSG ultras no na om so and so play role they intimidated Arsenal players no so when players no a big stage like this na e ba bebo ball no o hwe the way fans ni tiatiamu fire flex no na sadia no koso e be le chase page na ni a so haspark an obo ho no onye fans bi say PSG fans over 22,000 and on the free Paris abe PMU or Budapest. It is on check it, Gabriel Magalhaes. The penalty no missing there now. The truth and the honest thing a woman is a branch did Gabriel Magalhaes. None hope popo.
1: Okay.
0: Come fast but in about since 2000 saying. When was that time? In fact, penalties, my miss Masadiwi. Penalties grandpa is and Emenya winners of the Champions League, you know. Bisa won say how many times?
1: Intensity.
0: About 20 years. This is the fourth time.
1: Yeah.
0: Same Kaiwa. In 2008, mm-hmm. Moscow, mm-hmm. Man United and Chelsea. Final, no.
1: Yeah.
0: Say and so many penalties. Emma John Terry, Kobo, me Kobo pull or Kobo need the Kobo go push, you know. Eno.
1: Yeah.
0: And what na Yebenya 2016. But 2016, the last one. Aside that, you know,
1: I think in
0: 2012.
1: Five.
0: That'll be 2012.
1: 2012.
0: Yes. Me say in the last 20 years.
1: Okay. In 2012.
0: Russia, yes. Moscow, you know.
1: Okay.
0: I told you between United and Chelsea.
1: Chelsea.
0: And in 2012. Chelsea Bayern.
1: Yeah.
0: And so Allianz Arena. And so your penalties.
1: Yes.
0: And in 2016. Atletico Madrid. And Real Madrid. Almost second final after 2014, you know. And so yeah, the penalties. And now one Fran Torres,
1: of course.
0: And Cristiano Ronaldo. A cobble winner, no, at the share. And I've heard since that time, 2016, no, 2026, for 10 years. I've heard the yeah, penalty, he decided.
1: Okay,
0: so clearly, no, such about Champions League final. Now, could remove penalty, say, no, who Arsenal for players, you know. Baby, Omi Namo Champions League final.
1: Okay.
0: Omi Namo big game like this before. So any other back way intimidate to omo. But clearly, born and cast idea, PhD phone actually. So omo yadi. But the army ya. And say, Arsenal team up co season in ye undefeated. Oh, Champions League. 2006, say ya see ye.
1: Yeah.
0: And so some cause but unfortunately for them, Frank Rijkaard, and that's how to mo coach. You can't say Barcelona. He did well by getting his substitutions right.
1: Mm-hmm.
0: Last minute, or the about your friend Belletti and a Bermu. On the Bermu, two assists. Emma Barcelona, be winning 2-1. Oh, fine anymore. It clearly, so check it tactically. Arsenal for Anka, some coaches, no, they are my 2006, Arsene Wenger. No, I had the Premier League anymore. Two seasons before that, no, the Arsenal G Invincibles. At the Golden Premier League trophy.
1: Mm.
0: But in the Champions League of Foley to Frank Rijkaard.
1: Yeah.
0: Satan was saying, okay, can coach you, sir? Then you Frank Rijkaard.
1: Yeah, of course.
0: After saying 20 years, 2026, I find the Arsenal Sanko final. Okay, you know, or the coach are inexperienced. But I check the years and Kasa, or the year, Juma, or Europe, or most especially Arsenal, after the days with Manchester City, no be PM or Honor. From 2020, I'll be so know. Nan can experience no. So when your coach be like me catch on, say all the team lift 12 position, not the about 8, no start to 8. Now for the second. About the Premier League, you know. Aside that, in the Champions League, the last three seasons, from quarterfinals or the semi-finals or the remote final, it should tell you so opinion, you know, it has been nothing but improvement.
1: Yeah.
0: So that is the reason why I make us say football gods, you know, the gods of football. We if they were fair. Going to be fair and justice here, you can say as an idea. But you can never underestimate the experience. Oh, when you think Eddie Luis Enrique Martinez Garcia Lucho Susudiaba. They saw about the candidates of Bob Paisley Moho. Coach is a magic champions in the game three times. It is him. I didn't know why, you know. Bra, we are seeing Nina, Becca say, PNG now, Qatar Sports Investment. Ababe Remu, be Pompey, Sikedi Gumu, to Galacticos. They be a me boy, I'm starting the physical Avezimo. And they say Roberto Matado Cavani Gomez. Zlatan Ibrahimovic, no akofa Thiago Silva, no akofa Juan Marco Verratti mo. Check David Luiz.
1: Piano
0: movie. 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boa no some of them they were without big names ah William Pocho of Frankfurt or Germany ne ba PSG
1: entry Frankfurt
0: yes all ba no me bizarre say na Pocho no odin sa Pocho William Pocho no Saturday Orich Wingham no binim no
1: na Madrid internet bo man to
0: ware zai ware emre ware zai emre bi sa mo say player na friend you are nervous ah be bo wolves me say wolves mu nyina be bo
1: vitinha
0: so mu nyina be bo wolves
1: joao nervous the man you for so so
0: bali bakola osman dembele na satam na man go fit say oh dembele dia ni ba ni ball obebo abon dot won ba basa amfa me di basa crempa journey mu omo na na meka yeah, turn no less than 130 million euros.
1: Mm.
0: But for the turn, no, no, turn, saying 50 million euros. Mm. I didn't call come a PSG. And Osman Dembele,
1: who is for an engine?
0: Ah,
1: 50 million.
0: Yes, say yeah, yeah, turn Osman Dembele.
1: Cause we must have a billion and cabbage.
0: God only pre-plan. Interesting one. But you see, this is sometimes what we are seeing in the past
1: year. Of course.
0: Yami of kwa afasi ni yemadi. But sometimes patience and also and trusting, like members, putting your trust in Obia when you say a Jumano, why be there? Obey to me, aye. Now, man, full power. abere interference in wura mu no adwuma no otimi ye ne ye whenever you are working somewhere na sa environment na wo ye adwuma no if you vow na de obi atata wo na de obi e ma 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this is their moment owo and didi enrique omo amande omo ma no omo 100% trust so ni madwuma no players no do omo ye adwuma no omo tie the oka ti won say bitin ya be interview aka cho say e ba ni 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omu na omo second champions league ever na yin sesi aye kese o ma be dey o ma ba benya third of France e na omo PAG an kasa ji 2 ti ne omo the last of Chelsea when the derby ni yeah say Real Madrid mo no mo ni Barcelona mo no we mu no ye benya do ba bia PAG be ba be dominate I think say adwuma ni de ye be bo o ma ba so ade na omo ye e ade ba ko e so
1: obi si mi se wa se mu we from Mr. Jonathan Atanga
0: me ti no
1: a si good afternoon Bernardo please ask your pundit for me. Ask him if Madueke foul was not a penalty.
0: It was never a penalty. Madueke, dear no. You put him body check. You can't say be a body checker. They are not a penalty, a sucker. Born in Sano. Me say, Daniel Siebert, he's one of the best referees at football, Enya, or grand finale.
1: Think about that ball, sucker, and Sano.
0: No, a clear penalty.
1: Oh, I see.
0: Once they do all the Arsenal for no, you know, can say, oh, a ball to hand. Ball to hand. But clearly it was a ball up one inside else and referee. But when said no, this the stakes are what high. Oh, Champions League final like this. And so look, if there was no contact, that's Kwaraskeli at the end. Kaonye then confirm.
1: Okay.
0: Ask them for a musuno by delay we know. And they do baby or moon is a referee no, because they do baby none of the world. But he was able to keep his composure, control the game.
1: When to say good evening, guys. I'm still recovering from my broken heart. Arsenal game. Keep the good works, guy. From Eunice Kwasemai. But I think it's a test. I'm so being so no one you're doing. They're not
0: Jimmy
1: Chibi. No. Come and get here. We say good afternoon to you, Bernardo, and your crew. Okay. Please, let your man come again.
0: What's he saying?
1: Which one is... If football should be fair, Arsenal would have won it. Mind you, even the intensive or big matches that had happened their league, they lost all. And in the UCL as well, they haven't met an immense test. So the final, PSG has beaten all the serious UCL heavy games. Fairness is the one that has won.
0: Massive
1: the final day aftermath from Honesty.
0: Massive American, Honesty, Otieni. Messi said the goals of football.
1: Fair
0: and my justice. For Arsenal to go the entire season or Champions League without defeat, considering only 16 goals. I do fine now. I'm gonna say and come. I said my make any by myself. I'm gonna say PSG as a club. Aside, we are here. Bani, any papa here. Side, I didn't hear few more. Look at the coach. What do I'm here doing? Look at the kind of recruitment. Luis Campos. Do I'm here? I said no money. I'm not coming more.
1: And then Mr. Tanga saw no one here doing crowd.
0: Oh yes.
1: But you should go back and learn the rules. If the ball hits the leg before the hand, it's never a penalty.
0: And I may say, I'm gonna come ball to hand, but referees be a man asking for no. Said the okay, okay rules, you know. There be a rules necessary. No, I'm about to say interpretation, remember. But I say referee be anka. Obeka say be obeji sa ball no. What you say? So we should all understand. Say PSG, they are well deserving champions of Europe, back to back. Omaji, but me who ni say with the workload. World Cup, no, players in the Bibeco. Any season, next season, they all know. I don't see PSG maybe winning three times. But nonetheless, already Luis Enrique, his name will go into the history books of, you can't say, Paris Saint Germain, just like Guardiola. In 10 years, they will be able to because, look, says, yeah, I can't Guardiola, I did 20 trophies with Man City. But, okay, Pemu also so PSG. You might know, already Luis Enrique Martinez Garcia Lucho. I don't know. I had about says, PSG for no. And then it's a car because of Champions League. No, I'm a more general. over 150 million euros in the almost second. And I think, sir, and they almost crumpled on pedigree in terms of the UEFA coefficient, you know, and so see, I about Quakos. So, Yababo PAG Abaso, they are the well deserving champions of the UCL. But if the football goals and the what we call they were going to be fair, justice, Kessa Asna, but Asna Kassa, the yes, who the middle, you know, yes, it's just a Champions League party. So, Mbeso Munu, a bedding, say London, a bedding Champions League. I just said Chelsea.
1: Kwabena. One of the external production team led Mr. Jonathan Atanga. We are online, so my name is Mr. Jonathan Atanga Ninko. He is a strong Arsenal fan. Near man, Kwe and Farm, and what's this? I say, Daniel Sibet, idea. Sir, good evening.
2: Hello. Hello.
1: Good evening, sir.
2: Good evening, Mr. Bernard. Now, what you say?
1: Right now, the moment we are about to answer.
2: I don't quite say on yet. Menda was a man of Queen Say and Casa.
1: We extend up
2: one of two Miss Antana Memphis. What I say?
1: So you tell.
2: As to whether he knows the rule or not, Saka born a penitent when I don't confirm him first. I'm a chance.
0: Mr. Atanga, Masama, make can I say?
1: Your penalty and then your penalty.
0: Because Sakadino.
1: Your penalty and then your penalty.
0: Omo cast a ball to hand. Okay. Because also cast a leg, you know. But born up one is when in some good home. Self born in nine
1: you were a penalty.
0: Tika, ref, you be able to cast a penalty. Clear penalty.
1: What's your penalty, Mr. Atanga? Mr. Atanga, what's your penalty?
2: He was carrying the ball before born eating his anamibwa.
1: Of course.
2: Born and born is not direct. Anamibwa. And then I found a foul. Said ball is eating is not direct. But he was trying to clear the ball before the ball came in contact with the hand. Anamibwa.
1: That's right.
2: And then,
1: according to Evans, the ref navigates me using his own discretion whether to award a penalty or not.
2: I don't know, I don't know, I'm not sure. It's a ball now, a ball in San. But the ref and I said, Ponin, I said, a ball in San. I didn't mention to myself, Ponin, I a penalty. But Ponin, I said, ball in San, a penalty. No,
1: okay.
2: Uncle from my son, a chancel. I'm not better than we go here. The minimum on
1: time. The question will be sadly simple. Or say, born now, walk about Bukayo Saka Diano. A Bukayo Saka, part of the body in the decambo, baby and son, a born in sa, and now straight to the arm. Son of a swim is out.
0: And he could say, you will be semi. Massam near Bakupe. Born, sir, born in nine, and ever born in sa. If you create a pretty, sir, tis a walking. A foul. If you cross it, Nankin is a referee, J. And as referee, well, you should tell me.
1: You watch the game.
0: Wait. Mr. Referee, be a penalty.
1: You watch the game.
0: This
1: should be a simple question. You watch the game. TBSA said, born a buyer. You know.
0: I'm a part of the media.
1: And then when I would you, we want to see what happened on the field.
0: It's your body, nine. I'm born in San.
1: I'm born in San. I'm born in San.
0: And I'm a same brand. Timmy, Muslim Rana say, oh, I saw no mecano, then I'm a come, Nippon, say about the nine, abonisa, as I'm a bonisa, it's my, yes, and your penalty, and your foul, Sadio wounded here. But some way, somehow, born the US and Sibber born in Sano. Ruffy be back at all, say, Upa Melco Via, Obabaji, and to Massa Mekan Yako, she say, Ruffy Lucrampo did well. Ruffy Daniel Sibet, he did was a sabo in Nawanji. No man you can't hear now. Momo complaining. I have body check, you know, and so on. But Momo won't say a penalty. Meanwhile, that contact in the bomb Karaskele at the end of the match, they made the call convert here. A equalizer for game now. A push the call. Extra time, a couple of penalty, you know. And the Momo complaining say referee now there. To me, referee no. A yeah there. Now Mom, the goals of football were not fair to you. And I'm a coach and Kasa. Tactically, he didn't help himself.
1: Okay, Mr. Tanga, me bato. In your conclusion, will you say, sir? Officiating now,
2: I don't have any problem. The problem is penalty for PSG was a penalty. He had a contact with the player before the ball. Clear penalty. I have no issue. Atata came in a different tactics, knowing that PSG is playing ball team. When it comes to possession, they are better than Arsenal, to be fair with you. But when you talk about defensive setup, Arsenal is better than what PSG. So the coach was trying to rely on those things to play the tactics, what I'm saying. But I can't tell me, says, I born now. I bought second son from the leg before the hand, a penalty. And I said, near a two immobile. Because my money, a friend said, Manchester United.
1: Yeah, in Boom.
2: How did share? Was it a goal or a foul?
1: Later, no, Premier League admit here some mistake. That should have been a foul.
2: You know the rules. You should go and read back the rules and come educate. I don't know. So I'm asking questions. What I say? I have nothing. I don't know the rules. You tell me. Based on that, and then I'm not complaining about our penalty because
1: okay.
2: Also inside 20 to 18 emu. That's why I'm giving penalty. I mean, what can we show you? What can we show you? But hey, the he's still insisting. He doesn't want to be in a side way, or he wants to educate the public. That's what I want to want. I want to know. So, catch him, Mr. Saka ball now. A ball, ni nine, and then a ball, ni ten, and he fouled. Yeah, it's wrong. Me, I can tell him it's wrong. But you go back and tell me that whatever happens against BSG, the penalty they have, it's a clean penalty. I have no issue. But at the end, because I'm clarifying my head. Saka now, born in Sano. Ah, a ball in outside the ball is on a penalty. On kind of engine to and I'm pressing me.
1: Okay, Mate.
2: Listeners. So you go back, call somebody who knows the rules, or any ref who knows the rules. About after the ball had the contact with the leg, before it comes the body or the hand, it's a penalty. You should clarify it. That's what he's saying. That's what I'm against it.
1: Okay, Mate, Mamena say Mr. Tanga. For your time, my Nancy. Matty. Okay, and see, I know Mr. John Atua Tanga. No, we see the both Saka and Madueke incident is never a penalty from honesty once again. See, honesty. So, there, I think, sir, with this one and Kevin Focus by Brandon Conti, you can put in your messages and then I'll keep reading the messages about us now. PSG game, no. Eko say Madueke ball no na penalty Bukayo Saka ball no na penalty ana Kwabena, I think said the time is far
3: yeah masama me kan ya ne say the Mr. Tanga enye no say make out here me say referee no cry ade say that game no wanye ne penalty any referee bia betima ya den eh errors me kan mama the tragedy of Arsenal this season say in the Premier League self omo winning omo she goals through 11 errors of match officials. I think the PGM was a baba bed. Every defense will be sorry. This is say. I didn't think it be brief. It's when I'm almost cast a referee the SEC woman. And I may clarify, said on my baby came. Or say, go now, Arsenal, a PG, Edinia equalizer. Question is penalty, no. And pa, a self attack. No, no, you can't, you know. And so, fata. So, I think now, because you are, but say, boy, a sucker, the night, cobble and sap, said them branch and referee, you should discretion, said no on your day. Onje, said them branch canoe. But me see, referee be so and cobbed then. Obedi because it was clear, exactly. Simple as that. Okay. Mr. Tanga, when you and the Ebedi went in the Aquaba, me see, if the goals of football were supposed to be fair and then justice is young man, can you ask Nana Pedias in Yomiano, Combeva Berry? No more PSG, they are well deserving champions.
1: Exactly.
3: They have the best coach at the final, and the experience was so in terms of their presidency, their hierarchy. Nasir Kalef Mubodma, their sporting, you can't say director, Luis Campos, and the Mbele and the likes, they also forced, and they match us. They are the European champions.
1: Okay, and see, Mamina Evans Kwabena Sapo, Mamina Nasir Manonism, and Waya Mwajuma Kama, a day, Amayam Fos Renibi, and from Samara Company Limited, Wama Kwakofa, Sasso Insecticide Spray, at the Abel Drama, and so. 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And elfen so Sasso insecticide spray and then a quell. Now be bianso at me. I come at the amount. Sanso and a useless enterprise. So I'm also sebra a banner set water pumps, a banner compactors, wheelbarrows, outdoor lawnmowers, solar generators, air soundproof, papa. What they call cosy fear. We say no, a idea say yes, a strong, long lasting performance. A year juma, a better, and yes, or quack a year, a bird juma, what's in a now bonny, a bed bonny, and a fair we and she and ye. 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And now Rich Junction. So a dentist. Send you my pie and tea. Ye tu a sete wan kanum sebe biyo. Dia number ye na freye. Na yamra me fixe wedi ya kama kama. Enfama 0203-005-498. 0203-005-498. And so 0248-169-258. 0248-169-258. Now, what Mamin can't say that you may call me an encrophobia mamba. Where a genuine and yeah, a ye. Wamu say or more, a gramophone plate. Gramophone plate. Now, gramophone plate. Now, one more tunnel. One more penny. High life. And everything so Afrobeat music. From 1970, 1980s, diano, and no be no mope. High life and answer Afrobeat into Uobia and Yomono Omupen Loka, Ghana, dear Nigeria, and FA some other African countries into Uobia no Afromo, Omuba Tono, a boar papa, pa, gramophone plate, no, Sir Uobia from 70s and 80s, no, Wamba Tono, a boar, a ya papa, and yes, some more de Babu into Ufroma. Womo bet you so, nerfing so, what the ababa tre, nerfomaton, a kama kama, edia mo. Jenamba no, who bet me I was a permanent sober friend. I was 0530-866-875. 0530-866-875. Ufroma, womo bet you so, sound so, and no, say, who was a pure man, womo so, a bet you so, nebby bian so, et me, I a kama. Mammy Statty, and I saw how they said brain ye, and not your brand of copper, but in the moon, your better German face will be beyond so to me. I a kama. I think that's still people are sending in their messages about Arsenal game or no Arsenal message. No, ever was I agree with your analyst, Kwame. Another ref would have awarded a penalty after the ball touched Saka's hand twice, regardless of it touching his hand first. Someone from Legon, okay, Samu Diano. Mamin share we say so we say so I'm Gerald from Spinters. Arsenal can never win the UCL. London is blue. Oi modia mo. Chelsea free. Mo ha dream ba ba ba. Kwame.
4: Good evening.
1: Kwame say bibia ba call them.
4: Ozu. Na mi adom.
1: Ya de radio ase.
4: Na mi adom.
1: Na zelina game ne ko say.
4: Ozu. Ya lusu.
1: Mo ko lusu game no.
4: Ya lusu. Mi ra o baba ngum papa mani anje ya lusu. Oh. Na yen win or draw.
1: Na ke ko say.
4: See your boy ya lusu 2-0 ti. No, say as a PR or semi tenas in me train, near Munsha Shano, but was semi bedroom. Now I start here, Juma.
1: Okay.
4: On the course of the show, no. Yet the parents, no. Yes,
1: be
4: sure, say, be a definitely.
1: You'll
4: be a boy. Yeah, as I mean, no, I said, you'll be a boy.
1: Tim Nana, suffer number and I will lead.
4: Yes.
1: Tim Nana toss me and no winning again.
4: Well, you have two teams and your 6 points. Yeah, and your six. Another team is 6. Yes. Yen boy and we share
1: and
4: one.
1: Must send one. And that's a qualifier.
4: Yeah, called by playoff bebem.
1: And not playoff.
4: So other matches na and so call on near bone simultaneously.
1: Me bow. Some more group mo.
4: Yes.
1: Anna.
4: Yes.
1: And
4: the other the same group, the same group, the
1: other six group will not qualify.
4: Yen ya six points.
1: Me and sir.
4: Two teams and ya six points.
1: Uh-huh.
4: What you are saying?
1: Someone says what say Ghana football association. So we swear to it.
4: They won't the MC playoff.
1: Why? Because I know it's a Ghana Football Association is where to
4: goes, yes.
5: Competition, yes,
4: that is it. And then I say on the course of show, no, yeah, because me know I say me train because maybe I got father say me train, I mean, she and I'm from a two job, but Miss Misha from Tubaka, so say me granting them.
1: Okay,
4: now maybe I may be here, Jimmy. On the course of the show, no, it's not going now.
1: Bibia Bear fine, Bibia Bear fine. I'm hoping somebody about to the Division One. Oh, be a why? A part of it,
4: oh, yeah, part of it.
1: Arsenal Folk could do Champions League at here from himself. Sanity.
4: Oh, Saturday no. Saturday no. Obeshe. Cosby wa. Send me. Name Cosby wa.
1: Oh, Cosby
4: one pap. Oh, Cosby one pap. On say league me kasa Arsenal beje league no.
1: Of course.
4: Na Arsenal Champions League no. But ma bomo modern. Ma bomo. Duty in comfort. Inti na me feel me sympathy in a common one. Especially Mr. Jonathan Atanga. Ebe ubi a nchi ano. Why adi wa kita ni sapo mu wa share ni sapo mu swache.
1: I see.
4: Wa je league no.
1: I see.
4: Na yose ni ameda.
1: Mate Kwame, in the next Maminyani 6, exactly
4: 5-11. I'm going to be a Viva Bam. Also, we also executive president of a bachelor here. Every Viva Bam, every dance, every Viva Bam, my papa. My papa also be up with one or something. About what I'm saying.
1: Oh yes.
4: Oh yes. Oh yes. Oh yes. Oh yes. Oh yes. Oh yes. Oh yes. Oh yes. Oh yes. Oh yes. Oh yes. Oh yes. Oh yes. Oh
1: yes.
4: Oh yes. Oh yes. Oh yes. Oh yes. Oh yes. Oh yes. Oh yes. Oh yes. Oh yes. Oh yes. Oh yes. Oh yes. Oh yes. Oh yes. Oh yes. Oh yes. Oh yes. Oh yes. Oh yes. Oh yes. Oh yes. Oh yes. Oh yes. Oh yes. Oh yes. Oh yes. Oh yes. Oh yes. Oh yes. Oh yes. Oh yes. Oh yes. Oh yes. Oh yes. Oh yes. Oh yes. Oh yes. Oh yes. Oh yes. Say Jadam.
1: You are any more, but you are for now, you are serving the listeners.
4: Why?
1: Oh,
4: you
1: are serving the listeners. Exactly. Yet, time.
4: Say, what's here? Oh, no. So, my time, Kwana. Hey, Kwame, now, and son, Kwame, get you. Kwame, say, I'm going to get you. Mancha, do come, Muruko, so watch you. Milk, Missy, or Milk, Kanishi, Milk, Tuban, Missy, or to see and church. I'm
1: the other car by.
4: What's it? And no, no, no, no, no, no, she, what do you get here, Diago? No, we have said no more quack with delight. No more quack with delight. Only baby. Yes, you quite jar him. And then make me send the kid to heavy. Me papa, many
1: okay.
4: Nami had my chan by Yedrum.
1: Okay.
4: How's a pamo coach? Yeah, I can say, and your man be unco ye.
1: Okay.
4: But Mr. Hassan Penny for Shenna, as some America 10 years.
1: Okay.
4: Or I sent the bed, Nami had much now. Wanted to honor. Senka me be better to watch now.
1: Okay.
4: But me te ho. Coach Maya mo bi an to player, mo bi an sign player.
1: Oh, are the old sign no warning their
4: mo. Me sign warn a big warning to them.
1: To me warn you, Musa.
4: Me say. Has to phone penny for no.
1: Yes.
4: Omo team no mo team ye. Omo pam technical team, omo dissolve omo technical team no.
1: Okay.
4: So there is no more technical team omo where the air hwe so.
1: Okay.
4: Do be bi a caretaker. Right now, no season not bury yet.
1: So you don't even need a caretaker.
4: You don't need a caretaker.
1: Okay.
4: Say, omu niyam kitu ano. Omu take it decision, you know. Every year, oh baby, omu kodai. This week, let me bomb muso.
1: Okay.
4: Kotoko me bomb muso. Papa,
1: for how many sporting directors?
4: Has any sporting director?
1: Okay.
4: Oso afisa what team asin kaka kaba. Coach, you know, bet na ho. Ah, back as a when I'm a pair, when I'm a pair, my pamono.
1: Okay.
4: Coach, be any what? Metity. Metity is a new nine ever almost say, on just metity.
1: One shetty.
4: Metity.
1: Nasa Tim Nico break or boom,
4: metity.
1: Some break.
4: Some could break. Me say, naivin, ah, me from Rachana.
1: Quamacasa.
4: Coach, I know all my pamono. And Katani Tenkwani Penny will be on your grudge. Oh, players on recruitment. Oh, yes. So, we say,
1: Maybe they are 13 players. Did in their toy.
4: Maybe they are me and some training. Entinu me come as ma, me come as a journalist.
1: As a phone is 13 place in the 20
4: year deba. It is true. And I'm say Sankade on command pamuna. And can this season recruitment no? And the head coach no obi penimu bako e benya asem.
1: Ade.
4: Wonu nya kwan po wie.
1: Asem ben.
4: Oh, no, no, no, no players.
1: Anti player Bianca Penny be tonaba.
4: Sir, yeah, ebia, ye gidi gidi bi wan man wetia obi. Na Mohamed Ala say frame a wo frame ho na meko
1: na wo be come o
4: that is it
1: so na e pen
4: and ti won e coach so top player
1: say coach o dia coach
4: and ti wo won e coach won so top player
1: oh but say a sun team bia na ne policy wo ko Chelsea say say fe no mo pese omo mfa sa 2 minimize Alonso but Enzo Maresca mo ho no and no nko an 2 minute top player
4: mo die on ma mo no nse mo sabi on sabi ka e bo mo da mo Sebi, I'm pa mo kwa mo ebo mo da mo. Man for Chelsea in same comprehensive for kun same. Chelsea was sporting director. Omo ya be. Chelsea football club no England one. Ada be auto pe kwa hwe mun same be kache no. Yes ye ye den. Omo ni sporting club. Omo ni sporting director, sorry. They have sporting director. That's how has have
1: Debbie.
4: Na has any sporting director now from coach.
1: Omo you be cry like they still have somebody here. In the recruitment team will lead you on.
4: Now coach you call the 13 players may call say. Coach now on who I or I for coach you know. I for quality players no don't back cuz he say. No why when your technical member, when your technical person.
1: Okay.
4: Now so kwa kwa just say hey, me say has bad supporters no more be omo ni number no. Me say omo. Omo omo ni pen for na ma mon kanjo say me me nketia me tan hot me me feed to say.
1: Okay.
4: As host Max also Bernardo, me meet me boss who won him. Mohamed Allah sat him in chair, me director of sports here. If I was Kwabla support him, executive producer, Kwame Kusiti, I may catch him, say. Me catch him, say. Sir Hans, I'm a pointy coach, be a mapping, be a young adrian, say.
1: No cotto player.
4: No cotto player,
1: okay.
4: His son say. Yay, a quire, Didi, a quire, no. That conversation, me, I mean, by Yankan, I say.
1: Okay.
4: But they met me after my video also. Met my task, my boss won him, and I'm paying for 15 naka. I say, has a pamon taking cat timono. It's a more beer no madrin say, Omukako to play a beer. Copium say, has our pointing new direction.
1: Okay.
4: Copium say, has our pointing new technical team. Has Copium say, has added to me no. I say, technical team say, more and a monkopi player, my penny will be a where? Mammy Castle Joe. Woman was said to Timuno. Our madrin's a house no. And your almost top money, almost turn on it will be trap.
1: Okay,
4: and conform what in I'm with almost a money stores or money transport or money cars air transport more or money construction limited. Yeah, but I'm with your house. No, make the game. I'm telling them they should stop.
1: Okay,
4: and conform what has Timonim. I'm the man you might be saying, you better Timonim. Timon man, you better dim. You had to jump at Timonim, they just too much. And so you've been acquired penetrating, you've been maneuver.

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1: Last week, your friends can't do it. Oh, no, Bia, oh, no, Bia, no, yeah, has for my management back. Oh, no, Bia, a go.
2: That's one from my house.
1: What do you mean, coach in the car? And yeah, band him. Sad decision we take in some way of football, papa. Not the dinner. The same team at the same time. Tell me, I'm a second player. You're a second coach. You're a second player. You're a second coach. How many years in it? Now, I'm going to go on. Coco does in the edge of me. Hey, I said, never some me. Sunday has a government mobile. Eh? Sunday, every year, Bianca Cotoco and Yadin has your fat leg. Move your records. Cotoco has a son. Now, a bad day, and I am with you, yes. Eh? Some go full way. And now, a sari or a bookkeeper. Very not to Munyan, I don't know, or Bahadi, I daddy. Some cocoa does almost say, ah. Booking for the Olympics are called relegation. Yeah. I ran away. What's that? Over 40 years. About young Penada. Who cry from a toy pump chop. Was your pen 1 year pay? 1 year, sir. Yeah. I call Blaster. I don't want to patch on a mobile. Let him be a book about her and looking at a couple of man across the room. Any other player? I got to own side you. Send your boss.
2: Yeah.
1: Most of you crap. And to most and 1 year.
2: And
1: 1 year now. So, oh, the moon office. Has not paid down into a sign for 2 years. Look at the goalkeeper now. Or a world class goalkeeper, and I'm a boy.
2: Oh, yes.
1: Now, some of them take it that decision. Rom does all. Eh? What are you, Tinny Baby? Oh, yeah. And I'm one on the call to buy a big dog. I can say. So, what does it say? Some what are you, Hopad? Yeah. Omo much.
2: Is that?
1: Omo very much. Now, wait. Coach, I did it yet. Some players are tired of someone or the big panic. Man, I saw the big deal.
2: Professor Darko.
1: Abba. Spanish, I'm the man. I don't know. Pure water.
2: Say water.
1: Now, water. I don't know. I said, she has wrong. Yes, soon. I need to be a water. I don't know.
3: Oh, she has to have moon. Maybe they mean same training as my mama can. I see my man saying train my mama can.
2: Or a
3: shareholder. Or a
1: shareholder.
3: Or a shareholder. Or a shareholder. Maybe they mean say, I see my mama can. Papa Tuaso.
1: Oh. She? What are that? Anu kwa anu. Anu su nyankupon. Ope has asem.
2: Nyankupon su.
1: Nyankupon tu ope has asem.
2: Oh, okay.
1: Because FIFA agent, FIFA lawyer, former FIFA, CAF general secretary, also what are the house called quarter. And I don't kofi a year. And they ready for pram. Wa mazo ba baye onye a mazo ba obe two board nugo mon ni sai coach a ma vo tu a tu me si cap ni papa fo mo sa wa tana no international man
2: of course
1: se si a go la club fe no petro ma man no o west africa o no ye imam go imam do da yi wa da na se am no so o pa asasem wa mazo ba advisor to the board o ba so ba coach, and you got on football rules, you know, and husband, Bobo, come your boom. I don't want to seven moon.
2: They will crank a bet and rain in.
1: Where, but your husband, the car, for the administrator car. Administrator, I say, because of young couple of funny CA, because of a new machine, and all your day, Waka baby. Has it administrator car, a player car, administrator car, player car. Messi Togo Afedi, His Highness, Messi, Adenanyanye, Pam woman ina, what pam players is that? Eh, coaches in Royal Cobet 20, and I'm a wa. Who are coaches? And you tell me your coaches no more problem. And I tell me your players no more problem. Eh, Mon Pam or moi, men team body in Aka dissolve Nina, and yes, I'm from because I took Afedi over 2 year team. Over 2 year team, yes, and the team. And yes, I need a team, over 2 year team, yes.

0: and yet him. Aye, Mr. Tua, no, and the diaconum, my brother, and yes, I knew him. What did I say? And Tim Zombas said to me, idea of a whole idea. Because, sir, go to Tamina soon. Say, your gold board. Sabrina, gold will be at me, Cotono. President Mama Ban resetting, or the gold board, but you know my ye. And it's our gold for now, Mutamana sooner. Oh, my good to Galam say now. Samana sooner, Galam say time. Mamma top player, Obi top player, Bodia, Nabo Bodia.
1: Mobudia.
0: Ah, Yabudia. Tell me, call a Ginica and Moka will be on top player. Because Munya Express, players of Matonia, ye. The Amakasa Mompanina, Wakokran, or no, why ye. Tennis, you have no business to be there. Muni business, I'm better out. Oh, you're here. Do you hear any? Nay, you're here. Nay, your politics. We're a footballer. Ball, ball. We're a football trainer. Ball, Uto Kokoa. And I cocoa now, Tom. And I will kiss the president in my presence. Tom Coco. Tom Coco. Eh? Mr. Zamba, I'm going to say, I'm going to go. May I go to your friend, Coco? And you must be here, Coco. Fun, fun. Michel Coco. Na me so me nua ketwa president Dramani Mahama me srawo amu atende sisi amu ko e campaign si yenku ya ina wonim wom e so amu di wachi ye dan ah me tu vo tie mi o me pacho he said energy me srawo me tu vo tie mi bo wa ni chese okoye se okowo owo ya na president me si kon ko ya 20 send pe ya owo o so o na bon e bi so bre o
1: mate mame na se
0: na me jas ni se Sports Minister and President John Dramani Mahama. Adia Muyama, Premier Division for Muyama. Minister Premier Nupe, Chief of Staff. Any Mahama, you have friends and put any refugee,
1: Brian Mahama.
0: Oh, sir. On my Premier Division, maybe I 1 million, 1 million. And I gave a friend about you.
1: Some
0: man. Messi, and you mean I may see Mohammed Alamso, Mr. Pio, but 1 million, 1 million, I come on that. Messi, and you GFP. And you are buying. No, I'm Pesca, and look on, I'm on fat. There be a look on friend if you are buying coffers more. Ah, I'm a friend for Ben Munumian, sir. Nobody says can buy.
1: Okay.
0: The Mepacha and say, I'm going to be my first division for.
1: Okay.
0: Say last year, I'm going to have 1 million, 1 million. Until this year, I'm going to have 1 million, 1 million. I'm on Titusu. I'm going to have 800 and 700. No, I'm going to have you come. Ah, yeah. President, first division president. I'm going to have Scar. I'm a place to see Premier Division President. I am telling you, first division teams, you know. I'm a place to see Premier Division clubs. And you know, His Excellency. His Excellency. See now, buy ya. I'm a catch us. Oh, coaches now. All government, woman, Chomka, Chomka. Uchia, you know. I know, because Uchia. I'm missing out until you wake up. See now, buy ya. I'm a catch us. Say. Football, yeah, bread, and you want Missica? Oh, Mopesca, 1 million, 1 million, with our mom. I mean, a battered wishing, because Minus Obe, Madame Sudiano, Rock or Tetem, Upompo, over Cotetem. And in Kakakra, this year, former Premier First Division War. Nessia, Second Division. Nessia, host. Nessia, and Kukon Ketting Ketty.
1: Mate, Mamena say, I know I am Mr. Mohammed Al Hassa Pagape. And now, what's an incano, Mamma?
0: What's it? What I was it? Was it? Then I come with you, hold it down, why? And then I come with you, and then day, and Jim Zanetti, Jimmy Mr. And yet,
1: my man, I come by, we are maybe sir. Tell my master, good evening.
2: But I don't say,
1: every another will tell about your own sweat.
2: Oh, I don't know.
1: To be the able for
2: you. I don't know. I see a denya, merci. Let me say, yawa dan mi nudi nkomo.
1: Exactly.
2: Na me cry, say, me too kwa yin. I say, me kwa akuma dan.
1: Exactly.
2: Na na also so called so family commitment bi na dia nti ye ye chiri ma me fa kwenye so na me na team na se say in our absence they did a human's job.
1: Of course
2: I monitored them and I also got feedback from the listeners. They were impressed. Me da o ma se papa sometimes when say if you are a leader you need to make sure say what directing in such that you don't have to be always be present as an adwuma na koso e da o masi papa papa for adwuma pa na mesa na nyankopon so ase fi he kwa akoma da nyakwanketo a to drive from Accra stop over on koko koko kumensa e ma me na otweda eno so so ja special photographer ugbo adwuma kama kama
1: oh yeah
2: na so twaso wo abusia de enimo na me twaso to kumasi to akoma da and this is your call, Mammy Quantua. I'm Matthew DVLA. I would do me branch manager. Name I mean another form.
1: Oh,
2: no, we are not bring for ye.
0: But don't run away.
2: Minqua, my name is Carol. They be out.
1: Oh, say be a Jessica.
2: That be on the strategy or the energy man. I don't have the capacity. What did I say? Strategy or the operating? I don't have the capacity. Met me the amateur. I go walk it to get me. Oh,
1: baby, I'm going to do it.
2: In Crook, walk it to get me.
1: So, about Boobo, Yakas.
2: Now, where did I meet my mother? For
1: this good for Zucat.
2: No. No more bones, your mom would dig again. They are people, homogeny D. Because of the hard work towards almost status today. And did they believe him? And he's such a personality. Me, yet they may me or Nippa, me beno, me friend of crowd on fat.
1: Oh, I see.
2: It's a crowd no farm, me coa. And I can mean ya, what dear? I can make him matching boot for boot. What does he? Mimi Diani on Abu Jule Zebra.
0: Yeah,
2: sports. What does he? Ah, now yes, sports. Now we are because I'm here. Yeah, he's also here. Because you see me bow, we can. It's my fancy, yeah.
1: But
2: what by idea was Samba?
1: Oh, yes, of course.
2: It's all more mafia and all more having in Anwaba. Someone said Morocco and Niaji. And I do the Janomi and Niaji. It's good to be back. Na
1: chairman exactly the
2: train mamina minyango ponse ai sa
1: anu se said ya kan na wo time
2: me time ni me ko da nyame asu otia fu me time ni wo de wo ni wo wo de wo ni wo sumu
1: se matter be 3 minutes and as say 2070 exactly 5:33
2: say say say 6 minutes
1: exactly
2: okay wo de me da nyame asu wi na ajita no kwa nyame de nsira twetwe because sa akuma da kwa na nyakwa ketoa akonsie esisu no. When you are able to go to that stretch, no back, I was out then you can
1: see. I
2: almost have to say me then you can see. Me kwa na ma ma kaba no mutwe ya yo. Anyway, back to me. Tia then you can see. Odi akodi abidua sumjuma. Yanti ati nkaboni biya. Me na ya nka, me huwa nka, me ka huwa nka. Ya kwa babidu. Tia then you can see.
1: 2 a.m. na
2: bidu. Utu wadu 2 a.m. Oh, me de mitibi ya nintemu baba kosi ko legon. Me kwa second half legon. Yes, number seven, economy cost support to nations. Yes, now, Mutimiati, because nations, I mean, yes, so much that investment at Dr. Chia, yeah, I work Ghana football. On the Razak seems no treasure, there is a reason for that. But I mean, the senior group on Ashen when I'm Dreams FC, SUA team, and Komu Winnie and Kenya bad. But for me, if you compare the two, yeah, the demand nations are a consolation. Never saw so a union as war, Amma or the four noir.
1: See
2: a consolation.
1: Nations dear.
2: Aye.
1: Na see ya de manner.
2: Oh dear. So we need ya no. Okay, I'm fancy the manner. Okay, eh kasa. No, you be na de manner. Me kasa, me choice of word ni say. Me prefer say
0: all can grace of God. Indi Yakobo de manner.
1: Or see nations.
0: Eh, ya de manner. Eh, Yakobo de mawo mu a. Eh, consolation.
2: Aye. 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And when na me dwene ho ada ye ball last round of matches, league matches ni we. Na me wukuma se me hwe kotoko All Blacks, we call me call Ben ntia ye, and am de be hwe ball no. Ye wie ye pem ko doctor che ho. Na me se me question in crime because by ye ni Saturday ni ye di nkomo for games ne ho. Emma na ye nyina buta ne ye ni da so se ebefa. Ena amfa. So na I needed to go to him. Ti me ko to fu on feeling situation na oh. Na me ko che, na me question in crime. Let me tell you, say, boss, the only thing I'll be immediately, fortunately for me, soon after the game, no one called ready to call grantee interview. Actually, Kumasi, my neighbor, be on the radio, need to a moment, say, a yamia coin. Or you saw biblical, did the union, so I say, eh, Hano, Timiko Tunifo, now I say, Mira, but Modiana next the FA Cup. Now we are a best show, because I support the baby nation support his own fair Abraham Kessie, more than future Roma Kuguniho. Okay. I'm only a treasure draw. Na papa no dia onye worried but supporters no ti me bompa e estrella me say on she ni hwan wonyam enti na na me ka say ye the man o e na maka sa na enye wo de no enti e me de say wati me awi ni on trace obekwa africa africa ni kono e betimi ama e be ye nyina so ama some of the players be maintain and again I told him say sika odi tua players ni ka o premium on maintain the same salary for the boys to play division 1 and no see enough motivation I be my boys na stay. And the bonus are no two more premium and a crowd. On course, we have four more division 1. Okay. Now, with that, you know, they will be able to qualify within a year and come back. No, uncle African. No. Okay. And I'm happy for him. That is the more reason why I know me for so ya say, Yamin farming, let me draw some German me her bonnie be. And in Yamin so the Yamadom, no question yet in your weekend, but I may buy a man her second half and the extra time. Not even then, Yamia say for nations in Kunim Dino. Now, Kakrebia, come in 2 minutes, me boy. His Excellency the President Akwa Landing. Only Ghana for couldn't come. Now out of that, and the one who Ghana yahu boy aye, aye they call World Cup. Now what church in seminimo? Now a brand new me dawa na jo man nantem. We be do fina dia senti. We didi we na me pesi me da. So I decided to say me buy time kaka. Timi nyanda ji ko social media me call His Excellency. The rate at which na o flow, na o canin sem. Ghana for Canada or call Boston or call her or yet that and I'm saying hey now what saying say money more now and then maybe I could trim my so kakra and I pay my sign and NTS and crophobia was about decided so the crophobia be too quiet because minister they are too it's about 800 people and your best sponsor album or my penis one me at you I say $11,000 per person and you're too huge or full say or try to put any cash anymore here on your company I call. But Ghana economically, your situation, you know, he is trying to manage your economy. And say, instead of me didn't pay bill, but economy could tear so much. Why don't I find another means? I mean, two tickets. And we catch say, even one more landing. They cry say, so we pursue Okobia. There is a way. Not just say, oh, I'm going to buy. Oh, oh, person will cry. Ghana government is betting me support to in a way. No, I call. I'm out there call. And to amo bua bua Ghanaians diaspora. 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E bi do mi kasa. I saw the other day, but I just have a tower. So it's a very kind of a tower. So it's the only say the person must say His Excellency and say, Wami and Huni Timopo, say, or junior man, because of unnecessary spending and not say too much spending. There are other things in economy. There's something we call priority. You will be here once. Scale of preference. Oh, Bernardo. 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But who will be our benia? You can't do that. When you are mistaken, but bring you into the line. Also me konwa all the me a basket of preference. That is the correct word that now say me use. And how did me aba? And your wants and needs. It at any point in time, so shed ye hear answer. And your outside gentility home cry. And to a man penny is trying to tell us on your uncle the ever but scale of preference, ye buta ye deni hiye. But the matching address is soon say, sa fundraising or ye and one mea tia says a month we donate out of their own and your government money. So I didn't yen share no mukina. Because platform no nya ya or address it work up no. Except me say indeed he's our president. And he deserves to be our president. Because we'll cover all areas. But Acadia ni ho. But no asun why initiative of ye. So far you need sky yenya. For the minister to come out to tell the whole world to say cabinet are approving the 800. Now it was going to cost us, I think, $9.7 million. And about could be almost $9,250 per person. And one penny and approximately per diem a country in the Canada. What could US in Pruno? It's a quite 11,000. And that in the end, and they matisse supporters union form about 40 something, not even up to 50. And your visas. But application there is so many and no matter jet be brave. But the good news I'm saying and say the sector minister are sure the trumpeters, the drummers, the key actors no omu kwa ye bin yom home fast one because football. Dede yo omu omu gun the mag run here.
1: Of course.
2: It is obi trumpet. Ubi a drama. Ni a refuse no. And now for timo deza. 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Your point you may say about 5:30 na ye wi abosor kan na sa time na ye ye dia. 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
0: Supporter say no.
1: Yes.
0: 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And they say, "Nyampa, we buy American embassy for you. Omo be perform. Omo ayi. Omo madia.
1: Okay.
0: The people will be sponsored.
1: Mati. Me anasi for that. Kwabena. Bra. Mami samu akwabe bi.
3: Me do super.
1: Kwabena in the next 6 minutes. What
3: okay.
1: Say?
3: Okay. Mami, enchia tifu bi. Nami chia yura tanga.
1: Okay.
3: Wama meni ajipa.
1: Mr. John Atua.
3: Yes. For him to call on the show, and that's a inner course.
1: Oh, of course.
3: I say. Me here now, me send call back on Facebook. Let me tell them who say the man he has Arsenal at heart. May God help them to actualize their dreams.
1: To win the champions.
3: That me yam can champ. Me say actualize their dreams. There be our dream is what buying the FA Cup. I mean what? The FA Cup. You just for Jimmy change. I know I did no. Also United ni.
1: I any
3: ya. I'm fiada, we are fiada no. se o ka se o nya ya wa koma de enka enko
1: e fie kwia tie bre nti yenko
3: ye ni da ma
1: ko
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1: ono ono do mkwaje
3: ono ono do maji now the reason why make us say mo coach oh me no money age at least it's a consolation and maybe the other be make us say bi se no kure ba ko a any kurum ha no kure ba ko any kurum anti and then amatem bia no connection service o mbo la o mbo e this season no anyway no mko nya no carella for no se ke di no kura me ho pa any sense me aswad was say kurum potem o ahead of south last match dey anyway no nya nations but nations for no nanu be kan wa say o man to to o ma ye
1: yes
3: wo mo a konto na pen ahoma dey aso ne kon mo yo mo ne ma ye a kanya ne say o madu hai but coach from paul manso for him to win the league last season with BBN Gold Stars. A team and any di just that they have a certain gold mining company and it's hard, you know, the people of BBN behind them. Last season hu ye nua kwesi adu adwuma obo ye ye e ma nei ombeji league no anu ayukra ambo first leg ni wi ye e o kroma omko ba second leg in the Africa no ambo Champions League no no mu ja ne kwan
1: we the storming to anu yen ka obi ase coach Carlos Queiroz there's a press conference no
3: e koso e koso egusu e koso
1: confirm say Alexander Jikubedu
3: we pira
1: will miss the 2026
3: World Cup update pa hot one ade aba no jiku ah na so na egana defender on the ball organization no World Cup no nkobi ayek sali susu nkobi ayeka but nyame wo ho nyame e de betimi abi bia but I was talking about Frimpong Maso
1: yes
3: for him to win the league last season with BBN Gold Stars a team and any din they only had the mining company and then like the people of BBN behind the team o team bo modern e do be G League no and we all saw the competition anyhow they maneuvered their way winning the league after so we make it their second appearance oh yeah and I said playing for the second season running now omo team jade e can say Premier League no ana okobo JS Cabin first leg go Chrome Accra Sports Stadium omo nu so ye no I heard of some better travel akọ Algeria no ma ko second we no na omo ja nkan
1: ja nkan
3: but aside that no ni nyina kanfu a opanyin timi nya adwuma kopia me fan nation FC fantastic say adwuma na okonya aye no metuma catch all say Frimpong Maso waye nia ono ne fam no betumi but we should also understand say some players are nation FC ayusu ye editor so mienu in fact obeka say omotete wo mo the exam point don beto so nine we say as a top four nkwam ni no mo mo so kai
1: yeah
3: Ombe ayi na ombo e no.
1: Ombe fi tofo.
3: Ombe fi tofo. Yes. But na nko mu nule nko manji league ni e kan pa nko mbeto so mienu.
1: Yes, nko mbeto so mienu.
3: Please no mu nsu omo do omo ball. Last season na modi money ko yet eduru ba bi do takwa bi chei. Se bi odwa e anko ba beji league no. 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Se na top scorer no Faisal cha witi so kai no. But eduru ba bi no mu nyina anye dey. 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against the heavy that was just satiric that was just I mean anya ibi asa but o mo bo mo dey ma game ni ko penalties e san ko we ni ye no a good one ye be coach na baso ni abot Dr. Kwame Chi abaso at least na make no or be consolation self na waje the first trophy ana me boa the first trophy ni
1: yeah.
3: But we had ibio nations FC age FA Cup e so bo okobo CAF confederations cup ba okobo division 1 do you think say they will be able to attract the players they may need to compete in the confederations cup do you also think say nations FC simple so am ko confederations cup normal I serious akoba they will get the needed attention and then the needed strength adiabo access bank division 1 league no zone 2 ana a multi million dollar question maybe sir
1: of course
3: se we betime ba mu a e be hia se team no be top players e bi kura be fi outside the country no team dia kobo confederation cup no se bi o person bo e ko do money zone also team nya dey need a player sir se o me so so betime abo ase team A e bo confederation cup team B no so so bo den division 1 league no a o betime abo o ma qualify se bo mo ska you need to oy o o betime so mo yom ni ma yia I'm a second cop, I'm a form of it. My money, yeah, but Carlos Queiroz, Uncle Musa,
1: Mr. Tearful, yes, first game, my mom.
3: It's almost Jamaica, Bissus, Jamaica, Bissus.
1: The first game for the Black Stars of Ghana so far, for Alexander Jikubedu, or you're out, and Derek Lucasen will be the replacement for Jiku. I don't know what will be your expectation.
3: Maybe they're simple. You heard the against Wills, Black Stars beat me. Yeah, we had the against Wales, you know, so last time beat me. Okay. Man, you Wales in Cobo World Cup,
1: of course.
3: I'm Cobo playoff. I'm fine. Ghana, no Cobo World Cup, no. Because of so everybody here, England, any Croatian team, or the can Cobo tier Austria, and you grassima coach, you know, and after Germany, you know, so then he jan coin. I feel you Cobo tier Wales. Players now, you do a moko. Then Tia make us a year in here, the Wales, so. Ebo akwa kwisi ni se. O man na ni di wills and ni di ni wills no. They have nothing to lose.
1: Okay.
3: O Ghana na wo bibi abede wo be lose. Eti se coach no so so wa ba. Na nka o game against Mexico. O man eti asese na e body e year under 23 no me dey den. O me dey year assessment. But o ko body eti wills a. Fan se e pre World Cup tournament just like o ka under 17 for na. O body ti a Mali.
1: Yes.
3: O mko do Morocco no. Sana Ghana suit him. I don't think say players Baba Ghana bio. Omo to free England straight to US of A.
1: Yeah.
3: And see CIA we player now ho. Lucas yan bai tio. Coach no. Henry wadi ke amaya ti ase se Senkanji ku ho ni we year. Players mienu and e be free mu. And Reversing bi. Paul Reversing bi ni agbasimu ho. I like say omo na be come mu. Ti we player bi ti say Razak Simpson am na me ti so gan interview say oh coach ni amfa. Squad master. Ubeko biya ebe su su anka ye den e se oma ti player na afre no Lucasin no wori Kenya kwa babo ama Ghana pen na mposa bi wo boyi se le besi akọ wo si de no ombo wi omo e setin Jamaica am bobo de tia. Let's look forward to the way opinion did Carlos Queiroz obe fine tune ye team no cause ye team ni de chese atasai Austria Germany Mexico de ye ehun ye Ghana and Casa. Don't forget, some medical. They also the quiet assessment under 23. FIFA Coca-Cola rankings. But then you can move. Affecting you know. And under 23, no company team medical. Mr. What's your forum? So Ghana bet me prove me beer. And Chelsea be a World Cup in the moon. Panama, the Aneko here. Panama. So I'm in the Brazil boy. 6-2. But they were able to score two. Guess how Omitimia that build up. And then you have two goals. Ghana, you catch them, say, yeah, Panama, underdogs. You catch them, say, Croatia, I bet for everything about Drobi, England, anyway, yeah. Ghana, a team, no? Any team? Any team?
1: Kwabra, my man, say, why? Now, me call Mr. Mohamed Alassa, my man, 3 minutes. Mr. Mohamed Alassa, meaning, it's not the Black Stars of Ghana, you face Wolves, you squad, but, meaning, what will be your expectation, it's not a game, no?
0: Edio, what was that? But Ms. Ancha, a former president, Christian Antichi.
1: Okay.
0: It looks as if, say, Timbia, never qua. Now, be big to get another controversy about. Sadness, you think he jab for you across the football. Who bobo? Especially Branham Mohazim. And I tell me a bears and a confusion, Kakraban, and a senior man. But I didn't say. And you know, Sir Guy Cone was a dead Indian. And says, but it is needless.
1: Okay.
0: But I didn't say, because. Oh, quite a fast one. The bush of Priya, Bobogana, but I didn't say. Now, Massa, come on, look at an idea. The conversation I mean, you say, was a mammy, you know, or more. What Hampton, England. Or see, Ghanaians be a more horse, ah, and the hooning for so cries or be preserved by my Bobogana team. Because the sinner, a profundity almost, I know we must see all. And deciding it was needless as uncombination. Zimbia ma ye president no makobo what you adina say ha but me hope I'm hoping say e be kwakoyade ba o chino ma chino as mi colleague ni kanu e be depending on so omo yade a e be nya mama gana for hope but so omo ko bon true cause remember once a friendly match is na bo nyina I don't think you have even drawn a match.
1: No, you are losing it. Which after is, we say you lose it to Japan, lose it to South Korea,
0: which is very bad.
1: Austria, Germany, Mexico,
0: just all inco- the inconsistencies. Once a banner me watching the army, say, coach, one was a champion. What's an American penukra? Because on Yadi, he was not a good coach or a scouter. And you know, Asenka, Moba Sakra, Musakin, and Tem. What did I say? No, you have a show. See, the Abano. Let's pray. Say, be ye. Because. Make us a mechanical mechanism. We are number the cocoa for us. What are Nazi? Number the pong. But let's pray, say, be yardy. Now, ever quay, eventually. Now, ever call work up, no, never call yardy. But he said, yeah, you're underdog. We are doing Gajam say, Panama for no man that goes no. They are not. Yeah, they are underdogs.
1: Okay.
0: Ain't you know? Among four moons, only underdogs, and among could prove money. Now, God willing, when you go up, a bad boy.
1: Mamma na Cynthia no aye Mr. Muhammad Alassa mamma nko kwame nketi Alexander Honomo na ono so the next 3 minutes otina the Black Stars of Ghana against aye Wolves minim collab ye share changes bibe ba na say minim who say about the Black Stars team especially nyame adomo otina game kwame Ebason.
3: I'm not expecting anything.
1: Hey, Kwame.
3: Yeah, I'm not expecting anything.
1: You are not expecting anything.
3: Me, I'm not expecting it. Who said we said we're ready to be
1: saying? I'm messing it. I'm answering it.
3: Me say I'm not expecting anything.
1: Debbie,
3: I didn't tell
1: you. Your team now say your day corner. Do you feel we are ready to go and compete at the World Cup? Your call up, what do you have to say about your call up? Any place or more honor?
3: Already, coach, ne statement no. Now me tama mo ye mo discussion na me nya sa story na me cause I'm not expecting anything.
1: Okay.
3: I'm not expecting anything. Because the reason is nipa obegina chi obey ye bibia no. Eno ma nko ye.
1: Nipa obegina chi
3: say. Yeah.
1: Defender na. Dikunu. 21 years sir.
3: Bibia say. I'm not expecting anything.
1: Na say ubu abam say kwame.
3: Me sometimes me no na na me no ye adwuma na me ka asema na se wontia na se
1: kwa
3: me
1: ni se mentie ba ya se obu ya ba mu
3: do o ti mo sometimes mo yes journalist ye Kumian ye ya hypocrite too much
1: o sa
3: me me catch o say ye did listen ma me catch o say Ghana World Cup ya qualify ye ko nyina no this is the weakest squad ye dey ko Na Tiger tell you me kind on the name who better transmaker other platform my transmaker said this is the weakest team I the World Cup. Me the started 206. Once I know here discussion, me started department of the games, especially goalkeeper department. Me know and I me mama Ghanaians who year be a World Cup, be a local keepers account county and young one said Benjamin Sari the account why they ako. That is it. And me catch you say department a kita Black Stars you call World Cup a two departments.
1: Okay.
3: Defense and midfield.
1: I see.
3: Since I gone you qualify for World Cup. Since I many fee me share bans mobile. Family mo me share mobile. It's a who share hard time coming now. Now we follow Ghana power team say Ghana your strong side, your stronghold no, a defense and midfield. Now, share 206. Hot. 206. Share near John Mensah, the Rock of Gibraltar, Beboa. Near Samuel Sekufu, boss me patch Beboa.
1: Yeah,
3: near. Yes, sir, apart from Samuel Sekufu, mark back pass against Italy, Aja Quinta, Equasiano, Enya, Shilia Eliasu, Emmanuel Junior Tree. He was a local defender.
1: Yes.
3: Enya, Habib Mohammed. He too he was a local playing Kim Faisal.
1: Yes.
3: One baby, I met you on. You met 2010. You been ya John Pencil Moon. You been ya John Mensa Moon. You been ya Jonathan Mensa Moon. You been ya Harris Naff Moon. You been ya Samir Unku Moon. look at these players, quality and matured enough. You're 2014.
1: Okay.
3: Only mature one. Yanko 2018. Russia yanko.
1: Yeah.
3: But 2022 Qatar yeh ko yeh no. Defenders yeh domu ko yeh no. At that time, Rameka say, na osho mu teams are various clubs and omu bona. No be a top notch players in their various clubs. And then tell them Mohamed Salisu no do in England no. Then tell them La Alexander Jeku mo mo omo ba o. Omo su oya fi amate. What they mention no? She defend the side the World Cup. She made for the parody year 2006. Yenya ACN. Yenya Derek Boateng. Yenya Stephen Apiamo. Yenya Suleiman Tarimo. She 2010. Ye benya Kevin Prince Boateng by augmented team no. Ye benya then kwa na Apia oh na prepare no fade out. Ye benya the day we manage Jean Fin Fin Maye. Si so komu ni na bai. Antonio na mu ni na bai. Ba osu de enter make us say e boakwa petashi. E da da na. Defend the enemy done so now was a burnt FM Mohamed Salisu on Alexander Jeku.
1: Jeku Beidou.
3: Meanwhile, these two pairs and now my enemy at us because past 3-4 years, or two or by any call up, Yabena Mate, Ubena Jeku, Ubena Mohamed Salisu. Dear Aja Blaster squad name Aya Mate, Pra and Mama Mohamed Salisu as a line on team called this tournament. Sankanya Pra and any call up, Bia Gana Bemekibian also. You and I will testify, no, say, a brand new friend, Salisu and Alexander Jeku, they are our dependable defenders. And you know, Emran, action, you know, because these defenders, they are the corner there. I'm not expecting anything.
1: What's
3: that? What's that?
1: Kwame, you may be certain, man, I am so what's that? Say, you're ready to 6:45, Ghana Wales. Nah, you're in fair, nah, you're in come off. Start ready. My infam America can akano infama etie for no munsu rem. Na omun for my drink tre infamra 0551-744-556. 0551-744-556. Me fre Mr. Radio set no a day. Amen. Hello, good evening. Hello, good evening. Meba so udin ba bia o kasa fi.
4: Ala to menka.
1: Meto nkapa ata mi an kwai.
4: Ah okay, ma ni ka mo ba so. E kan sey, sana do be sem buta o. Na na team be na o kan sey, for the World Cup next squad e ba what e outside country ni. E bi o.
1: Bia bia.
4: Gana e boy. 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Kamu ya kana ka coach.
1: Hello, good evening. Yes, I'm about to admit maybe I'll cast a free. Unia ma intiwe. Hello, good evening.
5: Good evening, Bernardo. How are you today?
1: Bernardo, I'm confirming your Mate, Yanso, Yanase, for once I drink, would it abide 0551744556. Well, what's an abbey come up, Razak Simpson, and Derek Lucasen, who deserves a place in the Black Stars of Ghana? Tana, you be doing come up. Hello, good evening.
6: Hello.
1: Yes, sir.
6: I said,
1: me and Quay.
6: I'm here.
1: Ranado, me and pa.
6: Hello,
1: good evening.
6: Hello.
1: Yes, I'm about to end my cassette free.
6: Agabu.
1: Eh, Agabu, same queen, TTM. Hello, good evening.
7: Yeah, Bernardo, good evening.
1: Me ba chow ya me last caller. We didn't be our cassette free.
7: Ah, me that Arafat phobia ni.
1: Oh, Arafat phobia me okay.
7: Ah, mu bojima hotspot de onya mi shamo fa. Alaja bula mi. Onye de baga usu. Omo monitor show nda na anyimre. Dem me kan say house of folk, yes, house of folk pin for. Onda say coach pam pam na say runi ni akopam na. Se say no. Then to be chess kana say ya ba ni say to be instant play. And yes, dem pin for.
1: Mate, my men so menace for one so contribution. What the bass show so what yeah, say more. Okay, Kwame Nketiah say, menye protocol na men fa umbrem. And yes, I dear, and see a protocol by Kwame Nketiah. Minim, hello, good evening.
8: Oh, Kwame Nketiah, Nyanko Ponchano. Well, that's the good you miss the Yana, I hope. He gets what you're then.
1: We didn't even have a
8: question. Yes, Razak, the whole Ghana, don't want to have experience, man.
1: My auntie, where?
8: Me Pacho, my main share, my boss. Now, not coming down, call CD Hall. Now, Dr. Kwamichi, my papa, Nanko Ponchana, baby, or Ubia, no fat. Yana, eh, Yabi Bray, say, Uboli, your Ghana, ha. Now, with Timu Corrigation, Timu Corrigation, now, oh, star player, will be to my Boaman League, you know. I'm Boaman League, you know, what him? Na ya mano sudi na koma eziku akobo for any match na for any match ya deni kobo enzi soa ya fre 20 players ule se 20 na 30 players kwa mepe kwa na ebia ta look up ya no wanka hundi Now I can send him there. I can waste any time with Mexico. Now we keep our congregation. Who's the head of the bar? Who's the head of the Japan? When you move by your other Mexico match in Munchen, when you say, Timo, you're there, Connor, you're the players to pay, when you're there, players to can you be back off from America one? It's the other than that Mexico match in America, so many pan and also a cowboy. Not play your team and jump your crime and call when you say go up Bobo or Corazo Bobo. We only say go bomb, they run a shot team or buy any team congregation. Maybe I may or rather the commission mayor, F. Capono, and Kahuno, and Yankane, Sabio, Sadio, and Shankofono, and Kabayan Compass and Kano, and Kano Kopono, and all them, who don't yet Waji F. Capono, Joan Bono, on my fan of Fanco, Stoughton Fanco, or no dear, let's go waste with party. Missouri, the rest of the world was his friend Yankana, all first coming yes, I don't know, and I'm a mini only a minute, you want me
1: Mate, menso meda se for contribution. Messia ma mo friend in a mon fancy ebreno enya ebre. Nun siano enya bonte was here sorry enough for news for ba ebe take you over. What's he will be and can friend send an aqua minketi Alexander. Wano what's in Kansansona Evans Kwabena Sapon the sports cabna what's in Kansanso and Mr. Muhammad Al Hassan Pagape for so many months yet in Kantia Pino by Sanso and Awate Nana Kwame Dankwa NKD. 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

0: Nioma every useless enterprise. 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
1: Madam, into wo frem se wo twa magimu payment no. 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
2: Bra, Mr. Tausi ya twisu atwe. So the na dia bi sisi so. 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
1: Powerful.
0: Don't play games with your Christianity. 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
1: Mape. Ka!
0: I know some of you, my map and a tune. Wow. On your uncle Ponchira, wow, it's him, and on papa, and for mommy, so what's ya, Udiba Bobra, and Mr. Kinsley Quabra, what's it? The Amica, and you know, or so for you, my dear, my penny pet, and now, oh, tune, oh, boss, so ha. On your mission. Tia, baby, I do know. On your uncle Pony, I do need ye, or the end of the month of June, one, and then I want it, and then you're to me, and then you're.
1: Yes,
0: Lord. We are thanking God for the gift of life. We are thanking God for the month of June.
1: Jesus.
0: Yes, Lord.
1: Yes, Lord.
0: Yes, Lord.
1: Yes,
0: Lord.
1: Yes, Lord. Yes, Lord.
0: Yes, Lord.
1: Yes,
0: Lord.
1: Yes,
0: Lord. Yes, Lord.
1: Yes,
0: Lord.
1: Yes,
0: Lord. Yes, Lord.
1: Yes,
0: Lord.
1: Yes, Lord.
0: Yes, Lord.
1: Yes, Lord. Yes,
0: Lord. Yes, Lord.
1: Yes, Lord.
0: Yes, Lord. Yes, Lord. Yes, Lord.
1: Yes, Lord. Yes, Lord. Yes, Lord. Yes, Lord. Yes, Lord. Yes, Lord. June, Papa, that was said. So I am the month of June, the month of May. Papa, that was said. That was said. That was said. That was said. That was said. That was said. That was said. That was said. That was said. That was said. That was said. That was said. That was said. That was said. That was said. That was said. That was said. That was said. That was said. That was said.

0: Amen. Show your Bible and call Matthew chapter 20. 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Ya komandi mantino. Musum no ya komandi. Na onyami tumi. E akasa. Ewa yeso. Matthew chapter 20, the verse 1 to the verse 12, and I read. The kingdom of heaven is like this. Once there was a man who went out early in the morning to hire some men to work in his vineyard. The verse 2. He agreed to pay them the regular wage, a silver coin a day, and sent them to work in his vineyard. The verse 3. He went out again to the marketplace at 9 o'clock and saw some men standing there doing nothing. The verse 4. So he told them, you also go and work in the vineyard and I will pay you a fair wage. the verse 5. So they went then at 12 o'clock, and again at 3 o'clock he did the same thing. The verse 6. It was nearly 5 o'clock when he went to the marketplace and saw some other men still standing there. Why are you wasting the whole day here doing nothing? He asked them. The verse 7. No one hide us, they answered. Well then, you go and work in the vineyard, he told them. The verse 8. When evening came, the owner told his foreman, call the workers and pay them their wages, starting with those who were hired last and ending with those who were hired first.
1: Wow.
0: The verse 9. The men who had begun to work at 5 o'clock were paid a silver coin each. The verse 10. So when the men who were the first to be hired came to be paid, they thought they would get more, but they too were given a silver coin each. The verse 11. They took their money and started grubbing against the employer. The verse 12. These men who were hired last worked only 1 hour. They said, while we put up with a whole day's work in the hot sun, yet you paid them the same as you paid us. The word of God. Obibeka said, and then I feel so very what kind of baby no I am a kind me be chrechre mu pa and now what you are saying also for solo baby I will be on yankopon shra on your case or see me chrem we God richly bless you. Bible sir Osuru ahindiye no se na tru ti mi sisa no se na be ahindiye no life a race se won ma wani amra ebi be kwa gja o na life a race se won ma wani amra wo be kwa gje bi but won be ba be pawn sana bra bonite won ti mi sisa no. The other man watching me as his son and wedging a wusso. So now, dear Nim, no be better to a pound who I genau so. So now I catch it out, quack or party, Eddie and Nim Hunkra, edging out so, I alive. Overtaking womb. Bashana overtaking me, or I'm fend you, and Cecil. Bible say, Osikeni bi ewa vanyad kese. 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Aye juma, ewa nasa sinu so. 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Na oni wamu, eko agreement with the amount of the bema omo. Bible say emu na omo start e juma no ye bo 9 na papa na san ko because na san si no sun o pe juma ye fo bebere. Bible say ko nyan krofo ba ye. Bible say na ye bo 12 papa ni ko yo san ko nya don ba ye. Ye bo 3 o'clock papa ni ko ye. Ye be bo 5 na aka 1 hour. 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By 6 no more pon. 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
1: ema
0: nyumre you are with him
1: be
0: a wo be a wo na
1: me
0: declare
1: ya
0: mi tu me
1: ma
0: wo de
1: na
0: di tu
1: so
0: na samino
1: ema
0: ya wo de
1: ya
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1: a wo de
0: ya ma ya
1: Yes,
0: you
1: did.
0: Yes, you did.
1: Yes, you

0: them or yes kiss them
1: on your major come
2: and
1: why you should them
2: yes
1: a month of June a premiere I am going to a to kunim dia po shura po
2: I want to
1: I was say na mrantia na and yes sir from your lesia from pejuma there be o you want ko jina but be a ye pejuma ye fan crofo ejuma ye nanso no wo mo jina wo mo nanso opema na jo 5 o'clock no be a ma na ejuma be ampie wo yesu be the month of June ejuma pombia ye pombia em want to em be to wo mo shisha wo mo shisha say ya bre e ba ye kwa so wo be kwa
2: Jesus
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1: 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Brown, Brown, Brown, Brown, Brown, Brown, Brown, Brown, Brown, Brown, Brown, Brown, Brown, Brown, Brown, Brown, Brown, Brown, Brown, Brown, Brown, Brown, Brown, Brown, Brown, Brown, Brown, Brown, Brown, Brown, Brown, Brown, Brown, Brown, Brown, Brown, Brown, Brown, Brown, Brown, Brown, Brown, Brown, Brown, Brown, Brown, Brown, Brown, Brown, Brown, Brown, Brown, Brown, Brown, Brown, Brown, Brown, Brown, Brown, Brown, Brown, Brown, Brown, Brown, Brown, Brown, Brown, Brown, Brown,

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0: Tenda. 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The month of June. Adie bia wa. 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
1: Ebe you.
0: E fi eni. 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E di obi. Ama be replace the position by fire.
1: By tender.
0: The month of June.
1: Ebe
0: you. 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Ama be see the warrior. Position. Wejuma. Position. Udiye.
1: Position.
0: Your soldiers are here.
1: By fire.
0: By tender. Onyami jantom.
1: Kesh.
0: Oye sudim.
1: Oye sro.
0: We see the month of June. Adie be you. Efye nim.
1: Aba.
0: Akwe chile.
1: Jesus.
0: Do you ministry efye?

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0: By fire.
1: By tender.
0: By tender.
1: Now you should him. Me see a juma pon.
0: You
1: could in dear pon. And you on your pon.
0: Yeah.
1: And what to? Yeah.
0: Yeah.
1: What you should him? The month of June.

Enti every appointment biara or say for ahihye against ye. Every appointment of the devil against ye. The month of June, may the Lord keep you. Cities, 36 cities, 46 cities, 56 cities, Misrao, and that will see the beer, Masix,

0: Seed line here 0244-69-1557. 0244-69-1557. 0244-69-1557. 0244-69-1557. 0244-69-1557. 0244-69-1557. Edina Ebeba Mary Tete. A scene of 26, 36, 46, 56. I will just shoot him up. And then you know, they are all men with the seed. Do you connect it to the covenant line? Will you shoot him?
1: Yes,
0: Sammy Boni Dia. Sammy Boni Dia. The month of June.
1: The month of June.
0: Yes, Sanil.
1: Yes, Sanil.
0: Will you shoot him?
1: Yes,
0: the month of June.
1: The month of June.
0: Danny Numie.
1: Danny Numie.
0: Ayan Shira.
1: Ayan Shira.
0: Emao.
1: Emao.
0: Emao Abrabo. Emao Fie.
1: Fie.
0: Will you shoot him?
1: Yes,
0: the month of June.
1: The month of June.
0: Oyami Shira.
1: Shira.
0: The month of June.
1: The month of June.
0: Shirendi Wenim.
1: Shirendi Wenim.
0: The month of June.
1: The month of June.
0: You only uku.
1: Hey.
0: Oyami Nini uku. The month of June.
1: The month of June.
0: The month of June.
1: The month of June.
0: The month of June.
1: The month of June.
0: The month of June.
1: The month of June.
0: Oh, yes, you demo.
1: Oh, yes, you demo.
0: Also, for Tia.
1: Go.
0: Adria Casibia to Cecia.
2: Amen.
0: Edward Gunipa Marco Marco 12. So, from a Casibipa, I to Diano. A seed of 16 sinners. Tia Mami Susanne, the Numa Dukayabo. Mr. Kingsley Kwabra, what in Mwaba? Tawati Abra Ponsanamo. I was sending Mumu Dimon Pie, but Miss Remo, Miss Remo, Miss Remo. Moon with a seed of 16 cities. Ye won't pay any part of. Ye break is a seer. Ye break is a seer. Or who be a betos? Man, ye be a betos. A seed of 16 cities. Ye me won't pay.
1: I'm
0: a sandy pack.
1: She's
0: a coma cut off. Cecia. What
1: you
0: should ever? What you should ever?
1: Yes, you
0: should ever.
1: Ha!
0: From a bonny
1: beer. From a bonny
0: beer. Ebu. Egunyami Maso. By fire.
1: By fire.
0: By tender.
1: Do
0: you want seed? Of 16 cities.
1: Arians.
0: You born it here.
1: About here.
0: Yes, you demo.
1: Yes,
0: you yes, demo.
1: Yes, you
0: demo. Biara.
1: Biara.
0: Uwa Biara.
1: Uwa Biara.
0: Yashisha.
1: Yashisha.
0: Ebe Tonsu.
1: Ebe Tonsu.
0: Yashisha.
1: Yashisha.
0: Biberu.
1: Hey.
0: Ebe Atunsu.
1: Ebe Tonsu.
0: Dele Wankasa.
1: Jesus.
0: Eno Uwano.
1: Jesus.
0: Ebe Tonsu.
1: Jesus.
0: By fire.
1: By fire.
0: By tender.
1: By tender.
0: The month of June.
1: The month of June.
0: From a bonny beer.
1: From a bonny
0: beer. By fire,
1: by
0: tender,
1: by tender,
0: by tender,
1: by
0: tender,
1: by tender,
0: by tender, this month.
1: This month. Hot prayer.
0: Me see nipa 12. 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
1: break
0: break
1: break
0: break
1: break
0: break
1: break
0: break
1: break
0: break
1: break
0: break
1: break
0: break break break break break break break break break break
1: break
0: break break break break break break break break break break break break break break break break
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0: break break break
1: break break break
0: break break break break
1: break break
0: break break break break
1: break break break
0: break break break break break
1: break break
0: break break break
1: break break
0: break break break
1: break break break
0: break break break break
1: break
0: break break break
1: break
0: break break break break
1: break break
0: break break break break
1: break
0: break break break break
1: break
0: break
1: break
0: break
1: break
0: break
1: break
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0: break break break break break break break. Mr. Joseph Ado, Miss Rao, Miss Rao, Miss Rao, a seed of 100 cities, many in cell. Obi, you were free and nim. Tie, Obi, sir, baby, I would jnano. O by Ansana Uba. It's you, a free and nim. Ababe Sheho. A seed of 100 cities. Break is hard, you know. And yes, sir. So we're Juma be free on sim. We're going to be free on sim. And I'm more out to be an Osionu di kind by. I always give glory to God, sir. The scripture be any package be or demaya be a bone piano. Or genaso, a casa, a money ma. A seed of 100 cities. Mr. Joseph Ado, me break it. 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
3: yes
0: the month of June mi koneti o ema diye ema nshura onyami bible a ewa psalm 5 the verse 12 en toso
3: unu
0: fie unu fie enya bible enya bible enya bible
3: ta
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4: power
0: By fire!
3: By fire!
0: By tender!
3: By tender!
0: Wo yesu di mo!
3: Yesu
0: di mo!
3: Blegu!
0: Ekaun!
3: Ekaun!
0: Na ejuma ru ani bi sam ranti ani se. Ani nti na mu waste time the whole day wa ha. 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Break!
3: Break!
0: Break!
3: Break!
0: Break! Break!
3: Break!
0: Wo yesu di mo!
3: Wo yesu di mo!
0: Eni nyumre!
3: Eni nyumre!
0: Ojiye!
3: Ojiye!
0: Empiye!
3: Empiye!
0: Emma!
3: Emma!
0: Emma!
3: Emma!
0: Emma!
3: Emma!
0: Emma!
3: Emma!
0: Emma!
3: Emma!
0: Emma!
3: Emma!
0: Emma!
3: Emma!
0: Emma!
3: Emma!
0: Emma!
3: Emma!
0: Emma!
3: Emma!
0: Wo yesu di
3: mo! Wo yesu di mo!
0: Onyami to mi nkasa ma!
3: Yes Lord!
0: Beauty AJ! A seed of fun residence. Fortune talk where be free when him. Continue on your missa. In talk where be a ra eba. Yet is sick kind ever wall. In talk where be a eba. Yet is sick kind ever wall. Yeba wa coins to a name you may. Abrantia be pay and talk. Obe be a car gate. Obe finds you warm. Na also for NS per se and consi from Missy Jaino. No funny moose won't call in Tokwe Biba or Bid in Tokwa Ba. Now you're the sick kind of war woman. Missy Jaino, no funny moose won't call. Ye Jaino, ya bid you studio was some demo. Yes, so Kadia be seen yet. It's an offense. So bet now, Stiachi. No be a baby gate. No chin will tick or say pie. No more. but obeshia dia yen shia me de nima yesu
3: yes lord
0: me nima urade
3: obeshia
0: dia yen
3: shia yes lord jesus
0: beauty eje a seed of hundred cities for summon tokwe bi eba for breaking tokwe bi aya shisha eba edisi kan ebe ba be wo onyame tu min kasama somewhere nothing onyame shro pa na onyankopon onye 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
3: by fire
0: by tender,
3: by tender.
0: Will you shoot him?
3: Will you shoot him?
0: Mr. Samuanate, to me biara,
3: upon
0: biara, is she said, dear biara, a muya in Shira, a muya dee,
3: yes,
0: who pretty good from assassin, assassin, papa, it's your mona statifi, but prayer kobi, nipa prayer kobi won't fear, on paddy pack, on paddy and yefe, on peddy, or dinano, a tutu from. Mijina Yesu demo
3: by fire
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3: u
0: seed
3: yeso
0: oba biara wa ye nsio
3: ele
0: wa bra bom o si ompre ma uri entra no ele bra bom ma undi ye
3: by fire
0: by tender ntina u seed
3: yeso
0: signs yo no mi dumino mi dumino
3: mi
0: yesu di
3: yesu di
0: dumino mi dumino
3: mi
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3: ntina
0: yesu dimu mi jumping yo no mi ni u etra sa oba nsio na wo wa bra bom mi ni u tra
3: Yesu
0: demo
3: Yesu
0: onyame to me enkasama enkasama enkasama Mr. Joseph Ado do you you every enim Mr. Joseph Ado do you no you every enim ababe shewe enim by fire
3: by fire
0: by tender
3: do
0: you take a position ejuma position do your position and your name's a position by fire
3: by tender
0: onyame cha
3: onyame
0: cha
3: crashing
0: Yesu demo
3: Yesu demo
0: Mr. Richard Osei Obabia so watarimu Wachimu wuhu Eno pushi waku echire Osi umpne ma un mata Minimdi ya ubi ayeno Ade uni obabi wa problem Papa Richard Osei Uni obabi wa problem ana Mijina Yesu dimo Abasabuni biara Aso umu
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0: Mr. Richard Osei Fei sa obani free work kwa imo. 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
1: By fire!
0: Mami Gloria Samanu, you saw free us as here. Take you so high from San Cronimum, from Togo, from the Shinai.
1: What yes, you should have.
0: A seed of 120. Mami Gloria, Kadamle. Jodi wa wa ye to kwan wa kwan to udiye unshira samano a seed of 120 mami gloria kadamle kadamle kadamle mislo udi any picture eda shinan bi so e wo togo onyami tu minjo a seed of 120 you will sow and free her. You will create free her. Sama says here. So no so ako sama. 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Usu sama no. 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
1: Wo
0: Yesu Dimo So for a seed of 10 cities is here. A seed of 10 cities. 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Because a day now, one woman, a female woman, roofing sheet nay. It's the only protection. Bible new so. Miss Rao, a seed of 10 cities. 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Ene bebe fie. By fire.
1: By fire.
0: By tender.
1: By tender.
0: Breaky, onyami to me, Kasama, so for me, see me only part 5, a canny part 3, Mata Midi, will you shoot him? Which now see this, the month of June, Eddie Yami Bible, Eddie 2, so Bible, I was some 5, the verse 12, Eddie 2, so will you shoot him? Mr. Samuel, Nate, Bible, I was some 5, the verse 12, Eddie 2, so will you shoot him? Bible, and feel so, Bible. And few Santa, well, yes, Sudimo, well, yes, Sudimo, well,
1: yes,
0: Sudimo, keep your Nawa, well, yes, Sudimo, which now see this, so,
1: Eddie
0: on Yami Bible, or Sudo Bible, Eddie too, so, well,
1: yes,
0: Sudimo, a canny patu, Unia Bible, Unia Bible, Bible few, so, Bible few, so, Obrella Brabam, well,
1: yes,
0: Sudimo, Mr. Josephado, Mijan, who see this, so, who see this, so, Eddie Psalm 5, the verse 12. Eddie, your Bible, Eddie, too, so,
1: well,
0: yes, Sudimo, who call Bemo,
1: yes,
0: Fia Utimo, who knew Ma,
1: who
0: knew Ma,
1: who
0: knew Ma, Bible,
1: yes,
0: Gladys Amaki, Lawe, which now see this up at the Psalm 5, the verse 12, a year Bible, and what we knew fear, and you, my brabo, so what
4: yes,
0: to demo, what
4: yes,
0: to demo, on Yami Bible, good Jessica say, which now see this up on Yami Bible, on Yami Bible, on Yami Bible, and Yakasia,
4: our
0: Muso, the month of June,
4: yes,
0: entry on Yami Bible, on Yami Bible, on Yami Bible, on Yami Bible, Akani Patu, Akani Patu, Akani Patu. I can't part two of you. A seed of tenseness. See, a seed line here 0244691557. I can't part two. Me only part two ni woman. Roofing Bible new so also for se Bible feels so aubre se Bible feels so we all sreni se Bible feels so unko ni mwabra bom se Bible feels so ukechre se Bible feels so numie shiao se Bible feels so inframa bia bo anyhow abrabo no ani uko anyhow akani patu uremu amebo udin na mabom pae edi amount seed line here 0244691557. Also for Monday, the 1st of June. 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
4: Jesus
0: oso for me say me pay 500 nyame mebi nwemu nyame mebi nwemu nyame gidifo bi nwemu gidimfo bi fan to wo mu so e fan to wo mu akoma so say ene mama me ma 50 cedis ene mama me ma 200 ene mama me ma 300 so we pay 500 a me ma 100 na me kan kire wo say onyankopon shiro na me kan kire wo say the month of June the month of June
4: the month of June
0: the month of June
4: the month of June
0: ye ni adoye me bo empire wa yesu demon.
4: Oh, yes, so demon.
0: Do you order any 50 cedis?
4: Yeah.
0: Do you order any 20 cedis?
4: Jesus.
0: Do you order any 10 cedis?
4: Ah.
0: Ebwa mi etwa. And then you mre.
4: Then you mre.
0: Oh, yes, so demon.
4: Oh, yes, so demon.
0: Oh, yes, so demon.
4: Oh, yes, so demon.
0: Oh, yes, so demon.
4: Oh, yes, so demon.
0: Who's your ma?
4: Jesus.
0: What's them say? Oh, mamu on shira.
4: Shira.
0: Esi on chie. And now what's them say? Now when the baby kind, I'm a wasa for radi bibia. Un shena nemo. Una uni ma nemo sha. Udi sha uma. Ewo weni onyam shira. Do you order any 10 cedis? Do you order any 20 cedis? Do you order any 50 cedis? Etia weju media ka. Etna wa hindi mo.
4: Na
0: Yesu demo.
4: Na
0: Yesu demo. Dia wa semno. Aka no. Emnemo. 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
4: Na
0: Yesu demo. Shana nemo. Shana nemo. Na kuma swadi ya. Na juma sem. Ni sika sem. Ni se samwa. Nate. Osi mama. Mi ma 50 cedis. Onyami shrom. 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The month of June. The month of June.
4: Jesus.
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1: complete
0: 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Mommy Grace Kumi Onyami Shibao. 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Throughout this month. 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Wo yesu demo. 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And eh, the 1st of June. And the 1st of June, me penipa mako mako 6 pe. 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as I say, pa, me as you as I say, the only 20s, the only 100s, the only 50s, Adria, I want my problem. Will you shoot him? Will you shoot him? Will you shoot him? Will you shoot him? Yes, so for Chiro, John Bruni, Natural Joyce Jerry, Natural Mary Zimado, Chiro Joseph Ado, and Mammy. I can't nip at two. 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And me a quine mouth. Well, yes, Mary, na. So what do you my brother? And me a quine mouth. Victoria Akofa, Victoria Akofa, Akofa Azu. So what do you my brother? And me a quine mouth. Mammy Ernestina Ablanya Techi, Ujidi and your home mouth. When you mean Junior Ma. And for yourself once him. Well, yes, Sudimo. So for me, see Nipa 5. And so, thanks to this woman, Brabum. Thank you, precious Jesus. No more finds you. Nipa 5. Me time, my son. Nipa 5. Nipa 5. And so, thanks to this woman, Brabum. Mr. Samuel Nate, when you're me shroud, not on your Cassipa, and you're why ye. You're why ye. When you're me, my Kuma, so at the Emre Muma. Well, yes, Sudimo. Tia Eduma dear way, me train nipa 5 no. 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Eduma dear way ya di brow from Monday to Thursdays. 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

0: Praise the Lord. 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
1: amen
0: you are welcome to the month of June. God bless you.
1: Amen.
0: God bless you. Welcome to the month of June. A month of hope.
1: Yes, Lord.
0: A month of taming your flesh.
1: Amen.
0: A month of self-control.
1: Amen.
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1: Amen
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0: 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Your prayer shall be answered. Say amen.
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0: 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Hallelujah.
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0: Hallelujah.
1: Amen.
0: James chapter 4, reading from the verse 1. James chapter 4, reading from the verse 1. James chapter 4, reading from the verse 1. James, ena eni ye e kasai. James chapter 4, reading from the verse 1.
2: James chapter 4, verse 1. Is it what causes quarrels? And what causes fight amongst you?
0: Now then crown edi san to kwa weimu etu yentem. Onya e Christopher ye bompa ye pa naso ye hunam no ema yempai bo entu mi pie. Den edi ntokwa se aware no. Den edi ntokwa se asafo no mu. 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What is happening? Continue.
2: Is it not this?
0: Now we na ema eba ni sa e den
2: that your passion are at war within you.
0: Na mo akono eko eni mo kuntokwa. I am not here to play what's the name, a saint. But my dear brothers and sisters, if you are really filled with the Holy Ghost, na wabahunamwa, you can see how it is very tormenting. 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There is that kind of evil person that is at war within you, and because of that, you are angry and you quarrel around. Tonight, as we enter into new month, may we tame every evil desire in our flesh. Amen. Say amen.
2: Amen.
0: Say amen.
2: Amen.
0: Say amen.
2: Amen.
0: Verse 2.
2: Mm-hmm. You desire and
0: na,
2: you not have.
0: Na mupe, nasu musanka. Look at the world today. Before, people are desperately looking for marriage. They desire the marriage, but they don't get it. They desire the office of somebody, but they don't have that office. They desire what belongs to others, but you know you can't get it. And because you cannot get it, what do you do to get it? Continue.
2: So you murder, you covet and cannot obtain. Hallelujah. Verse 2, he said, you desire.
0: Ofi na mupe na musanka eno ti mu kunto kwa no mu de anya uma we ni bre na u de anya. Today people are in the house of God, they are praying, their prayer is not being answered. Aden ti empire bo no bo no o de ni bre bi na edi bompa ye akosia aware erade hye mi wan ye feche no po onukrapu aware aden ti na erade o mama aware e keche sa. That prayer cannot be answered by God. When I was coming, I feel within my spirit to say this. Christians, we can pray, but our flesh is at war against us. Nenunti yempaibo entu mimbimu. Nkofo bebre asiniyama, they build an empire. They build an integrity. But enam sa wantimi asheni huna musu inti. 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The kingdom of David was divided, Solomon was divided, enam akono. What the desire, evil desire of the flesh can do to you within a second, the evil desire of the flesh can destroy what you have labored for 5,000 years. The evil desire of the flesh can destroy it within a second. And now what
2: yes
0: should demo?
2: Yes, Lord.
0: Emra yura afifu for you. This new month,
2: yes, Lord.
0: I pray for the grace.

0: is for yes, us Lord. To tame our flesh. Baby, I will be like, amen, three times.
1: Amen. Amen. Amen.
0: God bless you. O say na mu kunto kwa na mu de anyako.
1: He said you covet and cannot obtain.
0: Na musanka mu ni bre adenu so na so musanka eh.
1: So you fight and quarrel.
0: So you fight and quarrel. Go to churches today. Pastors, elders and their workers, they are fighting. There is no unity. Adentina baku ye ni ho because hunam no eye adwuma dodo. Ebusiam bi mu papa hunam e wo soro. 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Enti ema asundwe entumi ntana ho. And these are people who pray a lot. They go to church every Sunday, but you cannot see the light in them because where the flesh is at work, the spirit of God cannot be there. In this month of June,
1: yes,
0: I pray for each and every one of us, oh, including myself, Jesus. Even making myself the number one, that may God help us to tame our flesh.
1: Amen.
0: We pray for the president of the Republic of
1: Amen.
0: Ghana, that let him tame his flesh,
1: Amen.
0: His workers, his ministers,
1: yes,
0: may God help them to tame
1: Amen.
0: Their flesh.
1: Amen.
0: We pray for all the pastors,
1: Jesus.
0: The big men, the workers, the
1: yes,
0: CEOs,
1: Lord. Yes,
0: all
1: Lord.
0: Great and small in this nation, Ghana.
1: Yes, yes,
0: may
1: Lord.
0: God help us to tame our
1: Amen.
0: Flesh in the name of Jesus. My brother, do you know that if men are able to master total control of their flesh, there will be peace? That is why the Bible is saying, where the spirit of the Lord is, there is liberty. Identity. The spirit of the Lord has indication, have fruits. One of them is peace, love, and joy. These ones, they when they are in a family, God is there. When they are in a nation, God is there. When they are in a business, God is there. But I can tell you, many families are at war. Many businesses are at war. Many churches are at war because of the maximum level of the flesh at work. May God deliver us from the workings of the flesh in Jesus' name. Continue.
1: Amen.
0: Continue.
1: Hallelujah. He said, you covet and cannot obtain,
0: mm-hmm.
1: so you fight and quarrel.
0: So you fight and quarrel.
1: You do not have because you do not ask.
0: You do not have because you do not ask. Uh-huh.
1: Verse 3.
0: Mm-hmm.
1: You ask and do not receive
0: mm-hmm.
1: because you ask wrongly.
0: Na mubisa na musanka. You ask and you do not receive because you ask wrongly. Why? What is the wrong one there? They no can work.
1: He said to spend it on your passions.
0: Now these things are happening because you are praying and asking God for money because you want to show off with the money.
1: Mm.
0: People are seeking for positions for their selfish interests. People go to Atra Mountains and you see a lot of youth praying for anointing. When you ask them why do they want the anointing, they want the anointing because they think that when you enter into ministry, ubenya sika. My dear, I can count how many times I have desired to stop God's way. I can count how many times I cry. Yesterday night, I wake up and I was telling my wife that in fact, I am tired. I don't know what to do again. Because the things you go through for you to do God's work. Ni obe femu no. Anka wanka sa obe frisa atria mountains no. Na wanko pebi biya ye. Se nyami infre wukrojia. Don't dare it. So everybody is doing something because they wanted money. Because they think say, oh, I've seen one big pastor. And he has cars. He has this. What? Because he entered into ministry. You don't know what you are saying. Hallelujah.
1: Hallelujah.
0: You want to marry because you want to show off because you want to show off that you are married. You are not prepared. When the time comes, Paul say, no be nyuma, ye be solution. Ye be fa obie nyuma, edifa ojamu. Each and every one work will be tested. And how would it be tested? It will be passed through the fire. When your work is passed through the fire, you are able to stand. Say, who to me, John? Are you able to withstand the power of Akonoboni? You think, I always tell people, pray and ask God that give me the grace to stand and help me to stand in times of
1: Amen.
0: help me to stand in times of trouble. You blame people that I hear, and I hear, oh, you're suffering no bon jamai. Shall you see your president be or bon jamai, my dear? Say, oh, resikamu, if you are in the realm of power, authority, and money, oh, yeah, aduma, yeah, this say,
1: amen. Oh,
0: nasika, nasika tahoa, oh, no, be who say, naka wo, oh, bon jamai put in, oh, my penny, be ah, oh, see, oh, bon jamai, and can obey who say, oh, bon jamai put in. Usofubia, uka nasem.
1: Yes,
0: Lord. It's because you have not attained the realms of power and authority. Kayabadi abalagada. Thank you, Father.
1: Amen.
0: You ask wrongly to satisfy your selfish desires. People are praying because they want to have what others have. People are praying, they are doing all manner of things because they just want to be like somebody. That prayer cannot be answered. Tame your flesh. Continue.
1: Amen. Verse 4.
0: Mm-hmm.
1: You adulterous people,
0: mm-hmm.
1: do you not know
0: mm-hmm.
1: that friendship with the world is enemy with God?
0: Friendship with the world is an enmity, enemy with God. In the month of June, I have come to tell you, James chapter 3, go to chapter 3, verse 2. Obibiara otumisheni husuno. These are men who are able to win the battles to get to the level they want to get to. Continue. James chapter 3. The same James 3.
1: Mm-hmm. For we all stumble in many ways.
0: Na ye pri. Ye stumble. You even want to fall. We stumble in many ways. But what happened?
1: And if anyone does not stumble in what he says.
0: Na se wanupo. One of the places you should be able to take care of in this month of June is Wanukasa, your mouth. So, obe she Wanukasa ye, that you not stumble in what you say. Uh-huh.
1: He is a perfect man.
0: Ye mube bre ye wan ye fin. Now, the reason why we are dirty is because we get dirty by our mouth. Yanu enema ye wan ye fin. Yamu and Emma, you want your thing. Wanumu Casa, Emma, want your thing. Wanumu Casa, Emma, want your money. Tame that tongue, say, tame that tongue.
1: Tame that tongue.
0: Sa, anum finka sabonino. Tame it. Then your prayer will become excellent.
1: Amen.
0: How can a Christian pray and after prayers, that same Christian goes out there and be cursing people? And you call yourself a child of God. This is why you pray from morning to evening and your prayer will not be answered. But I pray for us tonight. May we control ourselves in Jesus' name.
1: Amen.
0: May we control ourselves in Jesus' name.
1: Amen.
0: May we control ourselves in Jesus' name.
1: Amen.
0: May we control ourselves in Jesus' name.
1: Amen.
0: May we control ourselves in Jesus' name.
1: Amen.
0: He said, if you can be able to take hold of your tongue, you are perfect. Attacks be more on yanin yana bajai because you are able to lay hold of your flesh. Tonight, God bless you. As I promise, I want us to use the remaining minutes and enter into prayer. I want to prophesy over your life. I want to pray for all my helpers. And I am using the remaining 30 minutes to pray for you so that we raise fund to support the work of God. We are trying to go for a serious evangelism in most of the regions. We need your help. Hot FM, airtime, and yes, more idea. It's not free. And Emra Yura Mat Fufremo, I want to speak the mind of God.
1: Yes, Lord.
0: Into your life. Amen. My name is Apostle Oscar Tewia Greatness. And he, yebe bom paye, edima ye tiefo ene, yura fifu from. You need a way. The man went to Jesus and he said, My servant is dying. And Jesus said, I will come and heal him. And the man said, all I want from you is to speak the word. Say, speak the word.
1: Speak the word.
0: Say, speak the word.
1: Speak the word.
0: I am here to speak the word over your life.
1: Amen.
0: And then we raise fund. And yes. To Ufreno, you see, tonight we are starting with 20 cities, 25 cities, 30. Yeah, we need about 2,000 Ghana cedis. And I pray to God, say every week be ayet minya sa, we'll be able to, we will not owe Hot FM or yes, our project
1: yes.
0: as an evangelist, as an apostle. So I'm here to pray for my people. Amen. Now, Ansana Mekohonu, if you are sick, please put your hand at wherever you are sick. Let me say a word of prayer for you. Let me pray for you. Spirit of the living God, anybody at the sound of my voice, I pronounce the person healed now.
1: Amen.
0: Receive instant healing.
1: Amen.
0: Pastor Fonsanto, Jesus.
1: Yes, Lord.
0: Jesus.
1: Yes, Lord.
0: Jesus.
1: Yes, Lord.
0: The God that has called me. Oh, Spirit of God.
1: Yes, Lord.
0: Move right now. Locate anyone at the sound of my voice who is sick at any part of the body.
1: Jesus.
0: You are healed.
1: Amen.
0: You are healed.
1: Amen.
0: You are healed.
1: Amen.
0: You are healed.
1: Amen.
0: You are healed.
1: Amen.
0: I command healing into your spirit.
1: Yes, Lord.
0: I command healing into your soul.
1: Yes, Lord.
0: Now I command you to rise and walk.
1: Amen.
0: I command that neck pain to disappear.
1: Jesus.
0: I command that headache to go.
1: Amen.
0: I command that stomach ache, waist pain.
1: Jesus.
0: Be
1: healed. Amen.
0: Be healed.
1: Amen.
0: Receive instant healing.
1: Amen.
0: Receive instant healing.
1: Amen.
0: You foul spirits in that body, you are out. You are out.
1: Amen.
0: I pronounce this one free.
1: Amen.
0: Thank you, Holy Spirit. In the mighty name of Jesus.
1: Yes, Lord.
0: 0542 0542 888 888 475 475. Please, as you call in, you give us a token to support the ministry.
1: Amen.
0: And then AFS Zoom.
1: Yes, Lord.
0: Me bompa yamamuna ya boa for ye. So as you are calling in, prepare with a seed to support. Na me chao bosse assembly ameka trono. Sane besi wo abrabom. 0542 0542 888 888 475 475. Let me pray for you. Then na hunam no ediwa kos do. Then na aye ewo abrabom. First of June, akono biara. A point you every nyamina yase. May God Almighty deliver you. Let's speak our first caller.
2: Hello.
0: If I tell my radio set no ever from.
2: Hello.
0: I tell Odin any baby are offer free. We are your revelation drive. I tell Uber radio no ma radio no call from.
2: Okay.
0: Yeah. Oh, see your friend saying. Equia. Nyakupo enshrao Equia. Hmm. 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
1: Amen.
0: Susun we are saying me unse ya chichero. 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Am I right? You see, and God himself will deliver you right now.
1: Amen.
0: Load be aye dia tu so soon soon we are say ema wo bre.
1: Jesus.
0: Pacha so ti wa jana o mami. Nyami huhum eba uso. Within
1: Lord.
0: Just 30 seconds.
1: Jesus.
0: One.
1: Yes, Lord.
0: Two.
1: Yes, Lord.
0: Three.
1: Yes, Lord.
0: Equia.
1: Jesus.
0: Be free.
1: Amen.
0: Miss Samuel.
1: Amen.
0: Miss Samuel. Equia. Miss Samuel.
1: Amen.
0: Yari boni bia. If a man can say we could born with them, we
1: Jesus.
0: Came. In the name of Jesus. Fire.
1: Yes, Lord.
0: Loose.
1: Yes, Lord.
0: Loose.
1: Yes, Lord.
0: Loose.
1: Amen.
0: Loose.
1: Jesus.
0: Loose.
1: Yes, Lord.
0: Ah, thank you, Father. Thank you, Father. Oja bi deri woni, oja. fire, fire, fire, fire, fire, fire, fire.
1: Yes, Lord.
0: Adi biara ye dia to so we are say. And the 1st of June, Equia, me breaking our yes,
1: amen.
0: Me breaking,
1: amen.
0: Ah, oh, so be
1: amen.
0: Niao femuno, a ring yet juma beam.
1: Yes, Lord.
0: Our yes, demo. Amen.
1: Amen.
0: Miss Equia, Radice Macatro, sir. Nia Kamushi Samano, and Bimo.
1: Amen.
0: Now, so dear, every same thing in our honor, Radi or the mouth. Ah, Bionsem, Bionsem, Bionsem, aha, aha, aha, aha, aha, or the
1: amount,
0: or the amount,
1: amen,
0: or the amount,
1: amen,
0: or the amount,
1: amen,
0: or the amount,
1: amen,
0: or the amount,
1: amen.
0: I want yes,
1: yes, Lord.
0: Thank you, Father. Jeke do la badi ki matasiata. E patolo kote. 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
1: Amen.
0: Se se ya minu kasa ya. 110 Ghana cedis. 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Se o ni stomach ulcer. O chena ye fasting. Wednesday ye fasting.
2: Okay.
0: And a Thursday ye fasting. Pacho ye would have been.
2: Wednesday.
0: Wednesday. And you better start fasting on Ochana. Ah, yeah, Tuesday. No more we Thursday. Now, Nyami said, Yarebi and Kayesuma Bobet Dani Nako. Afe, Obema Obi Akaiwo. And if a seed, say 110 Ghana cedis. Now, for Bo Afores is here. Eddie Boy Jumade, no radiance, no better. I'll be sorry. No, there will be a good news.
1: Amen.
0: 0542 Now, I'm going to say, yeah, but why? 0542 your Adenta Malejo near Valley View University. And I'll do the do wafa, who do Madina, Madina fa, fa Malejo car, fa Dodoaka, who do Madina fa Dodoaka, no beka se obesi wo Malejo, Edilom Johnson. Yami aduma Friday we, your was serious half night program. Na eradi benam so no odia jiu. Why? Na no mana o frena eye mumu na mana. As soon as I o seni sa seed metro ding. Na I'll be expecting your call. And Pai Bobby Bekoso after me we 110 Ghana cedis. The same no my dear beba so eye TV Oscar. As soon as I yes happen, I'll let them write your name. God bless you. Have a wonderful evening. God bless you. 0542 888 475 475. Who are ABO friend? Too busy. Obetimia send seed. I will prophesy.
1: Amen.
0: Mi piku dina nama prophesy at the amount.
1: Amen.
0: Yewra the month of June. And the AFS. Let the prophet speak over your life. 0542 888 475 475. Those watching on TikTok, God bless you.
1: Amen.
0: The Lord will visit your husband,
1: amen,
0: wherever she is. And today I was praying, Jordan, and I saw in the realm of the spirit. I'll come back to TikTok. Let's speak our second caller. God bless you. God bless you. This is Revelation Drive. I'm Apostle Oscar T. Greatness. Udin Edison, you may be off referee.
3: Afre.
0: Ofre free fa.
3: Akani ta.
0: Afred mpacho peja osanwa. 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
3: Tabio.
0: Oh, Afred. 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And all be sanny say, a daintina odinisa ebe two ye fusu. No see, a duma make it a ye. 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Ma baba ye popular no. I met to you. 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Anything I may be so say, Oko asore nana. 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Ana oni?
3: Yeah, me too.
0: Otu yun? 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One of the signs to what I am saying is, Alfred, baby, obe do biya na yepo obi adi adi anima. Ye, who Alfred? They will choose you.
4: Yes.
0: It's a grace. Ah, a wo so. Na o ye radi so obe biye sa adumu na chedi anu so e di amau. Na baby, obe do biya rano ye be fault is a penye na watana ho. Maybe chini ne yadi. I mean, what I'm saying is that anywhere you step your feet, that leadership authority is on you. God is calling you to come to him and he will bless you. Obema nkofo penyifo, you draw closer to them. Amen. Why don't you go to this God, my dear? 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Anadia esida, anadia na e confused. Go to church because you are a great person. Nenes me bump ayewo yesu
4: Jesus.
0: E di amount Alfred.
4: Amen.
0: Se said the radiant kasa Emma Jometel ebeye penny. Ewo o maimwa nyami yusuno no. 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
4: Amen.
0: Nyami ma adum kesye bi e toso. Ma ube yo defo beye kesye. Na buani anomu deche. Yes. Enami shon kom ansana August 20th bedu. Now Alfred, after August, ube mateye sen. Mat bene u.
3: 30th April.
0: So from August to April, that will be about, let's say, approximately 7 months.
4: Yes.
0: 7 months. Listen. And sana obesan do birthday, starting from August 20th, the Lord is going to move you in the financial empowerment. Obeman wanyasika. Se obet miya shesu ya. Onu eradi beye saye di amao. For woman eradi no onshraw. Ewo yesu demo.
4: Amen.
0: God bless you, Alfred. Now, every wakume mubia 0542, the same number you call. Obetimia abwaye. Na nyakupon esra. Ewo yesu demo.
4: Amen.
0: Now,
4: 0542-888-475.
0: Let me pick this person. Okay, you and your mission. All right, you and your mission. But I'll try if you are a phony me again. A queer, Margaret, a queer, to remind me why. God bless you, Margaret. Okay. Yo, Yamishra. 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Mesro.
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0: Nyami at your Bible na ansana adibeti no obeti good news why ansana adibeti no obeti good news obema obi afreo na waya wa doye. That is one of the biggest problem. Ah, umbrebi umwai. 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God bless you. Samo. 0542-888-475-475. God bless you. 0542-888-475. I want just five people to support. We are raising funds and also praying for them. Yes, time no call to support with 100 Ghana cedis. Mm. Five people. 0542-888-475. As soon as I will send you, I will pick your name and pray for you.
1: Amen.
0: Hello, Nyakupon Sha, Revelation Drive. Odi any baby of Frefri.
5: But the Razak Makatu Brava.
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5: Razak
0: Nyakupon on Shrawai. 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Ay, ay, ay, ay, ay, ay. A radiant casa untin any mucharawai. When was the last time Oko Bibia, your Betty, I feel like games, Anna? Betting center. When was the last time Oko? Now, one Kasau, are you a fan of a footballer?
5: But
0: you are not a fan of football.
5: Yeah.
0: Now, as someone me perceive me catch losses here, any me patcho team ye pa. I'm seeing a place like that. And a chaos be see, and obi fa sikai, and odi war. In fact, obi besum sa de ye in crap wa me kani na wa catch ro Razak. Razak, 3 weeks from now, there is Obia Obabe Siano. Because we are very skillful. Very, very skillful. Bibi anyhow, Razak, Udi weni steady na unto minye. That is one of the gifts. Twidia puankasa ediamao. Now 3 weeks from now, you will meet somebody. And this person will be a blessing in your life.
1: Amen.
0: But mehunu say. Some event SO FOD air plates like the way our uncle boys, you know that thing. Anna Nipano Bufuna or DC can a one because one casa or Razako general, you look very calm, but Ubufu by and yet, what is a semi calm there? And the Lord, what's he? What's
5: he?
0: The Lord Himself will protect you
1: Amen.
0: And cover you up. Na nipa ewo wenima ubabesia no yi, you will be a blessing in the life of that person. Na wagai ni niama bi mo e dia hye won sa. 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
1: Amen.
0: Na die ya di papa biara eba wo sem no. 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Ewo Yesu Kristo Nazareth demo. By the power of the Holy Ghost.
1: Jesus.
0: Razak ubev manti ya den, ubev de ya da ben.
5: But December.
0: Razak, if you can take very good care of yourself, now obet mi ahwe sikaswa. Asana obedi birthday no eh. You'll be walking in financial glory. Obi atiasi. Ebi obi mu ho won be ka say work fast schedule. Listen to me. Ejuma mi ye just support with 150 Ghana cedis. Na sesia bebi owo bia pie na pe apple. 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
5: Razak Amwa
0: as soon as I send this as need to support my work I'll write your name. We'll pray for you. God bless you, Razak. 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
6: 0542 888 4755.
0: Share. 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I mean, onse, above wobi dinisa ago suna o sadao. 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Yeah. So to her, sorry man, why? Me was above you know, all you mean the angel is briefing over you. The angel is briefing or who me is blowing air. The beer over beer Linda. Let the hand of God come on you right away.
1: Amen.
0: Let the hand of God come on you right away. Let the hand of God come on you right away. Let the hand of God come on you right away. Let the hand of God,
1: yes, Lord.
0: Oh Jesus, receive the favor of God.
1: Amen.
0: Linda, there is a powerful joy ahead of you. Ah, nyame abofo said your mobile who said, Una wa freminti for Sanka sister.
1: Amen.
0: Baby, oh, be a
1: yes, Lord.
0: My pneumonia be a toniso,
1: yes, Lord.
0: When pneumonium,
1: amen,
0: a toniso,
1: amen.
0: Yes,
1: yes, Lord.
0: Receive that favor.
1: Amen.
0: I prophesy 7 days from now. Favor, what dream does on in the mighty name of Jesus. A better so, our yes,
1: amen.
0: Yakupo Enshraw, Linda. I mean, Enshraw. Now, Linda, listen to me, Linda. Baby, I will be ara. The Lord is telling me, Linda. Hello.
7: Hello. Good evening.
0: Patrick, so let me finish with this lady, Linda. Nyami catch me say there is a joy ahead of you. Please, what friend? Just give me a second. Let me finish with her. There is a joy ahead of you, Linda. Nyami catch me say me catch her. Said the next 7 days, no, take 3 days out. Now fire fasting. Now a jumadia me ye. Take up a seed of 100 Ghana cedis. Now for support. Call me. There is something I will tell you behind. Linda. The Lord bless you.
1: Amen.
0: 0542 888 4745. Pacha Udini Bibia Ofre Efri.
7: Ipacha Efremi Lizimi Fiashama.
0: Ashama.
7: Bata.
0: Lizzy Timi. Any fan or quite sorry?
7: Me quite sorry, Bitchley.
0: Dear Uye Biano, I was sorry on Yen Ye. Why?
7: Me patcho.
0: Yen Ye.
7: Me patcho.
0: Me who say Yammy above four? Edra, sir. A dear now, Uye no so. Now, or the Biap or the proper of ye.
7: Me patcho.
0: Ute me, dear.
7: Dampacho
0: or the proper of ye na or bema near no mo casatia, Uncle Fope will talk wa own pel mutoqua.
7: Pacham
0: Nyami bema sa diena ecosum or best stopping in an or see mecatro say what trinisa effa a warrior aspect a war brabum. 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
0: 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Listen to me. 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
7: Dampacho amiti pa.
0: Minu ukasa sisi ana. after sir me wie saliva pure water me nsa
7: na
0: na send a seed of 150 Ghana cedis ye pona na frɛ me mɛkyerɛ de o de sa pure water me nsa no bɛ ye
7: dan pa cho ma
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7: me pa cho
0: and I see that he God is fighting a battle for you obekɔ fie na wa prapra wati na animonyama wo sɛ tɔ aware ani sika sɛm so no ɛso ba bie 150 Ghana cedis pepia water miensa na after sɛ me pie free call me let me show you what you are supposed to do
1: amen.
0: Right now God bless you
1: yes Lord
7: amen
0: amen
1: 0542 888 475
0: Please let me pray for Frank. And sana my mini nipa we kasa Frank. Baby I will be a Frank. Yakupon Ensha Frank. Me ba Frank. 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But you have to see me before I can give that into you, Frank. You have to see me. Frank, you have to see me before I can give that into you, Frank. Please. Try your best and look for me, Frank. Baby or Wabia, there is something in my hand. Frank, I'm a kwando. Call me. God bless you. But Odini baby of referee.
6: Maybe Kwesi Yeboa.
0: Kwesi Yeboa.
6: Tema.
0: Oh, Mr. Yeboa.
6: Papa.
0: Amen. 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
6: Amen.
0: Month of June. Bose eradi akan fa honu ni nia na no eradi wa starting year no you are going to experience it in the name of Jesus
6: amen
0: you are going to experience it in the name of Jesus you are going to experience it in the name of Jesus you are going to experience it in the name of Jesus
6: amen
0: eradi ankasa srafie me papa she
6: papa
0: odoa udani de ni tambia mi ba radio stations
6: the
0: battle no me hunu say you are speeding up
1: amen
0: na ye befrɛ
1: yes lord
0: ye befrɛ you are speeding above will be as speedy ade no we speed
6: amen
0: na ye befrɛ
1: yes lord
0: hey nyakupon apaja ni san wo so Mr. Yeboa
1: amen amen
0: this is
1: amen.
0: One of our people are our radio anytime be ayeba or chimi no or frame o see eh osofo my father say me spiritual father but only the voice I met you or no family as a spiritual father, but me, me father as a father.
1: Amen.
0: Yeah. Hey, Papa, Nyami Srawai, we wish you know
1: amen.
0: It is done. 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
1: Amen.
0: Nyakupo Esra wibri, me dasi.
6: Amen. 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
0: 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We love you so much.
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0: Amen. Hey, your time now soon. And tell my Oma Pie Dada. Hallelujah. I come in 2 minutes.
1: Amen.
0: Hallelujah. 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Let me pick this last person. God bless you. Margaret Equia. Oh, okay. Margaret, nyami ensra obebre. Me pa chao. Me see from Noah Safremina Matthew Ye. 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Yamish Rao. 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Me here nipa tena. They will support my ministry with just 20 Ghana. So let me take this last person. Don't call again. But I would need baby on free. Patricia. Patricia Fausa SO Kotoju. What do you mean? Yeah, in time why? Eradi mani to me and ra unaim. Soon we are say unam fem.
1: Oh yes.
0: A jumamu. Nyakupo mani to me. And rem.
1: Jesus.
0: Rem.
1: Amen.
0: Holy Ghost. Holy Ghost. The protection of God and the favor of the Lord for all you in Jesus' name. Patricia.
1: Amen.
0: Share. 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Baniti amikasa usu ukutu jenu se na wo say o come kra na prekupe you fail nyame ka che me say sa sun suma anytime bia o start bibi na o fa nko awie ye sa de no afru so ene e wo yesu nemo afru so ene na de o best start e fa relationship e fa adwuma ho no this time it will end well. Patricia, me time was so me we were saying, but Missy Farmer, call me, let me talk to you, okay? Yakupo Esra Munina but as a wa utiminka na upesoni mi kasa directly. Me personal number a 0554-30-85-15 Yakupo Esra na mpata sana manu ubefra ene die ya hiyan 2000 Ghana na ya diabua eradie juma enti ubefra sana manu make sure se ubebua e juma no 50 Ghana cedis 0554-30-85-15 God bless you, God bless you, God bless you, bye bye.

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